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1: Yeah. Good house.

The Bible says that at the name of Jesus, every knee shall bow and every tongue shall confess that Jesus is Lord, not a Lord, but that Jesus is Lord to the glory of God. It says that the name of Jesus has been exalted above every name. So whatever you're worried about, if it's got a name, they didn't hear me. Whatever you're worried about, if it's got a name, I know a name that's above that name. What's that name, church? What's that name, church? What's that name?

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1: 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This morning, it's the New Patriotic Party demonstration to protest the alleged selective justice and what it describes as democracy under attack.
2: Under President Mahama, we have witnessed what we will describe as the wanton suppression and criminalization of free speech.
1: Well, we're live on the ground with the very latest. Also this morning, exactly a year after the Z9 military helicopter crash that claimed the lives of two ministers and six others, we revisit the tragedy, the national grief, and the mission that continues to raise difficult questions.
3: I have the unpleasant duty, sadly, to announce a national tragedy involving the crash of a military helicopter this morning.
1: We have details of that coming up in business.
4: IMF caps Ghana's external borrowings at $1.3 billion in a year and a new debt strategy agreement.
1: And much later in the National Science and Maths Quiz, the regional qualifiers, historic qualifications, sends Pentecost Senior High School students into wild celebrations as school secures first ever national championship tickets.
5: I'm proud of my school.
6: Ecstatic. I am so proud of us.
1: These and more with me, Mami Senior Mitchell Thompson. Stay for details. Well, this morning, the New Patriotic Party is set the stage for a nationwide demonstration against what it describes as attacks on Ghana's democracy, judicial independence, and constitutional governance. The party says the protest themed Democracy Under Attack is expected to highlight what it describes as government selective justice, political persecution, and actions threatening democratic institutions. As national organizer of the New Patriotic Party, Henry Nanabuachi.
2: The national demonstration is being organized in response to what we consider an emerging pattern of politically motivated persecution, selective application of justice, disregard for due process, and actions which, in our considered opinion, threaten the independence of critical democratic institutions.
1: Well, let's go live now to the grounds at the Supreme Court where the demonstrators, we understand, is already trooping in. My colleague Fatal Bayaga is there for us to tell us all about it. Fatal, what's the current situation at the Supreme Court?
7: Maybe hundreds of police officers have stationed just in front of the Supreme Court. At the moment, just a few of the party members have arrived here. I have not seen any of the big boys of the New Patriotic Party just yet, but I must say that the police officers are here in their numbers ahead of this massive protest. And in fact, Mami, just at the entrance of the APS court, the police have placed some barricades in front of that. Many of them are trying to maybe ward off some of the protesters as they, you know, prepare to enter the Supreme Court itself to present a petition to the judicial service. So basically, at the moment, it's been calm so far, and the few supporters who are here are clad in red and black ahead of this protest.
1: All right, Fatal, we'll definitely keep an eye on that one as we progress in the day. And you hear there, Fatal Bayaga, giving us update on that NPP demonstration. Away from that, a year after the tragic Ghana Armed Forces helicopter crash that claimed eight lives, it reflects on the events of August 6, 2025, when a Z-9 helicopter carrying senior government officials and military officers to Obuasi went down en route to the launch of the Responsible Cooperative Mining and Skills Development Program. In this report, Nancy Cumson revisits the tragedy and its lasting impact.
8: As reports of a missing military helicopter began circulating, uncertainty gripped the nation. Hours later, the Ghana Armed Forces confirmed the aircraft had lost control with radar.
3: I have the unpleasant duty, sadly, to announce a national tragedy involving the crash of a military helicopter this morning.
8: The helicopter had crashed near Adanse in the Ashanti region, killing all 8 occupants. Among those who lost their lives were Defense Minister Dr. Edward Omane Boama, Environment Minister Dr. Ibrahim Murtala Mohammed, Acting Deputy National Security Coordinator Alhaji Limuna Mohammed Muniru, senior military officers and crew. The delegation had been heading to Obuasi to launch a program designed to transform Ghana's artisanal and small-scale mining sector and help curb illegal mining. As rescue teams secured the crash site, another painful reality emerged. The bodies had been burned beyond recognition. The following day, the remains were flown to South Africa for DNA identification.
0: We need to do further examination and investigation just for the awareness of doubt.
8: President John Mahama later addressed the nation, declaring 3 days of national mourning and announcing a national memorial in honor of the departed.
5: On Saturday, 9th August at 5 p.m., the nation will gather at the forecourt of the State House for an evening of reflection and memorial in honor of our departed colleagues.
8: On the 9th of August, families, colleagues, and state officials gathered for a national memorial service. Days later, the nation bade a final farewell at a state funeral marked by military honors, solemn tributes, and overwhelming grief.
9: You died knowing God, and that there's rest for you until we meet again.
8: 1 year later, the pain of that loss remains.
1: Well, a year after the tragic incident, what lessons have the country learnt in the quest to fight illegal mining? Emmanuel Bright Kwaku reports.
10: The departed 8 were on a national assignment in a renewed fight to eradicate illegal mining through the Responsible Community Mining and Skills Development Program.
11: On that note, the Responsible Cooperative Mining and Skills Development Program has been launched.
10: The program is a national initiative that empowers mining cooperatives and small-scale miners through training, innovation, and responsible practices. But a year after its launch, has the country won the Galamsey War at all?
12: If you look at the essence of what they had gone there to do, the fact that for Dr. Omane Boama and what I know that he stood for in the quest for fighting the illegality and the support that he gave the Minister for Lands and Natural Resources, unfortunately, I think we have failed them. Because the best testament, the best tribute that we could have paid to them was to make their blood count.
10: Across Ghana, in the Western, Western North, Ashanti, Central, Eastern, Bono and Ahafo regions, illegal mining is eating life away from the lands, water bodies and other natural resources. Illegal miners continue to operate with impunity, excavating the earth crust close to roads and in forest covers while local authorities watch on.
12: We are losing the battle of illegal mining, and we have not, as a country, we have not honored, you know, these 8 people who have paid the ultimate price.
13: People who saw the need to change the status quo, to provide an alternative. They believed in the cooperative idea. If we have to honor their memory, I say, let's do it right.
1: Well, this morning, in honor of their memory, government will undertake a national interfaith service for them at the University of Professional Studies. And Joanice will definitely bring you all the details on that. And just before we depart, 2 children have been rescued after a fire broke out at the family house of the late former Tamale Central MP, Murtala Ibrahim, in the Doina Yili suburb of Tamale. The fire service said the blaze started at about 3:29 and quickly spread through the compound house. But that fire has been brought under control. and also the historic qualification of the Pentecost Senior High School Koforidua to the National Science and Maths Quiz Championship sparked wild celebrations after the competition in its first ever ticket to the national stage.
14: School qualify for the most prestigious academic competition in Ghana here for the first time in the school's history. I know you are excited. First time your school is going to the national. How are you feeling?
15: I'm very, very proud. I'm very, very proud. My school, I'm proud of.
1: The Imani Joy News National Dialogue on Plastic Waste Management has been rescheduled to the 11th August at 10 a.m. at Silicon House. And that's all we have for you this morning on the Super Morning Show of Asat News. But then business is up next on the Super Morning Show Tuesday.
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0: 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Sustainability isn't just tree planting, it's whether the systems we depend on actually last. Lies that stay on, water that reaches the bucket, food that nourishes people instead of rotting away, roads that take us home instead of taking our lives. When things keep failing, that's a sustainability crisis. So this month, we're asking why. Why land guards still run our neighborhoods? Why food rots in bins while our neighbors sleep hungry? Why the road that killed your cousin still has no signage? Why half the water you pay for never reaches your bucket? Uncomfortable? Good. That's the point. Stay tuned to the Super Morning Show throughout August for Joy Sustainability Month. Hashtag Joy Sustains.
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0: 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And while you're doing that, Doreen wishes she were in your shoes or in your in the situation. 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Entire team is ready. Mr. Hagler, champion producer, supported by Nathaniel Ni Amu Otu Ni Apnez, DJ Fantastic. And we are here. My name is Kwame Dazi.
1: My name is Doreen Avie. And this morning, I'd like to find out from you, Kwame.
0: Yes.
1: Have you ever noticed how beautiful moments can completely change your day?
0: Yes, I have.
1: Okay, so picture this.
0: Mm-hmm.
1: Now, I mean, some of you are stuck in traffic right now because you didn't leave home early.
0: Mm-hmm.
1: The driver is frustrated because obviously everyone is in a hurry and your phone keeps reminding you about meetings you haven't even started.
0: Mm-hmm.
1: Then you roll down the window and hear a market woman greet a customer with a big smile and a cheerful, "You are welcome."
0: Aww.
1: "My sister." And maybe your driver plays your favorite song and suddenly the traffic doesn't feel so unbearable.
0: Yes.
1: Nothing around you has really changed, but something inside you has.
0: Mm.
1: That's what beauty does. And beauty isn't about nice clothes, expensive cars, or a perfect Instagram picture. Real beauty is found in everyday moments. It's in the respect you show your security guard when you arrive at work. It's in saying thank you to your ride-hailing driver, could be Uber, Bolt. It's in encouraging a colleague who is having a rough day. And it's in serving your customers with genuine kindness even when business is slow. Now, the truth is, creating beauty takes effort. It's easy to complain. It's easy to be impatient. It's easy to pass your frustration on to the next person, but it takes character to choose kindness, excellence, and positivity instead.
0: Yeah.
1: The beautiful thing is that these small acts don't stop with you. Your smile can become someone else's reason to smile. Your patience can calm someone who is already having a difficult morning. Your encouragement might be exactly what someone needs to keep going today. So as you step into this new day, don't just wait to experience beauty.
0: Mm.
1: Create it.
0: Oh.
1: Be the pleasant voice on the phone. Be the customer who treats people with respect. Be the person who leaves every place a little better than they found it. Because one beautiful act can create another and another until you've changed someone's entire day without even realizing it.
0: Oh.
1: You see, your day can be beautiful today. Keep spreading the good energy. It always comes back around.
0: Mm.
1: Yes.
0: And Daybreak Hits keeps brightening your morning.
1: Exactly.
0: Yeah.
1: And this morning, our weather, 23 degrees Celsius, and it looks like that's how it's going to be throughout the day.
0: Mm-hmm.
1: It will be a mix of cloud and sun, windy at times. In the afternoon, a mix of sun and cloud, windy at times. And then in the evening, mostly clear, windy at times. Ah, big story.
0: Big story. Nearly 7 out of every 10 Ghanaians who encountered bribery while accessing public services in the second half of 2025 were asked by public officials to make an official payment, according to a new governance data released by the Ghana Statistical Service, GSS. Government statistician Dr. Alhassan Idrisu told The Gathering that the proportion of Ghanaians who paid a bribe rose from 14.3% in the first half of 2025 to 18% between July and December, meaning approximately one in every six citizens gave money or a gift in addition to the official fee to access a public service. And it says the full year, which is 2025, got better compared to 2024. It got better.
1: Got better.
0: In 2025. Both of these stories are true. And that's the beauty of the 6 monthly survey that we do to be able to look at trends within waves and even compare between years. Dr. Idrisu explained the survey, which follows the same nationally representative households across all 16 regions, identified the Ghana Police Service, particularly the Motor Traffic and Transport Department, as the institution most frequently associated with bribery.
1: Keish.
0: It has it for there.
1: Mm-hmm.
0: More than half of the respondents who interacted with MTTD officers reported giving gifts or making an official payment through the incident, though the incident declined from 61% in 2024 to 53.6% in 2025. So there is a decline.
1: We are sure.
0: We're asking you this morning, are you surprised that the Police, Motor Traffic and Transport Department, MTTD, topped the list of public institutions where people reported being asked for bribes? Are you surprised? And have you ever asked to pay have you ever been asked to pay a bribe by a public official without mentioning names? What really happened? Can you share with us? Maybe you were on the road, and then, or maybe you went to some office and they asked you to pay a bribe. Have you gone through it? Should motorists who offer bribes to avoid prosecution be punished just as much as officers who demand them? And what practical steps can the Ghana Police Service take to reduce bribery within the MTTD? Send us your comments this morning, 054-884-1039. That is our WhatsApp number, and we're also live or very active on social media, X and Facebook. The show is airborne from now to 10 a.m. My name is Kwame Dadzi.
1: My name is Doreen Avio.
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0: amen to all our prayers this morning. 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
1: Amen.
0: All right, guys. And our favorite people are in the studio for the headline segment brought to you. All right, guys. And our favorite people.

0: 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It's time for the headlines brought to you by CompuGhana. Tina is here.
1: Yes.
0: Oh, she is here. Oh, she is here.
1: Hey,
0: hey. The beauty is beauty. Hey, the hair is hairing.
1: Yes.
0: They're hot again, Doreen.
1: The lips are shining.
0: The lips are shining. Hey, the jacket is jackety.
1: Oh, the skin is skinning.
0: It's skinning.
1: Yes.
0: And Mr. Hagler too is here.
2: Yeah. Good morning. Good morning.
0: Mr. Hagler too, the...
2: It's okay. It's
0: the
2: okay.
0: Shirt
2: it's
0: is shedding.
2: Okay. It's okay. It's okay. It's okay. I'm happy, you know. Tomorrow is Friday.
0: Oh yeah.
1: Hey.
2: Yeah. We're eating toast after tomorrow.
1: Oh.
0: Oh.
2: Yes. Yes.
0: Yeah, yeah.
2: Yes. But Kwame, how are you going to receive your toast after?
0: I'll be here tomorrow.
1: Ah.
0: But I said it. Because of toast after.
1: Yes,
0: I'll come and eat and go back home.
1: Don't worry.
0: Any happiness? What do you mean?
2: We're eating toast after tomorrow. Charlie.
0: I'll come. I'll mm-hmm. come because
2: oh, yeah, yeah,
0: I'll come
2: tomorrow.
0: And eat it too. And what time will you eat it?
2: Tina,
0: after,
2: what time
0: after?
2: Are we?
1: So it will be red by latest by 1. You should get it. Very hot and soft.
0: 1 p.m.
1: Very hot.
0: No, you,
2: no, but last Friday I got mine around no.
1: 11.
2: It was around 10:40.
3: Who said he's coming for the tour?
2: It was around 10:40.
3: Londoner.
0: Londoner.
3: Londoner. Over.
2: What's that? Da.
0: Londoner.
2: So last week I got my around. I got there around 40 minutes after 10.
0: Oh, so you okay? You went.
1: Yes,
2: I went because it's in my area.
0: Yes, but they are bringing it here.
2: Yes, they'll deliver your.
0: So to come like 1.
1: Latest
0: by 1. Yeah. So I can set off from home like 12.
3: Wait, you said we'll be ready after 10.
1: We can deliver
2: Tina,
1: it to you.
2: Can we tell Adjoa to
1: Agi
2: to make it a little early?
1: Early, I'll
2: yes.
1: do that. I'll do
2: let's speak with Agi this morning.
3: Agi, on the look of things,
0: Doreen is thinking, hey, can I wait till 1?
2: Why? No, you should receive it before.
1: By 11, I'll yes. make sure you
2: yes.
1: receive it.
2: Yeah, you should receive it before 11 or exactly 11.
1: Yeah.
2: Also, very hot.
1: I'll okay. call again so
3: you
1: that
3: can
1: you
3: have an absolute
0: that is good. That's a good thing.
1: Oh.
2: You'll get it. Very hot.
1: Soft.
0: Yeah, I can't wear my commando. Guys, big story this morning. Nearly 7 out of every 10 Ghanaians who encountered bribery while accessing public services in the second half of 2025 were asked by public officials to make an official payment, according to new governance data released by the Ghana Statistical Service. Government statistician Dr. Alhassan Idrisu told the gathering that the proportion of Ghanaians who paid a bribe rose from 14.3% in the first half of 2025 to 18% between July and December, meaning approximately 1 in every 6 citizens gave money or gifts. It's a gift. Gift.
3: Yeah, no more gifts. Nice and nice looking nice.
0: But your gift, you know, is it
3: bribe.
0: Gifts.
3: Bribe.
0: In addition,
1: mm-hmm.
0: gifts. In addition mm-hmm. to the official fee to access a public service. And Mr. Idrisu said the full year, which is 2025, got better known, compared to 2024. Both of these stories are true, and that's the beauty of the 6-monthly survey that we do, to be able to look at trends within waves and even compare between years. And guys, we're asking you, are you surprised with this report? Are you surprised?
1: Ooh.
0: hearing that the MTTD is topping or topped the list of public institutions where people reportedly were asked for bribes.
3: I think the story is it's beautifully written.
0: It's nice.
3: It's beautifully written, Kwame.
0: It's nice. It's
3: because
0: nice.
3: At this point, I don't know whether my face is out there, but we can share a lot of experience.
0: You have stories, eh? And then let me ask you more questions. Have you ever been asked to pay a bribe by a public official before?
3: Ah.
1: Mm-hmm. Oh.
0: If not MTTD, maybe you went to some office.
3: Oh.
0: Were you asked to pay?
3: Before you see someone, you have to pay.
0: We're not saying you should mention names, so but if you've been asked to pay before, you can share your experience with us. Should motorists who offer bribes, so the bribery, we have bribery and corruption.
3: Yeah,
0: we have the giver and the taker.
3: And the taker.
0: You the one giving to you are at fault.
3: Aye.
0: So we're asking you, should motorists who

0: offer bribes to avoid prosecution be punished, just as the officers who demand them? And what steps should we take, should the Ghana Police Service take, to reduce bribery within the MTTD? Send us your comments now, 054-884-1039.
1: As I said, the story is beautiful.
0: It is beautiful.
1: Have you given bribe? Like, you're on the road. Have you been stopped by a police officer? And you maybe, let's say, maybe you had issues with your license. You had issues with maybe your insurance or something.
0: Something.
1: And then when they see, you know, they are like, you are like, me
0: patro, me kwa kwa ye.
1: Then they are like, okay, they are ye, they are bibi bra. And you have had to take money from your pocket, your wallet or purse to give to them. So we're waiting for your stories. It could either be from the police officer, but mostly I think you come from the police officers because...
0: because the report is there. 53.6%.
1: I'm not the one.
0: Mr. Hagler, you have experience.
2: Maybe my experiences are different.
0: Okay, hey. Sure.
2: I meet very good police people.
0: Wow.
1: You've never given them anything
0: almost slow.
1: Before.
2: So let me give you some instances.
0: Good.
2: Now, the first one, it was on a Saturday. Mm-hmm. At that time, I was we're doing Showbiz
0: review extra.
1: Right.
2: So I was coming to work and there was traffic on the main road, Malam Junction Lapasho. So I decided to use the inner that is from Bayard through to North Carnation.
1: And then
2: when I got to Dakuma station, there was this policeman there. He stopped me and was like, "Gentleman, please, can I see your license?" So I gave my license to him. Now, Kwame, guess what happened?
0: Mm-hmm.
2: Apparently, my license was going to expire the next day. I didn't know.
0: You didn't know.
2: So he said, "Mr. Alote, are you aware your license is expiring tomorrow?" And I said, "What? You are joking." Then I took it back and I checked, and it was going to expire the next day. And he said, "Please try as much as possible and go and do it by Monday morning before you set off. Else, when you come to town and another policeman stops you."
0: Oh, that was a good policeman.
1: That's what the policeman said.
2: Yes.
1: Hey.
2: We're going to process you for court.
3: Policeman.
2: That is one.
3: Okay.
2: The second one, like 13, 14 years ago, there's this guy, these police people, they were manning barrier on the Bowery stretch.
3: Okay.
2: So I was on my way home from one of our evening shows. Then they stopped me. They want to check the car. I on the lights, rolled down my windows and everything. And then they searched everywhere and I was clean. And then this man just walked from the other side. He was at the other side of the road. Just walked to me and he was like, "Boss, it's saying near Frel say." And I said, "Your friend me, Mr. Hagler." I said, "Ah, Mr. Hagler." I said, "My two dinda." And now we're only DJ La Posta. And I said, "Yes." I said, "Oh. Fremi Francis Oga, shouts to Corporal Francis Oga."
0: Oh,
2: now he's currently with the Tesano Police Training School.
1: Oh, right.
0: Yes. Oh wow.
2: Yes, Corporal Francis Oga. And guess what? From that day, anytime I meet him, he's like, "Charlie, Nkwala no hoye, GGGG na fakoto bibi mom." I am telling you.
0: Wow.
1: The police officer gives me something for the kids.
2: Yes. Anytime I meet him, he gives me something for the kids.
0: No.
2: Now, guess what?
0: Mm-hmm.
2: When I was getting married,
0: mm-hmm.
2: I told him that actually on this date I'm getting married. He said, "Okay, remember, main show." I thought he was not going to come, and guess what? He came with 5 extra people, and they came to when you are doing engagement, and it's time for the man to come in. You have some people walk behind you, into the house.
0: Yeah.
2: They walked behind and beside me. Into my wife's family house. Yes. So I have different my issues with police people
0: different.
2: Are so different. I don't know why.
1: No, but
2: just yesterday when I was going home, Doreen, at Kwashima traffic.
1: Yeah.
2: There's this huge policeman, very dark. Those who use that stretch
0: will know him.
2: A very huge dark policeman. He approached me like, "Bema, now we'll call him by this." Then I told him that, "My poor Miko." I said, "Hey, and I'll call Juma and tell him." And I said, "Yes, me and Juma will hit Miko Ahumachinti by this time." No, my boss said, "Oh, Charlie, Moyade. And then the lights on green. And I left.
1: Oh, wow. Please.
0: No, they were good policemen.
2: You get the thing is that, I don't want any issue to have, I don't want to have any issue with them.
0: Mm.
2: So I always make sure that my documents are intact.
1: Oh, we all do that, Mr.
2: You
1: Hagler.
2: Get it. So Mr. I have Hagler, different wait, experiences wait, wait. With police
1: Mr.
2: People.
1: Hagler, have you met a police officer with everything intact, but they go like, "Oh, Minya"?
3: No, if
0: no,
2: my, you see, I usually offer them something for water.
0: Mm.
1: Okay, so that's what I'm saying. But
0: so yours but is not bribeable.
1: Okay, so Kwame, mm-hmm. mine is also not bribe. Mm-hmm. They don't like. It's not like I have demand. To pay. They don't. I don't have to pay because like maybe I didn't have my license or insurance or anything.
0: Or you jumped traffic.
1: Or jumped into traffic. No. Even the one you're me jumping cry big cry ba mom so come out. They are like you. They let me go.
0: But that is bribery too.
1: No, that is what bribery.
0: No, you bribe them with your beauty.
1: It's
0: just bribery.
1: No. So and then listen, there are ones to Kwame. They are as I said.
0: Yeah.
1: It's not like they are taking money from you because of an offense.
0: Okay.
1: Sometimes I've instances where they've stopped me and then when they I roll the glass and say, hey, then maybe I'll be like, I'm going to work, I'm going to see my mom, and then they'll be like, ah, and you know when they say that
2: is not bribe.
1: That one you can give out, that one you can say that minister but please, we are at fault. Sometimes you know your license is you don't have license. Mm-hmm. You know you have issues with insurance.
0: Mm-hmm. Yeah.
1: They stop you now and you start begging.
2: Mm-hmm.
1: So when you start begging, you don't want to go to court.
0: Yeah.
1: You don't want to go and meet the big police officer. So you now say that, oh, Master Wede, So you see, I say you know you do money boom. Into corruption, and you're gonna for any police phone in any corruption.
0: I was telling you guys about a video I saw recently.
1: Mm-hmm. Oh, yes,
0: where the policeman is in this car.
2: Right,
0: he said the driver should give him his license. He said, no, I won't give it to you, I can just show it to you. He said, yes. I mean, I'm quite sorry, I will drive you to the church premises. Oh. And they were going back and forth like that. So I was saying, fam, I'll not give you my license.
2: I think the driver got it wrong. You see, there was a video that surfaced online from one of the bosses of the MTTD who said that in the new laws that will be coming.
0: Okay.
2: You don't necessarily.
0: So it is not this law.
2: It is not this one. The new one that will be coming, you don't necessarily have to hand over your license to the police officer.
1: Police officer, okay.
2: All you need to do is to mention the license number
0: so that they can track it.
2: They can check it.
1: The numbers is what? Okay, you have to hold it.
2: Yes, you have to. You mention the number.
1: I thought maybe you have to say.
0: You can have your license and then mention.
2: You mention the number to them and then they will check it. Mm. So it is the new law that will come. I think the driver saw that video
0: and he thought that it was in effect.
2: He said,
0: I know the law.
1: I know my rights.
2: I don't see the reason why we sometimes refuse to give our license. Just give it to them. Yes, you know some of these police people, they are stubborn. They will take your license
0: and
2: they will drive, they'll put it in their pocket and
0: delay you.
2: You know, but Charlie, there are some very good places.
1: I have some
2: MTTD people
1: message me who check up on me, you know, that kind of thing. I have quite, and there are some that when I'm even in trouble,
0: you, dear, checking up, Nidia, because of your beauty,
2: they will always check up.
1: So if they check up, then you know, that's adoring.
0: They check up on you too. No. But you, is it the women or the men? Is it the men? Sorry.
1: I said men. All my police friends, you can still check up on me.
2: Let's say shouts to the manager of Sugar Ranking.
1: Oh,
2: he's also a senior police officer.
0: Oh, the one he came with
2: the one who was sitting at the production.
1: Nice.
2: He's a very big man. No. Shouts to you, Sugar, wherever you are.
1: And then shouts to this other musician.
0: Who is that?
2: Jalid. Shouts to you, Jalid.
1: So, yes.
2: And then also to Kofi Sapon. Shouts to you.
1: Okay.
2: To our woman, Hajia.
0: Hajia.
1: Hajia Police.
2: Hajia Police.
1: Yes, shouts to you, Hajia Police. She's so cool, Yes.
0: We have another policeman, the Ofori man.
2: Which Ofori?
0: He's also a musician.
2: Which Ofori?
0: Kojo King's brother. Oh, you know him. Yeah, he's also a police officer.
2: Okay.
1: Some people are telling me how police have run away with their licenses before. You people, you're lying. Stop it. Stop.
2: Don't doubt them. There are some of them that are very wicked.
3: I don't drive.
1: The police drive. Police will take your license.
2: They will drive off. They will drive off with you. They will ride off or drive off with
3: you. Driving license. Even though the man explained to them that, I'm dropping them. They are going to cover a program. He still insisted that he brings out his license.
1: License is no cobbery.
3: we had to get down, picked another car.
2: So you have to track him to you have to track them to their police station and then go and do the necessary.
1: So especially when they take it, then you'll be forced to follow them.
2: Yeah. Yes, that's
3: especially
2: what they
3: when
2: do.
3: They give you a certain amount to pay and you don't pay.
1: Ah, why are you telling me to go and ask Kasua police? I don't like that too.
2: Kasua police. Doreen.
3: Mr. Hagler.
0: You have
2: I just remembered I have a history with them. No, Nane Kuya Dankwa is right. Doreen. Yes.
1: She says I should go and ask. He said, "Where you go, hey?"
2: Charlie. You know they have some gun that they used to check. They used to check your speed.
1: Yes.
2: Now that day, I just dropped off my elder brother, so I just joined the road. No, then they raised the speed limit gun.
3: Okay.
2: Then the guy just sparked me, and then he showed 200 whatever to me, and I was like, ah, senior. I just dropped my senior brother and joined the road.
3: Mm.
2: I cannot be speeding 200 kilometers per hour. He said, "Oh, boss, this is what the gun is saying. So bring your license." They made me drive to the Kasua police station.
0: Hey.
2: Took me to some room. And then they, you know, the usual sometimes thing.
3: Interrogated.
2: You have to. Hey. Kasua police.
1: Now,
2: never again.
1: Now you people are mentioning.
2: Never again.
1: Oh, this is the way I can go ask my probie police.
0: All right, guys. Headlines now.
2: All right. First one is coming from my John Landers home. It says Jude Michelle elected second female KNUSC as president with over 6,000 vote margin. My JohnLine.com has the story. MPP's Democracy and Attack demonstration comes off today. You can find more of that on myjoyonline.com. Kolebu emergency cases surge from 70 to 100 daily. Ghana News Agency has this on social media. Drug abuse fueling students' indiscipline. This is coming from the Deputy Education Minister. Source is myjoyonline.com. 12 suspected illegal miners remanded after Forestry Commission swoop in Bosom Chief Forest Reserve. You can find more of that on myjoyonline.com. Two jailed 20 years for trafficking Nigerians into cybercrime in Tema. More of that on myjoyonline.com. Six students arrested. Obuasi Sec-Tech closed following mob attack on headmaster.
0: Okay.
2: Six students arrested. Obuasi Sec-Tech closed down following mob attack on headmaster.
3: Okay.
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3: And also Michael Blankson's claims on delete mother's care in Accurate. And this is coming from the University of Ghana Medical Center.
0: This is not true?
3: Yes, yes. You can get more of that on my journal.
0: Which one is not true? That he spent 250,000 Ghana cedis or the mother died?
3: The mother died.
0: To maybe recklessness or...
3: diagnosed her or
0: yes, okay.
3: All right, so Rent Control Commission, the Ghana Tourism Authority shut down 2 Koforidua hostels over poor sanitary conditions.
0: I saw a video like that.
1: I saw a video as well, yeah.
3: So Collie Drain Distilting begins at Aboboloshi ahead of planned demolition. You can get more of that on adomonline.com. And the KTU, is it Koforidua Technical University, confirms 7 of 10 arrested over cannabis infused drinks, ice cream are 8 students. You can get more of that on adomonline.com as well. The Ghana National Fire Service contains Bogoso Market Fire, saves 8 shops from destruction. 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Benz, 13 car doors destroyed as fire guards mechanic shop in Ho. You can get more of that also on adomonline.com. Christian groups protest.
2: Wait, Tina. The mechanic shop is in Ho. Why are you brutalizing Ho?
3: What did I say?
2: I see Ho.
3: Oh.
2: Why are you brutalizing
0: Tina, say it again.
3: Let me read
0: the headline again. Yes.
3: All right. Benz, 13 car doors destroyed as fire guards mechanic shop in Ho.
1: Okay.
3: And you can get more of this on adomonline.com. Ho.
0: Ho.
2: Yes.
3: Christian groups protest new charges for prayer activities at Achimota Forest. You can get more of this on adamonline.com.
2: Did you get that headline?
0: Say it again.
3: Christian groups protest new charges for prayer activities at Achimota Forest.
0: So when they go there, they
2: pray. So do you know the issue? The people said that when we go there and go and pray, they charge everybody one Ghana cedi.
1: Are you kidding me? At Achimota Forest?
2: Yes, yeah. One cedi. Okay. Now, the people say that they are taking 10 cedis for everybody. For each person. They say, why? Why? From one cedi to 10 cedis. No.
0: That's too much.
2: Chale.
1: And just to go and stand in the forest.
0: Small prayer.
2: Chale, prayer is not just.
1: No, I'm just saying that just as in I'm going into the...
0: No, the jest is like, not the prayer.
1: Not the prayer. The jest is for the people standing who are collecting the 10 cedis.
2: Yes. Chale, from one cedi to 10 cedis. So they say they won't pay.
0: But that's too much.
1: But 10 cedis is okay.
0: I'm coming to pray.
2: Based on the answers from God, 10 cedis is okay.
1: And then she wait for
2: maybe
1: me to
2: you are coming there to go and pray for
1: something.
2: A job. Now you get a job. The job they are going to pay you like some 4,000, 5,000. And if you did that 10 cedis from that, it's okay.
1: At least let me get the
0: forest,
1: and then I can sort you.
0: Is that where God lives?
2: I don't know, Kwame.
1: It's a quiet place.
3: A quiet place.
1: There's no noise. Nyankopon can appear to you. The angel of the Lord can appear to you in the forest. So, I mean, it's okay to go and pray.
0: They should find different forest.
2: Charlie, the GPRT has some message for Ghanaians. They are saying that don't celebrate the suspension of the 30% proposed fare hikes yet.
0: Hey!
2: Don't celebrate.
1: We shouldn't celebrate.
2: Yes.
0: Because
2: it is possible.
1: It's possible that,
2: that it will happen. I feel guilty. So Chris Safu regrets destroying records of his film Legacy. You can find more of that on Adum Online. Popular Nollywood actress Temitope Usoba dies at 40 after health battle. AdumOnline.com has this story. Celebrity blogger Perez Hilton hospitalized after attempting suicide on live stream. AdumOnline.com has this story.
1: We should have attempted it off stream. Sometimes in Sahagla, I think that sometimes we do things. Look, let's sometimes advise people not to. You cannot get up and put camera on yourself on you and do that. You don't do that.
2: Don't even try.
1: Don't even try it. Like, have you considered those who are even going to watch you?
3: Watch you.
1: How they feel about it?
2: Don't that thought should not even come.
1: I mean, come on.
0: Yeah.
2: See, we should always think about the people that love us.
1: Exactly. Yeah. If you put a camera on you and you try to do that, definitely people will.
2: We should always
1: you,
2: think about the people.
0: Suicide is not an option.
2: Not an option at all. We should always think about the people that love us. That's it. Nigerian army arrests two soldiers for acting as bouncers at Pele's wedding.
0: This wedding isn't not a movie.
2: I told you that I still don't believe it. It's a proper wedding.
0: Who believe you? Do you have more?
3: Yes. Okay. So Ghana is heaven compared to Nigeria, Parrot Mouth declares. You can get
0: Uncle Nkrum.
2: We should
1: give him a passport and let's
3: Okay. So also on GhanaWeb.com, I will remove my gown and stand at the gate. Jarvis warns gates crashes. Wedding idea.
0: The wedding has not been done.
2: The white wedding is yet. I think it's happening this weekend.
0: But they have done two already.
2: Traditional wedding.
0: But they have done two weddings already.
2: The first one is introduction.
0: Hey.
2: Yes. And then the other one is traditional wedding. The white wedding is yet to happen.
0: Wait, it's in faces.
3: Okay, so my husband is being tortured and held against his will. Kubala King's wife laments.
0: Kubala, Ilizwe. Kubala, Ilizwe.
3: So, I'm rocking with Black Sherif. Davido names his favorite Ghanaian artist. And you can get more of that on GhanaWeb.com. I thought Ifeanyi Schwarzenegger hated me, but we are friends now. And this is coming from Florence.
0: Florence is friends with Ifeanyi Schwarzenegger.
3: Yeah. you can get more of this on GhanaWeb.com. Eh? And also,
2: final headline for today.
3: Yeah. So, please, Motor Traffic Transport Department tops bribe chats as the Ghana Statistical Service data shows corruption pressures rising. You can get more of this on graphiconline.com.
2: Yes. That's our big story. That's our big story. And that's our final headline for today. Yes. Thanks, guys, for having me.
0: Thank you, Mr.
2: And then all those that joined us on Facebook, on X, and on YouTube at Hits 103.9 FM. Thank you so much. Also, those that joined us on TikTok at Mr. Hagler and at Doreen Avi, we say thank you. We're back tomorrow with another edition of the headlines.
0: Great. Batina is reading headline, the comments for us, okay?
1: We'll definitely read the comments here for those of you who are joining us. I something that they said police MTTD they have topped bribe chat as GSSS data shows corruption pressures rising. As something aside, you want so police for no, they said that they have topped the bribe, the bribery stuff. So we have some messages here. Let's hear what Ghanaians are saying with their experiences with the police as well. Those of you who are telling me that you are waiting for us at the roadside, no,
0: is that a real police officer? Because
1: I don't know, they're telling black me police that or something. They're waiting for me at the roadside. If I drive, they'll catch me there. Their exams, as Zoe says, the defending champions have successfully defended their title. Ivan Cheesy says, Ghana, we need to use Uganda way of checking cars. If their documents or papers are intact, Uganda, all drivers got a card, like Ghana card. They have programmed everything in the card, license, insurance, etc., all in the card. So when you slot in a particular place in the car, before the car moves, meaning all your papers are intact, toll booths is everywhere. When you get there, a machine will check if weapons or anything illegal will show up. No stopping of cars. And Ghana, then Francis Alfred says, the nocturnal chromium barrier, one never closes in Kumasi. Rain or no rain, the white helmet with baby face will collect. He knows how to hide his face while collecting 10 Ghana cities. Benny Yamin says, no surprise here, level 100 history. Stephen Ajay Sapon says, and who gives them the bribes? Colin Towusu wrote that they don't even care. One of them will read this today and still take bribe tomorrow. Then Michael Sakode says, Akim Oda will top the entire country. Stephen Kwe says, IGP, where you dey? Eden Kwame says that, so they are the ones destroying the police service name. Joseph Dazi wrote that they are winning, no, police, they win, no. Stephen Yahoshua says, next time, tell them if I give you something, I need a receipt. They will leave you alone. Eh, that's stopping me. Could be some receipt in count. Mesremo. Roadside Ghana says, I think politicians must seek revenge next year. Augustine Nyana wrote that no institution can take that position from them. Maximus says, is there anything or something wrong with the uniform? That I can't tell. Martin Luther says, are they aware? Raw Vibes wrote that the antics driven reason up. Dominic Adunjima says, where is the evidence? I no get. Sunday Bond wrote, here says bribe. Eric also wrote that we are aware of. Fosu Michael says, oh, civil police. Sammy Odonko wrote that it's not a new story. Kujo the mindset says the dollar is down. Opoku Beko Francis says they even take Momo. And they are back. Richie Techi says, as for those ones, they can't stop themselves even if they want to. It's ingrained in them. Remix J says aban. And finally, Mary Edu Amankwa says, that's true, their market center is the Accra Central Business District. From morning to late afternoon, they keep taking bribe from drivers. And these are some of your comments. I believe Tina has more comments as well.
3: Yeah. So Joe Best says, now we know the real bribe takers in the police service. Astro King also says, if police always top corruption chats, why do we always allow them to arrest thieves? Robbers arresting thieves. Mavinana Boatin says, correct source, Ghana police, not. bribe in Kwan. Amos Nate says, it's something that the government should tackle head on. People should be dealt with for doing that. We have great policemen and women, but only few are the problem, and I believe that. So Yao Berima says, it looks like they are the one created bribery in this country. Kindel also says, I don't even know why they take bribes, considering how important their work is. If they ignore all safety on the road to bribes, lives are lost. Owusu Hod says, GRA is number two. Hey. Kweku Ima also says, the Madina division is worse than ever before. Criminals. Oh. Astro King says, please phone in Kronodie. Oh. Albert Nept Ado says, what a shame. Hey. Jojo also says, data set location. Amadu Abubakari, positive. Kade Bafira, one guy day to do called Red. He's the cause of this. Hey. This guy can inspect your car throughout and finally accuse you of old car tie just to collect 50 Ghana. Mm. Oh, he's doing his job. Mm. Alexa Auto and Trading also says, Jessica Ivan says, open secret. And that's all. Yeah.
4: Okay.
0: All right. Good morning, family. T Baby, how are you? Because of you, I can't write long.
4: Hey.
0: Humble Lion.
4: Humble Lion. Tina Bant. What's that? Church of
0: To the big story, I'm not surprised by the report because many Ghanaians have either experienced it or heard similar stories. Bribery is a two-way problem. Officers who demand bribes should face strict disciplinary action, but motorists who willingly offer bribes to escape punishment should also be held accountable. The Ghana Police Service can help reduce bribery by enforcing strict sanctions against corrupt officers, expanding the use of body cameras, digital payment systems for fines, and regular monitoring of officers on duty. The public should also refuse to offer bribes and report any officer who demands one. Together, we can build a more honest and accountable system. A Humble Lion from La Paz.
3: Humble Lion and
0: Pass. Good morning, Kwame, Doreen, Mr. Hagler, HFM Busuyan Fungina. Bribery is a canker that seems to have been rationalized and regularized over the period. No corruption is being normalized. I pity this country. Kofi Sikadio, Miami, Ghana. Good morning, Daybreak Hits family. Brad Kwame, Doreen, you guys look good. Thank you very much. I'm watching live to the big story. Brad Kwame, the thing there, even Fantastic Compose sometimes takes a hey.
4: No.
0: Hey, Fantastic doesn't take bribe.
4: Fantastic doesn't take bribe.
0: He's not like that.
4: He's our best DJ. Yeah.
0: Not this are Fantastic. Not if it is the imposter.
4: If it's the imposter or not, J-Bribe, but not our
0: this
4: Fantastic.
0: This one doesn't do that. So, come on, Yama.
4: Fantastic.
0: This Fantastic doesn't do that.
4: It doesn't take
0: good morning, Daybreak Hits. I am back. Okay, he says the big story. It has become a norm that whatever a public officer render services to, whatever. You pay more if you want it fast. DVLA, passport office, and the rest. Ajiman Joseph,
4: yeah.
0: I'm Tony Boansi. Ajiman Joseph, Tema Community 9. Ajingo the man. Okay. Good morning, house. We and the police. They are our friends. But sometimes, one of them even lost my driver license. Okay, your driving license. Okay, up to now, from Stephen McCarthy, S. Lander, inside Tema, Mata Eko, big ups to our police. Sansa said big up to them. A graceful birthday to my adorable sister, Mrs. Esther Lebanese Safo. God richly bless and still keep you pretty, Sissy. From Francis Kelly. Nathaniel, this message, I think you should take it and then add it to the birthday messages, okay?
4: Yeah.
0: It said, the lady is right. Kubala is a movie, a Nigerian movie.
3: Yeah. Ah! Yes, I've watched that Kubala movie before. So it's 40 Days in the Wilderness. Yes.
4: Kubala.
3: So, yes.
0: Is it a title or it is in...
3: They went to Sevno.
0: It was called Kubala.
4: It's called Kubala.
3: Yeah. I just remembered.
0: Wow. Good morning, guys. My name is Ivy from Ashie. It's my birthday today. Happy birthday to myself. Okay. My name is Ernest from Butre. an MTTD man take 50 Ghana from me at Medina 3 days ago because I didn't wear my seat belt.
1: Why didn't you wear your seat belt? You're supposed to wear your seat belt.
0: I see, and also, he said, I am watching on my phone and understand him. Hey, he said, or you were watching on your phone.
1: You
0: we're not saying the bribe is correct, but it's right. But you were watching your phone. He said, he said you were watching. Anyways, thank you guys. Thank you, Tina. Yes. You are back for Lifestyle, right?
3: Yes.
1: Thank you so much. Tina is back.
0: Yes, she's back. All right.
3: So I would like to give some few friends a
0: shout out.
3: So first shout out goes to the Joy Learning Teacher Coordinator.
0: Okay.
3: Listening to us right now.
0: Okay.
3: And also Nana Currency at Canada.
1: Okay.
3: Shout outs to you as well.
0: Nana Currency.
3: Mm-hmm. Yes.
0: Oscar.
1: And ranking two from Toronto.
3: Do you know anyone
1: when
3: I'm crassy?
0: Yeah.
3: And also shout outs to Leo Drew at Glyco. Yes, so shout outs to them this morning and a very good morning. So.
0: Good morning.
1: Good morning,
0: Tina.
1: Yes.
0: And guys, you know that in Ghana, money is more than a transaction. 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
1: Now let's also talk about Guyana's Pound of Flesh this weekend. We're all definitely going to watch it
0: live.
1: Yes, for those of us who couldn't watch it last weekend, there's an opportunity. Now, the first original African adaptation of William Shakespeare's legendary classic, The Merchant of Venice, written and directed by George Quay. Now, this brilliant production blends humor, suspense, courtroom drama, and powerful social commentary into an unforgettable theatrical experience. 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Tickets are actually going for only 200 Ghana cedis, and they are available at www.imagebureaugh.com or by dialing *714*46#. 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Guyana's Pound of Flesh, don't miss out on it. And let's all go and see it this weekend. Hopefully, you and I can even meet them.
0: Yeah.
1: All right. So, it's time for us to bring you question of the day, brought to you by EcoBank and Humor Drinks. So, this morning, our question to you. What is an offer or request to do or get something at a later time than was originally intended called? I'll take the question again. What is an offer or request to do or get something at a later time than was originally intended called? 0548-841-039 is our WhatsApp number, and you can also drop your comments via our social media pages at It's 1039 FM. Now be the first to get it right, and keep your answers coming. I believe that we are going to go on a break, and when we come back, we'll bring you the answer for question of the day. And also don't forget to send your birthday shouts as well. We got you. Daybreak hits.

0: here on Hits 103.9 Daybreak Hits, we have a winner for the question of the day. And the winner is AC Sally. The answer is rain check. Yes. Other answers, we have someone, Joseph from Tema, saying it's what? Deferral? Oh, that's his name. Okay, he says, okay, deferral. Someone just said from Tema, deferral. Okay, the answer is what? Deferral. No. And so then, the first one is someone just said
1: from Tema.
0: From Tema. He says deferral.
1: Yes.
0: And then Kinjaba also said deferral.
1: Yes, but it looks like the answer is not deferral. The answer is rain check. So
0: deferral is correct.
1: It's correct.
2: It's also correct.
1: Oh.
0: Okay.
1: Okay, deferral is also correct. So then
0: and rain check?
1: Rain check is also correct. Then we have two answers.
0: Okay.
1: So we ask that what is an offer or request to do or get something at a later time than was originally intended called. Okay, yeah, deferral, I think. So a deferral is an official formal postponement of an event, payment or duty to a specific future date. And a rain check is a social idiom or retail coupon used to delay an invitation or lock in a sale price for a sold out item. Okay.
0: Noreen, don't you need a sponsor this morning?
1: I do.
0: You do?
1: I need it.
0: I have one
1: in
0: for
1: dollars.
0: You. I have one for you.
1: All right.

0: man. Darwin, you need to be a DJ.
1: DJ Avio.
0: No, being a DJ comes with many benefits.
1: I'm telling you.
0: If you don't understand, you don't believe it.
1: Yes.
0: Ask DJ Fantastic.
1: Yes, and this morning I'd like to say good morning to my brother, Kweku
0: Obiejei.
1: Good morning to you. Good morning.
0: And Ajua Loud.
1: Yeah. Oh, sister Ajua Loud.
0: Yeah.
1: You know, Kweku and Ajua are very good friends too.
0: Oh, they are. They are. Oh, wow. Happy birthday to gospel musician Bernard Amankwa. He says thank you to everyone for supporting his ministry. And for those enjoying the good music from DJ Fantastic. You know, be kind to DJs, man. From today, I'm going to learn how to DJ. I want to be like DJ Fantastic or DJ KA.
1: Ajua, I thought you what Kweku just sent to me about you later. Why? Now, some more birthday shouts here. Soccer player Anthony Oboadie. Yes, Obodai. It's Obodai, right?
0: Obodai.
1: This Obodai.
0: Yes,
1: Obodai. Anthony Obodai. Yesterday is his birthday. He's a Ghanaian former professional footballer who played as a midfielder. He's 44 years today. And also, we have Regina Van Helvet, a Ghanaian TV and radio presenter. She's also an actress and an entrepreneur. She is 35 years today. Then we have Karan Zana Okaile Shuta, a Ghanaian model and beauty pageant title holder who won Miss Ghana 2012. She represented Ghana and placed second runner-up at Miss World 2013 pageant in Indonesia, and she's 37 years today.
0: Right.
1: Also, we have soccer player Robin Van Persie, a Dutch football coach and former professional footballer. He last served as the head coach of Eredivisie club. That's Feyenoord. And he is regarded as one of the best strikers of his generation and was known for his technique, ball control, and vision. And he's 43 years today.
0: All right.
1: Then we have reggae singer Spice, Grace Latoya Hamilton. She's known as Spice.
0: Mm-hmm. Oh, Stoneboy Spice.
1: Oh, yes, yes.
0: Oh, Jigalan Wine.
1: Yes, yes. And also a Jamaican dancehall recording artist, singer, and songwriter known as the Queen of Dancehall and credited as one of the most influential female Jamaican artists of all time. She is recognized as one of the most prominent dancehall artists in the world, and she is 44 years today. Now, let me tell you about today's history in Ghana. Quite a bit. Okay. So today, August 6th, the national mourning after military helicopter crash in 2025. Now, on August 6th, 2025, Ghana was plunged into mourning after a military helicopter crashed, killing several government or senior government officials and members of the Ghana Armed Forces. Now, the tragedy led to the postponement of national events, including the launch of the City at 60 anniversary celebrations by the Bank of Ghana. And the 8 people who lost their lives in the Ghana Air Force having Z-9 helicopter crash on 6th August 2025 were Dr. Edward Omane Boama. He's the Minister for Defense. He was the Minister of Defense. Dr. Ibrahim Mutala Mohammed, also he was the Minister for Environment, Science and Technology and Innovation. Alhaji Limuna Mohammed Miniru also was the Acting Deputy National Security Coordinator. Samuel Sapong was the Vice Chairman of the National Democratic Congress, NDC, and former Ashanti Regional Minister. Samuel Abuaje was former parliamentary candidate for Obuasi East. Squadron Leader Peter Bafemi Anala, pilot for the Ghana Air Force, he was as well. And then Flying Officer Chum Ampiru was Ghana, also with the Ghana Air Force. And then Sergeant Ernest Ado Mensah, also Ghana Air Force. And last year, thought that it's already a year. I couldn't believe it.
0: It's a year already, and I was like, ah.
1: I was like,
0: Nanuye.
1: 1 year back. May their souls continue
0: to rest in peace. Yes, guys. If you are that kind of person, anytime you get money, no, then shim, the money vanishes from your hands. Are you that type of person? You get plenty money. The momo will come. The check will come. You will go do galamsey, but

0: Oh, money no deep pocket inside. Are you like that? I have some good news for you.
1: Charlie, trim up nice. I get some serious meeting.
2: Allah, motion. But Charlie, no credit today.
1: Oh, but you relax. Momo day.
3: Hey, what fun ye.
1: Yes, so I borrow small, sort myself out, I pay back.
2: We move.
4: Spoil day.
5: Ah, Charlie, you sure say you dey pay back?
1: Yes, so. So that anytime somebody else they need am, Momo day.
5: Be like I for can't borrow some.
2: Hey, you this boy. Don't go there and disgrace yourself.
4: Allah motion.
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1: 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Something Wicked Sports, 7:30. What's Up in Town, 8:30. From the classic to the latest, we have got your favorite sound. Hit Gallery, your evening show where the best beats can be found. 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
2: 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Sustainability isn't just tree planting, it's whether the systems we depend on actually last. 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When things keep failing, that's a sustainability crisis. 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Why the road that killed your cousin still has no signage? Why half the water you pay for never reaches your bucket? Uncomfortable? Good. That's the point. Stay tuned to the Super Morning Show throughout August for Joy Sustainability Month. 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

0: 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Tina is back. 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Tina, welcome back.
1: Thank you.
0: Gia, what do you have for us on Lifestyle?
1: I think this is something that we are all guilty of. Today we are talking about habits that quietly drain our money.
0: Yes.
1: When people struggle financially, they often blame it on low income and then unexpected expenses. But while these are real challenges, no, many of us overlook the small everyday habits that slowly chip away our finances. In see, here was some few tips before her ever boy to pay attention to these things.
0: Okay.
1: Buying food and drinks every day. So we are saying that stopping for breakfast on your way, ordering lunch, or buying bottled water, soft drinks, or coffee may not seem expensive.
0: No, we should not do it every day.
1: Doing it every day may not seem expensive for you.
0: Oh.
1: Yes, but spending just 30 to 50 Ghana a day can amount to 900 or 1,500 cedis a month, which is true. So preparing meals at home few days a week can make a noticeable difference.
0: Okay.
1: Yes. Mm. Okay. And then the two, we are saying that impulse buying. This one, dear.
0: This one, the ladies.
2: Women. Yes.
0: The ladies.
1: Yes.
0: Yes.
1: And you know, sometimes you walk into a shop to buy just one thing, and then you end up coming out with five.
0: Why are you like that? Is it witchcraft?
2: You know,
0: or
2: the
0: what?
2: Funny bit of it, or Kwame. Sometimes when you are probably just walking along the, you are on your way to buy something at the market.
1: Yes.
2: You know, you have about 1,000 cedis for the market. Then on your way, that you are walking away, then you see a shoe shop. Then you just get there and be like,
0: Meva. Doreen.
2: You go the 1,000 that you are going, then you go and use 500
1: to buy shoe.
2: Then you use the other 500 to go and buy foodstuff. Who sent we?
0: Doreen, why do you ladies do that?
2: I don't know.
0: Why don't you know? Do you need deliverance?
2: I don't know.
0: Should we pray for you?
2: I don't know.
1: I used to go to the markets without listing the things that I need to buy. So I sat down one day and I did all my calculation. I wrote all the foodstuffs that I was going to buy. And when I went, I spent exactly what was written on the paper.
0: Oh.
1: But if I had gone without it, I would have bought different things that wasn't
0: Tina,
1: even needed for the food.
0: Some people will go with a list. Still.
2: Buy more. After buying the list, they'll be like, "Ana, I'm in towing.
1: Look
0: at Doreen. Look at how she's doing her hand.
2: Kwame, it happens to me a lot.
1: Oh, yeah.
2: It happens to me a lot. Even just 2 days ago, when I was going home, Kwame, a particular stretch, I always use it, but every time I use it, I just drive past. Kwame, that did. As soon as I turned and I saw shoe, I just packed, got down, and went and said, "Good afternoon." They said, "Good afternoon." I said, "Oh, shoes now." And you're saying, "If you are not matter, show me, you know."
0: What on about Kumpu?
2: They told me, you know.
0: Not about you're saying.
1: So we are saying that.
0: But you have money, so.
2: What? I need more money. I need more money. I need enough money so that when I get there, when I buy, I'll still have more. Yes.
0: Do you know what you can do to get more money? Add DJing to your career.
2: Kwame, you are the man. That is very true.
0: No,
2: I'll have to add it because I make a lot of money.
0: You make a lot of money. Good morning.
1: Okay, so living without a budget, you know, you need to draw a budget for yourself monthly so that whenever you are coming out or whatever that you are going to get within the month will be okay for you. Yes. And also paying for services you really use.
0: Okay.
1: Many people continue paying for their live streams, their
0: DSTV,
1: part of it, internal. A habit that we need to stop. And then also pay wasting electricity and water. If you are going out from your house, it's a clear example that you check back and then off all gadgets and everything, make sure nothing is on so that you can save energy, same as water as well. So ignoring small daily expenses, many people remember the big purchases but forget the small ones: snacks, mobile data, bottled drinks, parking fees. When all these amount to spending the amount that you were not even supposed to spend up to.
0: Yep. Yes.
1: So late payment of bills, missing deadlines for rent, utilities, loan or payments can attract penalties and interest charges. So paying on time will save money as well.
0: Okay.
1: Not comparing prices. And then so there are some people that when they go out to get something, they will not compare the prices.
2: Once you get there, whatever, exactly. How much is
1: if
2: it?
1: This shop, if this shop is close to me, I'll rather go there instead of walking down there to ask if the price is the same.
0: Compare prices.
2: Sometimes you know the shops. You go here, there are about three different shops. One is selling for 10, one is 11, one is 12. Yeah. I'll go buy the 10 series one.
1: Mm-hmm.
2: So you always look for the less, you know, priced ones. And
0: but you see, for men, usually we don't. We know.
2: That is why when
0: For the women, that they is want why to when, compare.
2: That is why when you men go to the market, the women boo you.
0: Even when they're going to buy fish, you see that fish anywhere, yeah, pill.
1: Mm.
0: They will take it and weigh it. Or better for someone like herself.
2: And then you the men you pay.
0: Meanwhile, it is the same size of fish.
2: Mm. And even sometimes when they see you men, they even increase the price more than the usual price.
0: So it is always better for you to let the woman go and buy.
1: Yeah.
0: You know, the woman will go and bargain.
1: Apart from
0: comparing prices, you know, she will bargain.
2: But these days there are men who bargain more than women.
0: And then Mr. Hagler. The way Mr. Hagler is.
2: No, Mr. Hagler cooks a lot. Mr. Hagler, I won't be surprised if he does that. He goes to the market
0: that
2: too.
0: He has a bit of the woman tendency in him when it comes to those things. Mr. Hagler, me boy.
1: Okay, so gambling or betting regularly. Sorry.
0: Obiante, Obiante, Edem, Mensakrant.
1: Correct me. Lending money you can't afford to lose, and then failing to save for emergencies.
0: Yeah.
1: Emergencies are very important. Medical bills, car repairs, like, we should always save for that. Exactly. So, basically, that's all that I have here.
0: Okay.
2: Thank you.
0: So, hopefully, now our money will stay in our pockets, in our accounts.
2: But still, women. We'll continue to buy.
0: There's a way what's the bubu say buy and
2: me see me boo, but I said I mean nim we'll buy and still come and tell you we don't have money.
0: But I know there is one thing you will not buy: the Land Cruiser, the Toyota.
2: No, that Land I will Cruiser get it.
0: Because we know MTN is giving,
2: of course,
0: the two of us one each.
2: Yes,
0: out of the nine that they are giving out. So now we've taken the two in advance.
2: Yes, two black ones.
1: Yeah, I want money.
0: Two black. You want the money?
1: Tina
0: wants the money. You know, they are giving out over 10 million Ghana cedis in cash prizes.
1: Yes,
0: you use MTN, so. Yes, you need to benefit from them.
1: I've used my number for close to 10 years now.
0: You see.
1: Yeah.
0: You see. So, Charlie.
1: So 2015 up till
2: I have all the numbers.
0: You have all.
2: Mm.
0: You have for all across the telcos.
2: Because I want to win car here, go and win a house here. And
0: I wouldn't be surprised if you had Kasapa too.
2: Ah, go.
0: So guys, okay. MTN. And, okay. Oh, sorry.
1: I still haven't gotten the room. So.
2: It's fine. Where you got is fine.
0: But in case somebody, a good Samaritan, wanted to come and share room with him.
1: Don't go there.
0: You can't share.
2: Please, Tina cannot share room with anybody. If anything, if you
0: Martinez says he has a room that he can share with you.
2: No, Tina will not go to Kasua.
1: Oh, Kasua.
2: You can't go. You can't go to Kasua.
0: Yes, that's
1: Fantastic
0: true.
1: Is here.
0: Mm-hmm. You can.
1: I don't want to say anything that will.
0: But you can share. As for Fantastic, you can share with him because he doesn't live.
1: Do you know where he lives?
0: Live so far.
1: Do you know where he lives?
0: Where?
1: Where do you live?
0: Kasua. Oh, not so far. Kasua. Not Kasua. He's.
1: Botiano. Botiano is the same.
0: Okay.
1: Oh, Kwame.
2: So okay. Please, if you still have any room or any rooms that you think you can, you know, help Tina with it, just send us a DM or send us a message on our WhatsApp number 0548-841-039 and she'll get back to you. Thank you.
0: Thank you, Tina. 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
0: Yeah.
2: Yes.
0: And guys, you know, every day women across Ghana are transforming lives, building businesses, educating communities, preserving our culture, and driving innovation. Okay? Yet many do so without the recognition they deserve. The Ghana Academy of Art and Sciences is giving the opportunity to you to celebrate these remarkable women through the GAAS Women Awards. 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There is creative art in there, Doreen. There's creative art in there.
2: Okay.
0: So I know you and your women in the space.
2: Yes.
0: Time for them to get awarded. 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Nominations close on Friday, 14th August 2026. For further information, call 0302-772-002. 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And now we are ready to bring to you Sports Update.
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0: It's 1039. Hank Ketsi Sasso and Consolidated Bank Ghana. We're bringing you the sports update, and Achu is here. Good morning, Achu.
1: Good morning, Kwame Dazi. How are you doing?
0: I'm fine. How are you?
1: Yeah, small knocks inside the body, but...
0: Knocks?
1: Yeah, small knocks inside the body.
0: You know what, Doreen? We need to... One day, we need to take this man here to a boxing arena. Let the people beat him rough, rough. Check like something did
1: something
0: the body
1: did the body inside.
2: So that they can correct things.
1: Curious that yesterday I actually spent my morning at the Bukum Boxing Arena.
0: You went to box?
1: No, I went to do an interview. Yeah, Coach Ifeanyi Asare.
0: Oh, okay.
1: Some of the stuff he said, it was...
0: He said things, eh?
1: Oh, he said things. This was it.
0: Oh, okay.
1: The Commonwealth Games.
0: Yes.
1: So I want to ask him, why is it that Ghana's boxers, the last time we came home with 3 medals, this time we came home with 1. All 9 other boxers got beaten.
0: Charlie?
1: He said it's not his fault. It's not his fault. He said the yawa that happened in Ghana before and after, no, we cannot blame him.
0: Charlie.
1: He cannot blame him. So he essentially said one of his assistants was denied visa. That means the technical team was short. Even equipment for them to train, they were not given. So sometimes the boxers had to use their own gloves to spy and all of that to train here. But I think what bossed my mind was when he said, because they were not giving kids jerseys to wear for the games when they got to Scotland. So they had been asking for these training kits and apparel when they were in Ghana. Nothing was given. They kept telling them that, it will come, until they got to UK. Now they are in UK, now they have to start fighting.
0: Charlie.
1: So you have to, there cannot be any more postponement of, because they need the kits to wear. The kids don't come. So Coach Ifeanyi Asare decided, if you laugh, I'll sound you. Coach Ifeanyi Asare decided that you see the trunks and the vest, the shorts are called trunks, or pants.
0: Yeah.
1: And the vest that they wear.
0: Use trunks.
1: Yes. They look at knee upness and they look at Fantastico. If your sizes are similar, if your make your size,
0: your body
1: is similar to his, after you fight, Coach Ifeanyi Asare will come to you and say that, Charlie, you see the pants you were wearing, move it so that Fantastic will also wear. That is what Ghana's boxers were doing in the UK.
0: Are you serious?
1: At the Commonwealth Games.
0: But people have different sizes.
1: Yes, but the jerseys, some no day.
2: Are you kidding
0: me? I mean the pants. People have different sizes.
1: Different sizes of.
2: So
1: them.
2: How much is it?
0: So how can it, let's say me and Martinez.
1: Okay.
0: Our sizes are different.
2: Yes. So I'm
1: how
2: asking,
1: can a Dogoyaro and
0: no somebody's waist is small but not the same size.
1: Yes.
2: So I'm asking, well, how much is it?
1: Oh. This one is not even a matter of how much. The Commonwealth Games Association had to provide it for Team Ghana and make sure that every athlete was in the right apparel.
0: So that's what they did.
1: Was in the right
2: so
1: kits,
2: what they
1: was
2: forgot?
1: In the right boots, gloves, training equipment. Everything had to be provided by the Commonwealth Games. But the thing no deal. So Coach Ifeanyi Asare said, the way the thing make, no, if we don't make some some of the boxers cannot fight because they don't have the jerseys to fight. So if you wear the, so mostly it was beyond the wash and wear. So the first point is that immediately you finish your bouts, go and get some soap, enter the washroom
2: and wash it.
1: Yes. So that the next boxer who's fighting the next day
2: can also wear it. Oh, that's not even healthy
0: at all.
1: And you see this one, me, I suspect some of the trunks were not even washed after others wore them, because there were many days where multiple Ghanaian boxers were fighting on the same day. Lorraine, what do you think happened?
2: That one they didn't even wash.
1: What do you think happened?
2: This is not good. This even health wise is not good.
0: Let me capture your facial expression.
2: It's not good at all.
1: Hey. Commonwealth Games Association and Sports Ministry. Because ultimately, it's the ministry that will
2: and our ministry the couldn't.
1: Games Association. The Commonwealth Games Association. Trunks. No. We'll be in the pants.
2: See,
1: Me, my issue is where there were multiple fights in a day.
2: But that is what I am saying. So the transfer of Pauline Grains from the Anta to the Stigma.
0: It's combination.
2: What is that? Oh.
1: See.
2: Oh.
0: Tachu.
1: Ofira Sari says.
2: Oh, dear Wanya.
1: No, he said he had no choice.
2: And I must say Wanya.
1: Yeah, it is not good, but what is the alternative?
2: That's terrible.
1: Yeah, so after fighting Ofira Sari will come and say that, hey, you
2: would draws. Farman. Non-shanko.
1: You dress.
0: Or you pant.
1: Yes. And you will hear your dress because it is your teammates who's going to fight.
2: How would they even focus to fight? Yes. Knowing that you are wearing someone else, you are sharing, even the sweat, everything that is coming with it, you're going to wear that. How are you even going to punch and do? What is this?
1: And you know, we're very religious people.
2: Oh.
1: We all have things we do with our equipment. Mm. Some maybe a Muslim would pray differently from a Christian.
0: Yeah.
1: And some of these things, from experience, some of our athletes, when they get their jerseys, maybe you do some video call, his pastor at ICGC or Action Chapel or somewhere, we'll pray over the jersey for him.
2: Mm-hmm.
1: And after praying over the jersey, you know, I should give it to Kwame Dasi to go and wear it. Mm. Maybe Kwame Dasi is a Muslim.
2: Yeah. Not good.
1: And he doesn't believe in the things that I believe in. Right.
0: So it's not work.
2: But this is bad. It's really bad.
1: Charlie.
2: Bad.
1: But me, I don't really blame Coach Ofira Sari.
2: I don't blame him. But I'm saying that so the sports ministry couldn't also do anything about it.
1: They should have. They should have. But you see, what he was telling me was that he didn't have the opportunity to ask these questions of the minister when the minister got to the team camp.
0: So when are you airing this interview?
1: You draws there. You draws there. We know you draws. It's in music. It's Papi Kojo. But Commonwealth Games, that is where the national team coach is telling the boxers, you draws and pass it to the next boxer. See, this time, I'm glad there were not too many ladies there. I'm telling you, like, imagine doing this to, there were three ladies, but imagine doing this to multiple of the ladies, asking them to, after fighting, remove your trunks, the remove your drawers and give it to.
2: They won't take it.
1: The trunks that is soaked in sweat, drenched in sweat after fighting. No.
2: You should take it and give it to, they won't take
1: it. Yeah, I'm not saying for the guys, it was okay. The boys will be horseless. It is disgusting, but some people will manage it. But imagine asking the ladies to do this.
0: Well,
1: you are asking when the interview aired. Mm. Well, we aired it yesterday on Sports Now at 4 p.m. It's on YouTube as well. So you can catch the extended version of how the coach was even told not to grant interviews.
0: Was told by who?
1: The CDM and the...
0: Please, what's CDM?
1: Chief de Mission or Chef de Mission. If you want to do French,
0: okay.
1: English is chief of mission, so leader of delegation, sort of.
0: Chef.
2: Fear.
0: Man in your interview.
2: Makasha Wakasha.
1: Look, let's go to Morocco, yeah? And bring you inside WAFCON, which is proudly brought to you by Bank of Africa.
0: Okay.
1: And then Goalfuls Ghana Limited. Lawrence Beidou is there. He monitored the Black Queens training, their final training session ahead of today's game versus Mali.
3: 2 points from their opening two games leaves them in second position, but that place could elude them if they lose to Mali, who they face in their final group game. A win or draw is good enough for the Black Queens to advance into the next round of the competition. You can see behind me the team going through their final preparations ahead of that game against Mali, which is of much importance to Kim Lasbiokegren and then the rest of the team.
4: It's not negative to know that 1 point will be enough for the quarterfinal. But in the same time, we need to build the confidence. We need to improve, and that's one reason that we're going to go for for the win tomorrow.
3: He has mentioned at his press conference about the importance of this game and how crucial it will be to their chances of keeping alive World Cup qualification hopes, as well as maybe fighting for the ultimate trophy for the very first time after missing out on the trophy three times when they made the final. For Jennifer Kujo, she goes back to games played between these two sides and knows how well Mali have been, considering they've also won one and then lost another in the competition.
5: I think the loss was very hurtful because we know what we can do. Everybody knows how we play and everything. And I think we didn't show up how the way we wanted to. So it was a bit hard, but we know that we have days to get it out of our system. Every single one of the girls are ready and they want to come out and show the Ghanaians and then the country, like, hey, we here. People know what we can do. So that's what we're going to show on Thursday.
3: From Stade Perejego, Lawrence Beidou for Joy Sports.
1: Yes, and that was proudly sponsored by Bank of Africa and Goldfields Ghana Limited. We do hope that the Queens are able to win. They only need a draw. Mm-hmm. If they draw against Mali, they qualify to the quarterfinal stage of the competition. Before I go, though, one last call.
0: Okay.
1: Joy Sports Invitational.
0: Oh,
1: August
0: yes.
1: 29.
0: It's Saturday, happening.
1: August 29. 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If you're a corporate entity, come and let's give you the wonderful platforms that the Multimedia Group has got to advertise your products, to let the world know about what business you engage in. But also on the day, fraternize with possible potential clients, meet new people, and secure that next business. Mm. Yeah. And it all starts by registering, calling Sleven, and or picking up the registration forms here at the front desk of Joy FM for the Joy Sports Invitational.
0: Thank you, Victor Achu Tamaklu. Another sports update brought to you by Sasso and Consolidated Bank Ghana. Doreen, coming up next. Today we're continuing our fashion series.
2: Yep.
0: And we have some great guy coming up, yeah? Kwejo Man.
2: Yes.
0: I can't wait.
2: Yeah.
0: I can't wait. Kwejo Man.
2: Kwejo
0: I've
2: Man.
0: Seen his works. Tally. The guy be dope.
2: Good.
0: He be dope guy. Wow.
2: Yes.
0: So guys, stay tuned in. You can send your questions ahead of time 054-8841039.

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3: Steal
2: Phone Papa
3: is

0: This August, the Super Morning Show is done pretending. Sustainability isn't just tree planting, it's whether the systems we depend on actually last. Lights that stay on, water that reaches the bucket, food that nourishes people instead of rotting away, roads that take us home instead of taking our lives. When things keep failing, that's a sustainability crisis. So this month, we're asking why. Why land guards still run our neighborhoods? Why food rots in bins while our neighbors sleep hungry? Why the road that killed your cousin still has no signage? Why half the water you pay for never reaches your bucket? Uncomfortable? Good. That's the point. Stay tuned to the Super Morning Show throughout August for Joy Sustainability Month. Hashtag Joy Sustains.
1: Do you think the plane can't fly higher? 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Bet Tano. Bet responsibly, not for persons under the age of 18. This advert has been approved by the Gaming Commission of Ghana.
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0: Cosmic Hits on Hits 103.9. Guys, the man is right here. He's the man. Time for our fashion series. And guess what, Doreen? Guess what? Who is here?
1: We have an amazing team, but of course, great creators. And for me, I would, before I do the introduction, I want to tell you how I saw this. I saw it because I chanced on their works at the mall, and for a minute, let me feel say Brini will. Foso. And then when I got closer, I was told that it was made in Ghana. And then when I looked around and saw the photos of celebrities that he had styled, I was like, wow. Now, I'm telling you about Kwajoman. He's a celebrated Ghanaian fashion brand and luxury streetwear line created by Echampo Nkweku, popularly known as Kwajoman. And of course, he's the winner of the Accra Mall Fashion Fund. Yes, and known for bold silhouettes, slow fashion, and cultural storytelling. And the label, of course, bridges avant-garde design with everyday wear. He has designed for a number of celebrities in this country, including the likes of Kitty, Shatawale, Medical, Grams Morgan, Nanama McBrown, Afronita, Endurance Grand, Dope Nation, and I could go on.
0: Endorinaview.
1: In fact, yes, Endorinaview.
0: In future.
1: In fact, now and in future.
0: Now.
1: I'm sure for most of you, you watch music videos, you watch how these celebrities wear outfits to either programs or their music videos or even for shows. And you're wondering, you might have thought that they went outside Ghana and bought those clothes. Today, I want to tell you that all those outfits were designed here in Ghana by a great team. And today, we get to speak to Kwajoman. Of course, there are two, there are three, there are four, but it's one voice you hear this morning. But I want you to listen attentively and then find a way, especially Muamutitu Kwaino, we Ebamamo. These are outfits you can get instead of waiting to get out there to go and buy these outfits. Ladies and gentlemen, Kwajoman. Good morning.
2: Good morning, Doreen.
1: How are you doing?
2: I'm doing great. Yourself?
1: I'm very well, thank you.
2: That's great.
1: I don't know whether to call you a young man or a big man.
2: Oh, Ini is okay. Honestly, okay.
0: No, he looks young though.
1: You look very young. Or is the face?
2: Depends on the age that you see someone to be young.
1: Young.
2: No, I'm in my early 30s, like early.
1: Very early. Oh, that's okay. That's okay.
0: But he's young.
1: He's young, yes. Oh, yes, yeah. You're young. You still have life. You have so much to give
0: us. Say Martinez. Martinez, don't think you're a young guy. Because you could be 40 years.
1: How have you been? How is everything? How is business? How is work?
2: Oh, it's great. It's great. Lord is doing a lot, honestly. Sitting here today means it's great, because the story of how you got to meet Kwajoman,
1: yes,
2: it means the Lord is doing a lot, even in places where we are not even present. So it's been great.
1: Yes.
2: Yeah.
1: And I don't know, I think the last time I saw, are the stuff still at the mall or you're done with that version?
2: It was for a month.
1: You're done. Oh, I was going to tell you all to rush there because no matter to say who.
2: Yeah.
0: Oh, really?
1: Me.
2: We did.
1: And even me, I got a discount on top of it because when I called them, I said, oh, it is me. So
0: Which month was that?
2: It was July. The whole month of July.
0: This month, so recent. In July, so when are you doing the next one?
2: September. We are planning on something. Okay.
1: And I don't know, you all should go and check out. And whilst we're having the conversation, some of his works will be rolling on our Facebook pages, the live stream. So you might want to go on there and see some of the amazing designs by Kwajoman. And also, if you go on social media, look for him, Kwajoman on Instagram, go and check out the
2: They can order on our Instagram. The discount is still running. So when they order from the Instagram
1: page.
2: We have a lot of offers to get them. Oh, yeah, we do.
0: Oh, wow. Look at me smiling. Yeah.
1: Kwame, so will you still judge me if I tell you that I'm going to the market and I just go by the mall and see Kwajoman stuff and I buy some and then use the rest to buy them?
0: Oh, you, dear. You are the real MVP, man. Also, I don't doubt you at all.
1: Kwajoman, how did this all start for you? Like, I mean, we know a lot of fashion designers, people who design, but your works are quite different. How did this start for you? And then maybe we can zoom into the kind of designs you do.
2: So honestly, Kujoman started somewhere around 2010.
1: Oh.
2: When I started, you know, I grew up with the sound of sewing machines because my grandfather was a designer.
1: Mm.
2: My aunties, two of them, my uncle. So in the house, they were designers.
1: Mm. Oh.
2: Yeah, so it was through that I taught myself how to sew. Honestly, this is my sewing journey and where I've been to. I don't have any formal
1: training.
2: Yeah. About the sewing. Yeah. I self-taught myself how to sew.
1: One uncle, you're apprentice.
2: No, like.
1: You didn't go to any school.
2: So from ripping clothes, trying to deconstruct and reconstruct, see how it was done. That was how my fashion journey started. The machines were in the house.
1: Mm.
2: Even when I started sewing, they have all stopped sewing because it wasn't doing well for them.
1: Wow.
2: So that was what even informed me of how I should sew. So it made me change from the normal. You see, normally Ghanaians, when we sew, we are sewing for school, for church.
1: Mm-hmm.
2: Someone is going for a wedding.
1: Yes.
2: But that thing I saw in the family and in the house made me rethink. And no, then, if I'm going to sew, then rather let me sew.
1: Something
2: so that
1: different.
2: Is what pushed me into the urban, the avant-garde, trying to do the bold silhouette, things that are big, different, breaking the boundary. So that has been the journey of Kujoman. Because me here, I'm a trained teacher. I was trained to come and teach. So a teacher along the line, I just switched. And then I came fully to sew. So,
1: Mommy. So now that you people, you have stopped teaching, who will teach the children?
3: So you stopped teaching?
2: Yeah, I did.
3: For fashion?
2: Yeah, I did.
3: But while you were teaching, you were still doing the fashion?
2: Yeah, I was doing alongside.
3: You know, my younger brother is a teacher and also into fashion.
1: Interesting.
3: Yes.
1: Wow.
3: He's just like you, but he's still teaching.
1: Oh, still okay. Teaching. Wow. So you quit the teaching to focus more
2: on the
1: fashion. Mm. Was it because you felt maybe it was something that will fetch you money or which will be lucrative compared to the teaching? Or you just felt like, I need to leave this and focus more on the fashion?
2: Oh, it was all about the future that I saw this as having.
1: Okay.
2: Yeah. For now, Kujoman hasn't been able to give me what I'm expecting it to give me. Okay. But I saw it has the future.
1: Okay.
2: Like, it has the future and it's going to be a big thing. So I saw I needed to stop everything that, because teaching also take time.
1: Mm-hmm.
2: You have to prepare lesson. You have to do a whole lot of things around it.
1: Mm.
2: And I saw, I'm someone who don't like things of mediocre, like as in doing small of this. So I saw teaching in a way was going to eat into my sewing time. Mm-hmm. And I might not be able to teach well.
3: Yeah.
2: So I made that decision. Then I stopped, focused fully on the fashion.
1: Hmm. I know that you said in the family, I mean, it was something that was started by the family, but eventually, I mean, they all had to relax because they weren't getting anything out of it. But when you started, did you have to invest? And if it was investment, what sort of investment did you start with?
2: Okay, so honestly, the biggest investment I have ever given to this brand this time, because it dates back to, let's say, 2010.
1: Mm-hmm. That's way back, like
2: after GHS.
1: 16 years.
2: That time, that was when I started. So I've been steady, like day to day. So, and I was privileged because the machines were in the house.
1: Mm-hmm.
2: So I didn't go to buy any machine. So it was there. Maybe I told my mother was a designer herself.
1: Mm-hmm.
2: So she had the machine there.
3: The butterfly one.
2: Hand sewing one. So that was where I started from.
1: Oh.
2: So, and it has been steady from that time. But I can also say that it wasn't an investment of money.
1: Right.
2: There was from all my teaching money went into it.
3: Mm.
2: Every money I was getting alongside, when someone gives you a gift, everything goes into
1: the business.
2: Yeah, so there is that investment. But actually, it's not going to be something big at a go.
1: Mm.
2: Today, tomorrow, the following day, something small that you get, then invest. So the biggest investment as we sit here is time. Because that is what has brought us here.
1: Mm.
2: Time. We're making good use of it.
1: Mm.
2: Connections and yeah.
1: Now, when I look at your designs, I mean, Ghana, particularly whether the way we live our lives, people are more, even these days a lot of the men do the kaftans, and then the ladies, yes, we still sew our kind of, you know, outfits which we can also just walk around with, but there's some particular kind of outfits that when you dedicate your time, effort and everything into, you can make some money. Why didn't you focus more on that bit, which you know that will be lucrative enough, but you decided to go for these kind of designs?
2: Yeah, like I said, I saw my people didn't do well with fashion because they were conformed with sewing for church, school. But I saw then I needed to do something different. Maybe in the beginning, people didn't do well with fashion because they were conformed with sewing for church.

0: So it's
1: all come Habain.
0: Oh yeah, we've ever worked with a Habain before. Yeah, me to me and so it's an all round something. But I didn't want to conform to only that traditional knowledge of Ghanaian sewing. Sometimes some people have that knowledge that if you're a Ghanaian, you are sewing, you need to be sewing the kente. We do that one, and then we challenge the foreign market too. Okay. What the Louis Vuitton are doing. It's machine, the same machine they have there, the same thing that we have here. Mm-hmm. Yeah, so if someone in America having the same machine can sew something, why can't I here in Ghana also sew the same thing? So those are some of the inspirations. I chant on a video so many years ago, and I saw jeans was being sewn with like machine. That butterfly machine. I was like, really? Because when I was a child, I thought it was... There were some special kinds
2: machines,
0: because of the way the stitches were straight, and so that was it. So when I saw that video, I was like, oh, okay, then it's possible. Mm-hmm. Can do it. And that was what has been the inspiration, that always, each and every day, you want to sew and become like the bigger brand that you've been seeing people wear. Mm. So you take the outfit, you rip it. If you sew something, it's not straight, you rip it off. You give yourself that punishment so that the next time you do better. So that's how it has always been. Hmm. So,
2: wow. So you sew jeans?
0: Yeah, jeans, leather, wool, fleece, like those unconventional fabrics that you might not think someone will work with. That's what we basically work with.
2: Wow. Interesting. Okay. Yes, it looks like you sold this one
0: too.
2: Yeah,
0: that's one of our pieces.
2: Okay. So there you go.
1: And then the cameraman too has one.
0: Yeah, yes. That's our patchwork. Mm. The corduroy patch.
2: Oh, the corduroy patchwork.
0: Yeah.
2: Wow. Yes, this is nice.
0: Yeah.
2: Guys, you can go on our Facebook page right now and check out some of the designs worn by some of your favorite celebrities, the likes of Kiddy and Co. And then just check it out and you thank us later. We're doing work with Kopam.
1: Do you import the raw materials you use?
0: No. Okay, it's being imported, but not by ourselves. We source about 90% from Kantamanta.
2: Eh?
0: Makola and Kantamanta. That's where you get most of the fabric from. The leather, the denim. They are there, but you don't know they are there. So.
2: Yeah, because you see, that I don't want to, but maybe because I don't do your line of work, but yeah. I'm just trying to imagine, like, all these things are in Kantamanta.
0: Yeah, they are all
2: the Kantamanta, yeah.
0: Makola, Kantamanta. The fabric sellers, those who are there.
2: They sell the leathers.
0: Yeah.
2: These fabrics are...
1: The one you're wearing.
0: Yeah. Mm-hmm. That's what they call it, leather material.
1: The collar is leather, right?
0: Yeah.
1: And then the material itself is also leather?
0: Yeah, but that subtype of leather.
1: Okay.
0: Yeah.
2: They sell them?
0: They sell them at Kantam.
2: Kwame, you know when you travel out of the country, now these are the things that are worn.
3: And when you?
0: Sometimes you don't even need to travel outside.
2: Yes.
0: When you are in this AC situation, you still can wear it.
2: You can wear it. Did you see I wear the winter bagana? You could have worn it in Ashebi.
0: Sometimes you just need to... Even experience it in Ghana. Mm-hmm. Can just go like this AC, you can increase it to a cooler one, and then you just
2: enjoy the outfit.
0: Yeah, like you living in Canada or something, because it's not everyone who can go there. So sometimes you just need to give yourself,
1: Doreen,
0: have your Canada in Ghana.
1: So, Opamu di Edemawa, when we come in like this, Edemawa, negative. Negative. And we are switching on our accent too.
0: From
1: America.
0: Yeah.
2: 16 years.
1: Oh, lovely.
0: Yeah.
2: Well, because of the kind of people you have sold for, Shatawale, Kiddy, Medical, the dancers Afronita, Endurance Grand. How did your relationship start with them? Was this something they found you? You found them? Somebody introduced you. How was it like?
0: God did most of the work. And the work itself did the rest. So, you see, the celebrities, they are connected.
2: Mm-hmm.
0: So, when you are graced to chance on one, it in a way lead you to find the other one.
2: Okay.
0: So, it was a friend, Prince Ashali.
2: Mm.
0: He's the one, age 18, he's the one I first worked with. And then he gave me Melissa to Afronita and Endurance, and when they also started posting, he gave that visibility.
1: Okay.
0: And then these people, so Instagram also did most of the work, because we're doing

0: posting.
1: Yeah.
0: So some of them cry. It was through the grace of God that they themselves texted us that, hey, Kwejo, this thing that you are doing is fire. Can we do this? Can we do that? And when it got there, the work also spoke for itself. And then it continued from there. So it was through God, through the work itself, and then through the social media.
1: Now, Shata, ne dey owe you then I will share Shata.
0: Wale, I was there one day, and already I had been working with for him through someone, through one lady, the stylist then.
1: Yes, okay.
0: Yeah, so we were already working. But I was there one day, and then he texted me. You could see the joy and everything, seeing Wale text you, because nobody, it was like, you want us to do something. The joy, the jumping, and after everything. Because at the point, I even
1: thought had it was, to,
0: yeah, like, it wasn't,
1: sure of
0: it.
1: I mean,
0: is there a different account or is
2: it?
0: And I got to know that it was a great thing. So, with his, he has, someone had already introduced our brand
1: to him.
0: Okay. And later he texted that he wanted us to work on certain project, and then that's how it started.
1: And with him,
0: it's still going on.
1: He wasn't difficult.
0: Wale is one of the greatest people you will be around.
1: Yeah, but you know something, he likes his things done a certain way. So
0: yeah, maybe that's,
1: you did it so well, you'll be like, I mean, I don't like him like this.
0: You see, it's only when you don't want to be corrected. That's when you are corrected, you find a problem with it. But me, for instance, with the journey I'm talking to you about, everything I've learned came from people correcting me. Because if I had a formal thing about it, that one, within 3 years, I'll learn everything. But my own has been a lifelong process that I'm going through.
1: Right.
0: So if I do something for someone, I'll be like, oh, Kwejo, the neck is supposed to be like this. Then I'll go back, go correct it. So me, it was difficult. I don't know the level of correction you give to me that will make me angry. Never. Because all these years, it's something I've been going through. To the point that I got to a place where I saw they were not coming again.
1: Right.
0: So if now some come again, it means the learning maybe I've stopped. So I need to start again. Learning again. So for Kwejoman and correction, So if it's correction that someone might see, or that working with Wale will be difficult, Donnie, when he corrects you, that's good. Just go back, learn something new, try your best, and then so that's it.
1: And then Kiddy, were you also designing for Kiddy already, or you met him in a different light?
0: Okay, with Kiddy, you see, I'm a cool boy. I'm from Abitifi. And he's also from, so like, looks like he's a homie. So he's someone that I just wanted. I really wanted to work for him.
1: Okay.
0: So I was the one that I did the collection, then I sent it to him.
1: Wow.
0: Yeah, so I approached. Oh, sometimes do I do that? Like, when I see people that I want to
1: maybe wear your designs.
0: Then
2: With
0: all humility, we just go and tap into their blessings. Because whether I like it or not, it's their connect. If when you talk with your man, fine, the design will shake you. But what will shake you the most is the few people that has been able to appreciate what we are doing, the name behind those people. I'm sure that is one thing that will really move you. So that one too is something that I don't joke with. Like, yeah, so when I see someone, if only you text them and they'll reply, we do text them and then see how things go. So sometimes we are in people's DM trying to let them know that this thing that maybe they are buying from outside, we can do it here. So when they appreciate the fact and they want us to do something for them, then that's when you also hit hard.
2: Well, Kojo man, I am from Kweu and you've never been my DM.
1: Wow, so it means that you are not only sitting at home and sewing and expecting people to walk in, you are also in a way reaching out to people and also giving them the opportunity to try what you're designing, and then when they like it, they come back and then do more with you. That is beautiful. No, you are not waiting for manna to fall from heaven
2: at all.
1: Yes, you are going to the manna.
2: But you know, musicians do collaborations, filmmakers do collaborations. Do you do collaborations with other fashion designers?
0: Oh yeah, I do.
2: Have you done some?
0: Yeah, I've done
2: with
0: some.
2: Who?
0: Oh, for instance, First Stripe. We've ever collaborated before.
2: Okay.
0: That was way back then. Okay. He's also a brand that is really doing well.
2: Wow.
0: Yeah, we all started from the same hood.
2: So
0: we've collaborated on things.
2: So when we say fashion designers are doing collaborations, what goes into that? Upam kakra ma pam kakra na me pam kola na wapam. How do you do it?
0: So easy. Fashion itself
2: is
0: something that starts from the idea development.
2: Okay.
0: Let's say we want to tell a story. Like we are designing something for hits.
2: Yeah.
0: It's a film. So let's say we come up with a story, maybe from the history, from the years. So even we can collaborate with only the story.
2: The idea.
0: Yeah.
1: Mm-hmm.
0: And that is a collaboration.
2: Okay.
0: I can call a friend and be like, bro, Charlie, this is what I have. This is what, if only he contributes to my idea, I see it as a collaboration.
2: Concept.
0: Yeah.
2: Concept.
0: Because every big piece that you see, it all starts from a story.
1: Mm.
0: There is a story behind most of the things that we do.
2: Mm.
0: So when I call a friend or I call a colleague and be like, oh, this is what I want us to do. And to the larger extent too, sometimes we come together and then we sew.
1: Mm.
0: I have a friend, Dufe. He has ever come to my end before, and then we all put ideas together.
2: Do you also collaborate in terms of putting your financial resources together?
0: Well, at the moment, there is a show that I want to do in September and one also in November.
1: Mm.
0: Yeah, the one that we did last year, we funded everything ourselves, the brand Kujo Mandate.
2: Okay.
0: But this year, we want to open up. So opening up means we are bringing other people.
1: Mm.
0: Yeah, so with that one, but for collaborating with someone financially, not yet, but it's something we want to do this year.
2: Have you outdoored your works or sent your works to some of these events in town, fashion events? Have you done exhibition of your works in any of these events?
0: Oh, yeah, we have.
2: Which ones?
0: Ghana Men's Wear Week.
2: Okay.
0: Yeah, last year we did. Yeah, we were even the only designer that was given the 2 days to come and showcase.
2: Hey.
1: Oh,
0: yeah, so you could attest to that.
1: Mm.
0: And we had some with them. DWPC, they have this, the first show that they did.
2: Okay.
0: We were one of the designers showcasing. And a few small ones.
1: Have you been to Rhythms on the Runway?
0: Nope. Last year I was fighting for it, but I couldn't get a chance to. But this year,
1: Miniku Kiti Beka Sama Wate.
0: And you catch Edem.
2: Where is Edem?
1: Edem. Where is Edem? He's coming. Edem is coming. Don't worry.
0: Could you mind the missiles? Name in Edem's on the runway.
1: If it's happening this year, you have to be on. You need to be on. I mean, even, glitters for. But even you do women's stuff. Women's stuff, so even glitz won't be bad at all.
0: The only thing in the bow, they are not a kind. Say, oh, Kako Jomai, I
1: said,
0: I am palm the bow pet. Oh, can they? Oh, you bow film. Diao.
2: Habayo.
0: And the crowd,
2: PayPal. This is your man, he's a hard guy. What was his name again?
0: Bobby.
2: I saw the Kwabena woman.
1: No, but this is really so cool, and I'm glad Edem is coming. If he comes, definitely, I think he should be on some of these things. Then even possibly
2: on the runway.
1: Yeah, because then I also believe that there are lots of international platforms you can also be on. So
2: yeah,
1: it won't be bad at all. It won't be bad.
2: But do you export your works into other countries for sale?
0: Oh yeah, we do.
1: Mm.
2: Okay,
0: we get periodically clients coming in from something like Ghanaians who are outside, and sometimes you get other people appreciating it and be like, and sometimes what even makes us happy, they become amazed about how the finishing and the quality.
1: It's so like, neat.
0: Really, something like this from Africa. I'd be like, we think Africa, we don't have anything good here. Mm-hmm. And
2: so, Doreen, he's talking about finishing. Yeah. And it's been one of the biggest problems with fashion designers in this country. Yeah. Yeah. They will sew the thing beautifully. Then 2 weeks, next, and it's
0: sunny.
1: Sometimes finishing. People complain, like, I hear people say that, oh, Pama, dear, so me finishing, yeah.
2: But look at this.
1: Yes.
2: I mean.
1: But also, I would like to, I mean, before we come and talk about Franco, what goes into finishing of your works, like even as a fashion designer, what goes into it so that when someone sees, they can say that this finishing is good? What are we to look out for when we talk of finishing?
0: Okay, so there are a lot of different kinds of finishing. Let's say I'm sewing a jacket. I can do knitting at the edges. Sometimes I can sew it inside out to hide everything inside. So with this one, for instance, all the sewing and everything
1: is inside.
0: There is another layer covering it. Sometimes it can be knitting. So at the end, sometimes with the time, you'll be so busy that you might not even be able to cut those things. And someone will be wearing the thing and then
1: you see the thread.
0: So finishing mostly is a time factor something. Sometimes the client will be on your neck. So with you being that busy wanting to finish the work, you just need to have that patience inside and be like, even as much as the person needs a thing that soon, I should know that it's my image and my name, my brand that is going out there. You don't know who will see the outfit that day and be like, ah, this outfit, a human is saying, ah, this is here, this is that. So, and sometimes intentionality. You see, people, for instance, the way I got to learn, Matiti Louis Vuitton attire and Amashes and our palm. So at the end, when I sew, I want to mark myself with the Louis Vuitton one. So it's you being intentional. Fine, there are people who didn't learn fashion the way I did, but still they have nice finishing. So it's all about the behavior of people. Yeah, when someone is neat in the house and is like takes things serious, like the way they have placed their things in their room, you know that when that person is a fashion designer, definitely the finishing is going to be on point. But when someone is dirty and that person is sewing, there is that little chance of the person sewing and then leaving
1: the
0: things,
1: rope, the threads, everything like all that. Over the place.
0: But when and it's one factor that most of the international brands, and that is what they win people with. Because sometimes when you look at an outfit, you ask yourself, was there a ruler that they place somewhere, or is there a different machine that they use? But the answer comes back to the same machine we are using here. So the intentionality, the time that you have, and you yourself, your nature. Yes, because someone will see an outfit that is not finished well and they overlook it,
1: right?
0: But our place, you
1: have to
0: remove
1: it.
0: Everything and sew it again. So that is.
1: If you're just joining us this morning, Kwajo Man is our guest here. He's a fashion designer and he has been designing for quite a number of our celebrities in the country. The likes of Grams Morgan, Shatawale Medical, Endurance Grand, Nanama McBrown, the list goes on and on. But these are works he has done and he's still doing, and we're hoping to see more of his works. Now, I think the word is grandpa. Oh, what's the word?
0: Grams Morgan.
1: Grams Morgan is the artist. But in terms of your works, let's come to your works right now.
0: Okay.
1: With the ones that you're doing, let's say what I saw in July that you have actually put out there and you're clear. What designs are you working on at the moment?
0: Okay, at the moment. Okay, for the July one, it was a pop-up with them all. We couldn't go there with those exaggerating works.
1: Okay.
0: Because we were there to make money. Cramor, we don't only display things. We make money.
1: Okay.
0: So we did a collection that was Everyday Man. The Everyday Man by Kwajo Man. So that one, you saw pieces that you could just walk in and
1: just
0: get something. Yeah.
1: Things you can wear on a normal day.
0: So, and that is not the Kwajo Man something. Like, we had to step out of it and then do something that people can wear every day.
1: Okay.
0: Kojoman is more of, you stand up and be like, hey, then everybody, like,
1: that
0: is, that is what a brand actually is about.
1: Mm.
0: So, and at the moment, the project that we are working on is the fit element. It's something
2: the
0: that,
2: what?
0: The fit element.
2: Okay.
0: You see, when we started the brand Kojoman, like proper, it's 5 years this year. Like, it's me that I've been doing, that's the journey.
1: Okay, so yeah, officially.
2: But, so yeah, the proper, brand, proper, 5 years.
0: Yeah, proper.
2: So the fifth element.
0: Yeah, so those are fit, yeah. So you see, we have this element of resilience. We have air, water, fire. Yeah, so we have been through a lot. So we see ourselves, a moment we had to be like water, a moment we had to be like fire. At the moment, we have to be like the air. At the moment, we have to be like the wind. So now all the elements, we have
2: exhausted. So at this moment, what are you?
0: We are the fifth one. So we are creating
2: as
0: our
2: you are sitting
0: own
2: here.
0: Element.
2: You are the
0: so
2: fifth
0: the Kojoman
2: one.
0: Element. Yeah. So it's a nice project that we are coming out with. So there are five pieces. They are all fire.
2: Mm.
0: When we show you the mock-ups, you'll be like, this guy, how are you people going to do this? But we've done them. We are just about to shoot them. These are the mock-up, like the designs, how they will look like. But we've shown them and they look the same thing.
2: Wow.
0: After putting the ideas
2: together.
0: Wait,
2: Doreen, the other one, is it sachet water?
0: Yeah, that one, it's denim.
1: Sachet?
0: But we used
1: denim.
0: A rubber.
1: A rubber?
0: Yeah,
1: okay.
0: So that we could. That one is the water.
1: That's the water.
0: Yeah. So
2: bottle.
0: It talks about water.
1: And this is the fire.
0: Yeah, that's the fire.
1: This is the fire
2: water
1: element.
2: Fire.
0: Yeah.
1: Oh, so this fire, this is
2: water.
1: Water. No, denim. And which one is this?
0: This is the fifth one.
1: This is the fifth
0: yeah.
1: one. Okay.
0: That comprises of all the elements together.
1: And which one is this?
0: That's the air.
1: This is the air, Kwame.
2: Yeah.
1: And then which one is this?
0: The earth.
1: The earth.
0: Yeah.
2: The earth.
0: Yeah. Yeah. Yeah.
1: Avatar.
0: So the idea is from the Avatar story. They are the one that
2: I get it. So you are storytellers too.
0: Oh yeah,
2: fashion designers are storytellers.
0: Yeah, a lot. Every piece tell a story.
1: So with this that you're starting with, are there people you would want to use to represent these brands, or these are to be designed and sold?
0: Oh, this one, it's a project that we are doing. We just want to speak the Ghanaian voice to the international market.
1: Mm-hmm.
0: That the Ghanaian guy is capable of doing a lot. So we just want to do this to wow people.
1: Mm.
0: Just let people say, okay. That's all.
1: Okay.
0: So it's not pieces that we have in mind of selling. We finish and people want to buy, hallelujah.
1: Mm-hmm.
0: We will sell it to them. But there are pieces that we are doing just to tell people that the average Ghanaian boy, if only you put your mind to something, you can do it and do it better.
1: Okay.
0: So that's why we are putting this.
1: If you're joining in on the conversation, if you also have questions or you have comments, you can send them to our WhatsApp number 0548841039, and we'll definitely read and ask all the questions for you right here on Daybreak Hits. I think Kwame has some messages here, and we'll want to read or ask the questions.
2: Yeah, some people are asking questions, some comments coming in. Hey, okay, Joseph Kwame P.A. Madu says, Kojoman is my guy. He's very good. He's very, very good with his work. Yeah, Charlie. Very, very near. Very important.
1: Mm-hmm.
2: Yao Estics G.H. says, Kojoman.
1: With lots of question marks. Hey. Ayonua.
2: Alfreda Bonji says, Kojoman, I love your patches, trousers.
1: Mm.
2: Please let me be your model for it. Why?
1: Ah.
2: I'm also from Kwaum Kwetia. Ebenezer Ansan says, the guy is funny.
1: Yes, Kojoman is funny.
2: He's funny, but the other guy sitting outside.
1: He's funnier.
2: Man a bad man. Benoni Boaz Anachui says, the guy is great. I love his stuff. Let's support him. Kina Caesar says, good morning, Hits FM. This man is very too much. Yeah,
1: mm-hmm.
2: I know him very much well. Hey,
1: I'm
2: gonna come from one of you.
1: Yeah. Mm.
2: Isaac Agbeshi says his clothing lines are of international standards. He also sings very He also sings very well. Let him give us freestyle on stage.
0: Oh my God.
1: Are you kidding me?
2: Drop the beat.
1: Who drop on team?
2: Drop the beat.
1: Wait, wait. No, if you, sing. You sing like as in
0: like the singing that is coming here is like, you see, I'm a church boy.
1: Oh.
0: Like I really love Jesus.
1: So you worship?
0: So if someone mentions that I sing, it's maybe because of church. Like
1: so
0: I sing.
1: So you sing at church?
0: Yeah, I do.
1: Qua sorry.
0: I'm a Presbyterian.
1: You're a Presbyterian.
2: My hand back.
0: Oh my master.
2: No, when you're single. Yes, I am twice.
0: You have to bring a keyboard. If I see a keyboard, I'll sing.
1: Oh,
2: you play the keyboard too?
0: No, I don't. So
2: you want to hear
0: like
2: a sound.
0: To enter into the spirit before. I can't sing.
1: Kwame, can't we do online keyboard?
2: Fantastic. Give us any worship song. Or any gospel song, and he will sing. And your men are pay. You will do a karaoke. Mm. And your men are pay.
0: Oh really? Yeah. Maybe I have to just do an acapella. Maybe
2: acapella.
0: Just
2: okay, let's
0: one
2: go.
0: Praise be.
1: Yes, oh, yeah, we don't mind. Yes. Yes. Fashion designer, cum singer.
2: Singer. Praise before.
0: Whoever gave that comment, I have to go and look for that.
2: He's called Isaac Agbesi.
1: Agbesi. Because
3: so you are choking him.
1: Yes. No, but Agbesi has choked him. So now we're also choking Agbesi.
2: Yeah, man.
1: Hey, Agbesi, why you ninging now?
2: Let's get in the spirit.
1: Please keep your messages coming. Anything you know about Kwejo man, send it
2: drop
1: to
2: it.
1: Us.
0: Oh my
1: drop
0: God.
1: It. And then if you have any questions for him, drop it. If you have any, just send it 0548-841-039. And also online contributions and Uye.
2: Sam Kokonsang Percy has dropped a message. Or see, he's a member of Resurrection Presby Church.
1: Yeah. And he does so well in his craft.
0: Okay, so this is a popular Praetorian hymn.
2: Okay.
1: Okay.
0: Yesu me jifuni wo me riba unyuni mu. Epoa Ashrochiribo Nasa Oriwo Minso Famisi Ye Majinkwa Kosisa Ejahuru Jamisu Woma sit nam na setu uchaji mekra. Yeah, that's it.
1: Woo!
2: Kojo man, the artist.
1: This is so beautiful. What do you want, Maria Benjamin? What do you want, Maria? A bad woman. Did you see this one? She has
2: not been here since
1: for like months.
2: No, no, oh, really? Like 3 years now.
1: 3 years.
2: Like 3 years now.
1: Today she has showed up because you are here. What to nyom a Maria but
0: that's the doing of the Lord.
2: Wow. Oh, but you can sing. That's good.
1: Oh, and yet see, then the design is with God. God is with the designs. God is with the outfits. God is with his crafts.
2: What to nyom am wasia gumi.
1: Oh, what to nyom am mia po ma be. Ai. Not to nyom kanwe.
3: She's also an artist.
0: Oh really? That's great. That's nice.
1: Martinez, na ya dene how ya?
2: Martinez, we be go agro no.
0: Yeah, it's good. It's good. He's watering down the yes. singing pressure, don't that?
2: Oh no, but you sing well.
1: Yeah, you sing so well. That's yeah. Nice. You've never thought of adding music to it?
0: You see, this music is a calling. So I'm waiting for God to call.
2: To call you before.
0: But I sing in church, like the one that I have to do for God every Sunday.
1: Yeah.
0: Yeah, when I go to church, that one I don't joke with it.
2: Like Resurrection Presby Church.
0: Yeah.
2: Where?
0: Agboba.
2: Agboba.
0: Yeah.
1: Oh, that's wonderful.
0: That's where I finish it.
2: Uri onko bi obua.
1: Oh, Kojoman is our guest this morning on Daybreak Hits. Kojoman is a fashion designer. He's designed for a lot of our celebrities, and he's still doing it. He's doing some amazing work. And hey, quite messages.
2: Maybe I become. I have some here too.
1: And then also scroll up when you we have to read it.
2: So this one says he sounds so much like Fim Fim the rapper. Yes, and Ebenezer Ansa sent a message. Yeah, okay. So he said he's.
1: Are you open for?
2: Are you open for taking apprentice?
1: Are you open for taking apprentice?
0: Oh yeah, we do. Kojoman has trained. The last time I checked, it was like 27 people.
1: Wow.
2: But now 27.
0: We have like 12 with us that we are working with. So some will go, some stay.
1: Some will come. Okay.
0: Yeah, and. Soon. Let's say September, October, we are going to Opina. Because sometimes when we open up for people to come, like we get a whole lot of people coming up. So, you see, last year we had a project. That one was a Kayo one. We could turn a Kayo to model on the runway.
1: I think I saw a photo of something like that.
2: A Kayo.
0: Yeah, Kayo girl. She was a friend, someone that I used to go to the market. But so she had the physique and everything she could.
2: Wow.
1: So you designed for her.
0: One of the days. I invited her to. So she modeled on the Ghana's Menswear Week.
1: Oh, yeah. Okay.
0: So she came for a shoot. Mm. So when I saw the opportunity, then I grabbed it. And then, so last year was the Kayo project. And this year, we are going to have an apprentice. Like, you see, we've been doing it, but this one, we want to open it up so that people can apply. It's a free something. You won't have to pay anything. So they should be following our social. They will come. And we are working on it.
2: Okay.
0: Trying to put, because a little money has to go in respect to accommodation, putting other extra machines, so that at least we are not there yet, but we can give out a little. So trying to see if we can bring like 2-3 people on board so that we teach them how to sew.
1: Okay.
2: All right. Sweet Dede says, style me and you are going to like it. Imagine that Coca-Cola shape with a nice dot. You know, right?
1: We ain't styling. We ain't styling with freestyle.
2: Isaac Agbesi is here. The guy. The chuka is here. Yes. He says, I am in his president in the singing band.
0: Yeah.
2: He's a guy's. Hey, Charlie, Agbesi. Affordable Papa Yankee says, I love his fashion works a lot, but Kwame, you be the old man Gen Z. Why? Man with a composer. Why? Old man Gen Z. Do you want to ask me?
1: Yeah, so what to praise be him back on it. I said, let him sing Praise Be Him one. But he has sang, or it's not a Praise Be Him.
0: Yeah, it was a Praise Be Him.
1: Yes, he sang it. You send the messages. We'll read all that for you, okay? And I'm glad that you are also open to training people. Sometimes I hear, you know, a lot of fashion brands these days, you know, have some people who work with them. I remember when Abrantia came here, he said that sometimes they have people from different countries, like from Nigeria, Cote d'Ivoire, maybe, you know, who are there, who sew. And I understand some of these countries have certain works they are very good at. Do you have people like that at your place?
0: Not yet. I'm open to exploring. I've started making the necessary calls, trying to find the available information. But the honest part is, you see, when I made inquiries about it, you see, Togo, Nigeria, they have suit sewing as like a normal thing.
1: Okay.
0: But Ghana, you don't see people sew suits that easily. Like, it has to be a better frame of certain standard before they sew it. But with Togo, I'm told, even a small kiosk and the person is sewing suit.
1: Wow.
0: Yeah, so it makes them good. Honestly, like me myself, I know how to sew suit and a whole lot, but I'm good at whatever I do. But when it comes to suit, if I'm to choose myself and a Togolese, like the way those people are good, so that means I need to up the game. Like, I need to learn, do more, which we are still working towards it. But those people are good, honestly.
1: And the kaftans, Nigerians?
0: Yeah, that one too, Nigerians.
1: Okay.
0: So,
2: and what are we good at? Ghanaians?
0: Ghanaians. Ghanaians, we are more of that versatile thing.
1: We do everything.
0: Yeah, we do everything. And I don't know if that
2: jack
0: thing,
2: of all trades.
0: Yeah, sometimes But so maybe Kojoman too wants to be the streetwear person that maybe in the next 5-10 years Ghana will be known for streetwear, and that is something that we want to get there.
1: So okay. All right. Sounds really good, and well, we can't wait for the world to also know more about you, because I feel like, so as you said, so aside the streetwear, you do the kaftans, you sew for women, like women, anything at all. Do bet me up, I'm slitting a cover.
0: Yeah, but yeah, man.
2: Kojoman is not Kojoman, but it's a nation, so
1: the pronunciation is what, Kojoman?
0: Yeah, but you see that, right, one is not
2: English,
0: that one is Kojoman. Not as sweet as the Kojoman, you see. Like look at Kojoman as a two wavy, but
1: yeah,
2: okay. Your mind,
0: hand, yeah, your mind, like it's a nation.
1: How did you pronounce it?
2: Kojo.
0: Oh, the name there, we pronounce
1: it,
0: Quad. Yeah, that one too, it's something that is to be girl when,
2: like, okay, if you spell it together,
0: but it's Kwejo Nation.
1: Okay,
0: so that means I'm your Kwejo, and then I'm here, madam. So I'm starting something, but that's why I needed to build a whole nation around it. So hence, we had that name, Kwejo Man.
1: Okay, right,
2: Clara Man, Martinez Man.
1: Good morning, gentlemen.
0: Good morning.
1: Yes. Dancers ningi na omo headmaster neti wunjen.
0: Yeah.
1: So wuni mino.
0: Oh yeah.
1: Ah ne headmaster. Good morning.
4: Morning rapper.
1: And he's also my manager.
0: Oh okay.
1: For my music career.
4: He raps. Okay. She's just rapper. But you like you saw things, so yeah. Rapper.
0: I think I'm lost though. Like the rap, as in, is it a bar or it's like
2: W R A P. She okay. Raps.
0: Ah, so it's not the rap. But how has rap got to do with
1: music? That's easy. But don't worry, it will come.
2: Martinez, please, can you style this old man for me? Like, this young man for me?
0: Yeah.
2: Okay. Can you style him? Will you give him a leather attire or...
0: an urban executive outfit.
2: Urban executive.
1: Really outfit won't be
2: so
1: better.
2: So that you look... Yeah. For his wife's nice,
1: and then somebody like Robert, you can also do. What can you do for him?
0: Robert? He like minimalistic things, like thing that doesn't speak loud.
1: Yeah,
2: is he a minimalistic person?
0: Yeah, with the outfit that he's wearing, like
4: yeah, I'm minimalistic. I'm not plenty.
1: Yes, I mean, he's not plenty.
0: The rich luxury thing.
1: Ria,
2: please come and
1: so that
2: he can see you
1: and see what exactly.
2: So that he can see you and see how.
1: So that they'll see if they can get a fabric and the what kind of fabric. No, we just.
5: Which fabric?
1: Oh, Kojoman, look at this.
2: Look at her. Look at her.
1: Yeah.
2: I mean, look at her.
1: Yes.
5: How would you style me?
1: Look at you.
2: Look at her hair and hair.
1: Yes.
0: Oh, yeah.
1: Yeah, with
0: Kojoman has a style for every brand.
1: Every brand.
2: Have you seen her well?
0: Oh, yeah.
2: Do you want...
5: I'm a dazzy. Allow the man to be professional.
1: No, we are just trying to make sure you get everything.
2: He needs to...
1: Yes.
2: Yes. Yes, that's Ria Anakwa. Yes.
1: Kind Kirsty Kojoman, she is in the studio today.
2: Yes. Kojo!
5: I just lost my designer, so I need a new designer.
1: Hey, that's a critical one.
2: And
1: then
2: Ria, thank you very much for...
1: Thank you for... Yes, but you'll be back.
2: You'll be back, eh? Ria!
1: Be back. Oh!
2: Ria! Ria, come and go back again.
1: let's start. Martinez, I mean you were here, we started the conversation and all that. I'm sure you've been following anything, any questions for
6: I've seen a couple of his work, but I didn't know he was the one behind it.
1: Oh.
6: Yeah, I didn't know. Especially Mark Brown's outfit.
2: Yeah.
6: Yeah. I really loved it. And looking at the outfit by other artists like Kiddies, the ones they are wearing, it really tells what this guy is about when it comes to creativity in the fashion space. And I don't know where he's taking it to, but I think I love the direction. It's great. One thing he said that caught my attention is the fact that he's telling Ghanaian story through the fashion he's putting across. You know, we've been telling our stories through our movies, mm-hmm. through music, which we are empowering our people to do more. Mm-hmm. And now having someone doing that in the fashion space, that is crazy, because, you know, most of the time we just get up, get something to wear, and we're out there. But yeah. then we've gotten to the point where what you are wearing is actually communicating something unique. Mm-hmm. And I love that bit of it. It's amazing. You look at what he's wearing.
1: Mm-hmm.
6: Yes. It's a big challenge when you see the fashion designer trying to sew jackets. A lot of people are struggling. They're trying to get to that state. I have been with some fashion designers having conversations with them, and they tell you the challenge that they are going through trying to sew. But now, most of the guys want to feel that kind of, you know, experience, not always buying from outside. It feels natural. It's a great experience when you are wearing a jacket being sewn by a fashion designer in your community or your country. And I've seen some trending online and all of that. So I am very happy. When you look at his works, I was telling you that one thing I've seen about everything clothing is a perfection aspect of it. It doesn't look like it's been made in Ghana. Yeah. And so it tells you we have the men. We need more investment into the space. I love the energy they are putting across, because most of the time the focus or the highlight or the spotlight is always on the music industry and the film industry. But now it's like the fashion industry is really energized, and having someone like him, you know, throwing more light on some of the things he's done, and even looking at where he's trying to take it to, is great. I am happy with his uniqueness, because when you get to the streets, you look at how the boys are dressing, it wouldn't make sense to you. But he tackling, in fact, he making that effort to build his presence from the streets is now making sense. Now you see the dress code, or you see the fashion sense from the streets, and you really appreciate. It's not always being executive, but it's about just putting smiles on the faces of people when they see your looks. And so Kojiwa, I would say just keep up the good way. I like your honesty.
0: Thank you.
6: You've admitted that there are certain aspects of the works that you are still trying to catch up. Yeah. And the fact that you even knock on people's doors tells how far you go. Because you are not sitting back for people to come to you, but you're actually showing your portfolio. And for me, I believe that when you're talking about Gucci and all those top brands that we know, this is how they started. We just have to support our own. Ghana, let's support our own. Let's wear our own, you know, stuffs. Someone like him, what he's doing, we need to wear and empower them. It's very, very important.
2: Thank you, Martinez. Yeah. No, you have a question?
1: Yes, I have a question for him. So,
2: No, wait. Reserve your question. Let's do Robert first.
1: Okay, no problem.
2: Yes,
1: that's fine.
2: Because I have something to tell you. With the question, you'll be last. Robert, let's come.
4: Mommy, I wasn't here at the beginning, but for me, when it comes to fashion, there are a few things that I think are areas of concern. And I'm just basing off from some of the things that Martinez is just saying, and I'm just going to run into it. So the first one has to do with the fact that I think Ghana, there are a lot of designers. I don't think the challenge really is about designers. It's about fashion entrepreneurs or fashion entrepreneurship. The fact that you can create a system to continuously produce, market, sell, and ensure that the business is able to run independent of you, the designer, so that you are able to scale up. Because when we talk about huge fashion houses that are literally impacting our world, they are not heavily bespoke fashion houses. They are fashion houses that have systems created around it, and that is the reason why it's able to impact our space. And I think for the most part, our people, the most successful you can think about, they are somehow, somewhere integral to the process that they have, which means that scalability is one of our biggest challenges that we have. So if he is, and I like what he's wearing, if you think of scalability, one of the key things about scalability has to do with ready-to-wear. Mm-hmm. And this is a ready-to-wear. What it means is that you can have it. If you're supposed to have a runway show right now, mm-hmm. he'll be showcasing things that people can pick mm-hmm. and wear. Mm-hmm. In fact, one of the key elements of runway shows is the fact that when it is done, you should have people who are ready to buy. In Ghana, the story is not like that. People just do runway shows, and it is like they are showcasing what they can do, not without the business side of purchases and orders and that kind of stuff. So I like what I'm seeing, and I like the fact that it allows for scalability. And if, you know, they put the right systems in place, it means that this can go out, go wild, and, you know, basically be able to meet a lot of demand. Secondly, when we have a lot of these foreign influences coming through, it creates demand. But the demand, unfortunately, is for the foreign market, not for us. If you take corporate Ghana, for example, anybody who walks out of school and enters into the corporate space, by virtue of the fact that our uniforms are tied to suits and shirts and trousers and all of that, it is an automatic market you are creating for those who create suits. Mm-hmm. So if our suit manufacturers are not from Ghana, then you are creating a corporate engine that basically feeds the outside world. And if they are working for 35 to 40 years, it means for the 40 years of their life, there's constant market for those who are building these things or manufacturing these things. And that is why it is important for our people to tap into these things, understanding the markets that exist. So I like the fact that he is, like, you know, when you look at the kind of clothes and targets that he's focusing on, it's about everyday wear and the vibe, which means that there's huge market for it. And if you have ready markets in terms of the way you think about it, then, you know, you'll be able to go into it. The other challenge here is how Ghanaians can blend, or how to be Ghanaian in fashion without necessarily following influences from international space for so long that we lose a Ghanaian identity. You know, that thing. I don't know how, that might probably be a question that he can actually speak to. But that's one of the key areas that we need to be able to see, unless it doesn't matter. But if it does matter, then it would be nice for us to understand what they are doing with respect to ensuring Ghanaian identity, irrespective of whether it's in the modern day or not, without necessarily wearing heritage. Because sometimes people focus on the heritage clothes so much that it becomes ceremonial, it doesn't become ready to wear. So there's this thing, how do you ensure that you are being modern, you are commercializing, and yet you are not losing the Ghanaian identity? So those are some of the key areas in terms of questions that I would really like
2: I hope you understand the question that you asked.
0: I do. So you see, my journey as the brand creative lead for Kojoman, you see, like I said earlier on, I just wanted to have that voice telling people that the Ghanaian is not only limited to sewing with the Ghanaian fabrics alone.
2: Mm-hmm.
0: Honestly, that is something I don't joke with. Yeah, that doesn't mean I'm not even like advocating for we staying true to our identity as Ghanaians. Yeah, because we need to let the Kente be out there. I'm someone who see Kente, I don't want it to be like a ceremony or something that, let's say, I'm going to a rich event, that is when I want to wear Kente. So I even have problem with people who sideline the Kente that is soft as being inferior to the one that is being woven, because that one, it's heavy, it can't be worn on everyday basis. Sometimes we can have a 90 out of Kente, a nightwear being made of Kente. Because someone would love to be in a Ghanaian outfit and sleep. Yeah, so that is something, maybe I see it's something I want to explore in my next phase of being a designer. How I'm going to make some of the Ghanaian fabrics an everyday something. It just shouldn't be, because mostly people wear Kente for wedding, for big events, like let's say I just want to step up, go to the mall, buy something and come home, it won't come to my mind to do anything kente, because what we have available in kente, there are all things. Like this morning, if someone will put on a cloth, like the one that, like today's studio,
2: mm-hmm.
0: there will be a lot of questions that we ask that person, like, where are you going? Why do you have
2: a family meeting?
0: Why overdress it? Yeah. So that is something I wish most of the designers will come up with, things that will make the Ghanaian fabrics, you know. Though it looks luxury, I mean, luxury is not about how expensive that it is alone.
2: Mm.
0: Though it looks luxury, but it should be an everyday something. You can just wear it.
2: Mm.
0: Like the Hinema, we should modify it into a way where it can be a bathroom slipper. Mm. But it looks more of the Hinema.
2: Mm.
0: But so it looks like we've relegated our story to a certain group of people and ideas, but I feel we can generalize it. It can be of a whole lot.
2: Mm-hmm.
0: So, well, it's something I've been thinking of.
2: Okay.
0: Really much. Like, I've been thinking of how to bring all of these ideas together. Because if, like, my boss is saying here, if we want to, like, have more of our kente in certain places, if we still relegate it to the few things that we see we can use it for, we might not get there.
2: All right.
0: But if designers are able to come up with, there are a lot of ideas of how we can use them, I think we'll go.
2: Awesome. I think this is a very good topic that you, or a question that you raised,
1: mm-hmm.
2: with regards to staying true to your Ghanaian identity while you are tapping into other foreign styles,
0: yeah.
2: and patterns and all that. Okay, guys, we have in the studio a sister. She's been away for 3 years, but hey. She's here in her glory, and we are super excited to have her back with us. Rhea Anakwa! Yeah. Oh, we miss you, don't
4: you? AKA Reezy Anakwizi.
2: Gio.
1: Wow, such an introduction.
2: So don't you miss us?
1: I miss you so much, man.
2: Hey, but why did you do that to
1: us? Relax, I'm back.
4: When Andy, her boyfriend, left.
2: Since then, she's been doing absent.
1: You guys, it's not even about that. Anyway.
4: Welcome back.
1: Thank you very much, guys.
2: Yes.
1: I miss you guys so much. Especially Doreen.
2: Mm.
1: I miss you. Anyways. Oh, you are part. I said I miss you.
2: Especially.
6: Don't touch all of us, because we've seen it at Doreen.
1: Oh.
2: Rhea,
1: are you happy now?
2: Somehow.
1: Anyways.
2: Yes.
1: Okay, so my question for you is about... I don't want to call it a pandemic, but it's a new type of culture when it comes to our fashion industry that I want to actually tap the mind of a designer about. There's this new thing about BBL aesthetic fashion. Have you heard about it?
0: Yeah.
1: About designers who like to design for a girl... for girls with a particular type of body shape. Now, when it comes to real bodies... okay, they are found wanting. They don't know, because I mean, when the person goes for a procedure, or sometimes as a Ghanaian woman, some women are built that way. Okay, so they have this particular prototype they like to use for women, and they put them in one box. Okay, so now you get those proportions, and now you get a woman with an actual natural body, and it is not proportioning. You understand, you a lot of designers are found wanting. They don't know exactly what to do, and then they start to box the person with your body, this kind of style that wouldn't suit you. But as a designer, I think you sit with your client, and then you know, you discuss their body shape and the type of outfits that will work for them. So speaking about your ready to wear and your bespoke outfits, how do you incorporate these things?
0: Okay, so till now, I still don't get why most fashion houses have most of their models being slim.
1: Okay.
0: Honestly, myself.
2: Mm-hmm.
0: I don't get it.
2: Okay.
0: Why, let's say, there will be a fashion show and about 80%, sometimes even 90 or even 100,
2: yeah,
0: slim. So the plus the size models, material, we have sidelined them. But we are sewing for. we are sewing. At the end, like my boss said, at the end of the fashion show, we should get people to buy. So how always those who are plus size have to imagine.
2: Yeah. Okay,
0: slim. So sometimes we sideline them. They will feel like, no, this outfit is for slim people. This outfit is for slim people. Mm-hmm. And honestly, Kojo Man is like we have like those exaggerated silhouettes, so those baggy things, big stuff. Mm. Mm. So with us, I have shoot that I did with people who are fat. Like who are they have plus size. Yeah, because it's something that most fashion houses should appreciate. Because we can have a show and the plus size too are coming to showcase, so that the woman who is in the house will also see, oh, okay, this outfit the slim person wore, it's nice. I saw a plus size wearing, it's also nice. Mm-hmm. So with that one, and I think something that really champions that one is the corset thing.
1: Yeah.
0: Because they are the ones that really push for that BBL type of sewing, because they always want people to see the shapes, like there are no folds.
1: Not to cut you, but it's as if now, if the dress is not corseted, you struggle to find the structure of the dress. And then everybody is like, oh, why is this? Sometimes I tell people that maybe you are not seeing the corset.
0: Yeah.
1: That's why you are complaining about it. But most people, it's the new style of clothing.
2: Mm.
1: Yes, even if it is not corseted, it has that boning, or I don't know what it's called, gathers or boning in front.
0: The hard thing.
1: Yes, that gives it that facade of a corset.
4: It's a typical situation of asking whether human beings are made for clothes or clothes are made for human beings.
1: Exactly.
2: Yeah. All right.
0: So sometimes to able the people, the client, the people we sew for, because it's your idea. Sometimes, except the ready to wear, we just sit in the studio and we design our own thing. But the bespoke one, you have come. You want this. Mostly when an average Ghanaian is planning for a wedding. Like what comes into their mind is that snatchy thing. But like what happens to, let's say, a lady in suit up and down, something loose pants, but let's have a viral video of a lady in it. People might start questioning, why are you wearing this? What happens to the wedding dress? So it's all about, we all trying to champion it. That come on, it's not only the corset, is not only, so when you, maybe the next time when you go and you push your designer that I'm marrying, but I don't want to do the corset, I want a loose outfit, at least my husband know my shape and everything. It's not that day I'm going to market it for other people to see it, but it looks like on that day we all want to have that shape, that shape, that. And I think that is what is influencing. So this is that, so the next person did it, and in a way we are relegating our fashion to for ladies to that particular thing when it comes to the special occasions. And I think it's bad in a way.
2: It's been a good conversation. You're married?
0: Yeah, I'm married.
2: Oh, I see the ring.
0: Yeah.
2: Hey, yeah. Oh, wow. the ladies who are admiring you. Charlie, are you late?
0: Are you late?
2: Oh, don't worry. But you want an interview. This your brother. He's something else. Kwajo, yes, before you go, your final words to listeners.
0: All right, so like I said, Kojo Man has always been the guy who wants to tell the average Ghanaian that you can do more. Like I started from nothing, like just that small sewing machine, and the biggest investment, like I said, is the time that I had. So you don't need a lot to start. You can be small today. I never knew where I was going with this, but today I have these beautiful people sitting here and I'm sharing my story with them. So, if for nothing, let my story be an inspiration for you today. And just start. Sometimes you don't even know where you are going with it, but just start. It will make sense one day. Just give yourself some time, just some few years. Just because every day, come. Sometimes there are days you feel like giving up, but just come, just do a little. when you are tired, sleep. The following day, come and continue. And I know one day it will make sense. And when you get a chance to meet people, form a team.
2: Right.
0: That is one thing that helped me. And that is one thing that I don't joke with it. Like, you can't do that thing yourself, especially this fashion scene. So, myself, when I started, I saw I can't do it myself. So, when I meet people, I tell them my story. I try as much as I can to be a little honest with them. And then gradually you become great.
2: Wow. Thank you, Kwejo Man. It's been amazing having you here on Daybreak Hits, and we wish you all the best in your endeavors.
0: Thank you.
2: Hoping that Doreen, that man, I'll call you.
7: Meshenikano.
2: Okay.
7: Yeah,
2: all right.
1: Please, I'll wear my nika soon. When I wear my nika, I'll take the photo. And then after that, I will sew the other ones.
2: You'll sew the other ones. Kwejo, thanks so much for coming.
1: Please, I'll wear my nika soon. When I wear my nika, I'll take the photo.

0: 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Still here on Daybreak Hits on Hit 103.9. You need water. Drink water. Drink awake and stay awake. And through the One for Life campaign, we're all supporting people living with various cardiovascular diseases. And that's when you buy a bottle of Awake, you are contributing to a very, very worthy cause. Yeah. We are donating to the National Cardiothoracic Center, Kolebu. So drink Awake and save your life, save other people's lives as well.
1: And Kwame, I want to remind people that in this this era of clean water, you know, most of you don't have clean water. Now we don't even know where some of the pure water they are producing it from.
0: Yeah.
1: They are not giving us clean water. So please, because you want to avoid all of that, just go and buy Awake. And see, any shop near you, that small shop in front of you, you get some. We have small malls around your houses. You buy some container and I'm a friend of mall. No? Even more slim, now you get away purified drinking water.
0: All right, a story or topic for discussion this morning. Hey, Monaguchi is talking. Monaguchi says people fainted at Michael Jackson's concert.
1: True.
0: And he was labeled GOAT of entertainment. But with Shatawale's concert, they said it's poor organization skills. She said this. Do you have a voice? Mm-hmm. Okay. So, media personality Monaguchi has described Ghanaian dancehall musician Shatawale as a god of African music, following reports that some attendees fainted during Shatafest UK concert in London during a stampede. In a post shared on her Instagram page, Monaguchi argued that similar incidents had happened at concerts by international stars like Michael Jackson, where fans fainted during performances. Yet, the late pop icon was celebrated as one of the greatest entertainers in the world. Lady and gentlemen, let me pick your thoughts on this statement by Monaguchi. Let me start with you, Martinez. Good morning, Martinez. Monaguchi is talking. You two talk some.
2: Well, I love the fact that he's comparing Shatawale to Michael Jackson. She's actually supporting his own

0: That's how I see it. She's speaking for her own. And so I can understand where she's coming from. But if you compare the two, I think Michael Jackson's story is a bit different. I mean, people fainted all right, but I think he has established himself globally. I mean, the kind of influence, his impact and all of that. So I wouldn't be surprised people, you know, labeled him that with Shatawale. He's also recognized. Again, I'm also not surprised people fainted at his concerts. But I think the comparison Mona brought in, it's some way. It's some way for that. I don't know what she's actually trying to maybe achieve from this, but I feel she's only, you know, giving out support. I have not really followed that concert that much, but then I heard a lot about it, how pressure and stuff, you know, occurred and people had to, in fact, the show had to be cancelled and all of that. But I have not really gone into it, but I've seen people, you know, or I've heard people praising Shatawale, trying to tell his influence in the music space, and believes that Shata is such a big act, and that is why we've seen something like that.
1: Is it an achievement that maybe you organize a concert, or a concert is organized in your name and there is stampede? Is that something to bask in? Is it anything to bask in?
0: Not really. For me, I feel it is a security threat as well. But then, it's one way or the other tells the level of influence in the space when it comes to your brand. And I think that's where people are actually focusing. If you're not too big, or if you're not that influential brand, or that high profile artist that has a lot of influence, some of these things really happen at your event. Like I said, I'm not surprised it happened at Shatta's event, but definitely over there, they wouldn't see it as something that shows your impact or influence. It's obviously a security threat, or raises a security concern, because you need those people alive, or you need those people to be fully conscious, to follow what you are doing. But of course, fans and lovers of the artist will also take it on the other side.
1: Okay.
0: And I think that's what Monaguchi is saying. But the comparison between Michael Jackson and Shatta, for me, it's some way. If it's all about the stampede, then it's some way. Michael Jackson is in a different realm.
1: Ria Anakwa.
2: Yes, my darling.
1: Yes, dear.
2: Okay, so for me, I also don't buy the comparison. First of all, when it comes to Michael Jackson, okay, every artist knows that Michael Jackson is, I mean, being one of the biggest artists ever to grace the earth. Okay, I mean, he's gone, but his estate still makes so much money in a year. He rakes in a lot of money than like the new big artists that are out there, first of all. So it's a bit like comparing apples to oranges. Okay, secondly, I feel like I stand corrected though, but most of Michael Jackson's performances where people were falling down and fainting, it was out of hysteria.
1: Not really.
2: Not necessarily because it was a stampede.
1: Yeah.
2: Because every show runner knows the type of crowd Michael Jackson is going to pull. So they make sure that there's enough security. They make because we've seen videos where he's performing on stage and people run and try to hug him and all that. So security is very tight. They make sure the venue is big enough, because they know for a fact that once it's Michael Jackson, is going to get sold out. That doesn't mean that stampedes are far from Hollywood. I don't like to call them Hollywood, but international artists. For instance, oh my god, For instance, this gentleman, Travis Scott.
1: Yeah, the Astroworld.
2: Yes, Astroworld.
1: Yeah.
2: I don't think he didn't put in place security.
1: Mm.
2: I felt like, I mean, with the people who are putting in place, who are running the show, they know that, okay, he's one of the biggest things out here now. So we are expecting this type of crowd. But sometimes too, we should blame the people that are also attending. There are people that will be unruly. And there are people who I've been in situations where I've seen with my naked eyes people trying to cause a stampede.
1: Mm-hmm.
2: They just weasel their way into a crowd and start to push people.
1: Yeah.
2: You understand? So let's not blame it all on the artist. I feel like the general public too are supposed to be held accountable for some of the things that, or some of the behaviors they portray during some shows. Because I with this Shataole, I feel sad for him. I feel sad for him. I feel like, I mean, Doreen, you have been to Party in the Park so many times. So you should, like, I feel like they felt like as time goes on, they've had a hang on the whole show. So I don't know how, but Shatawari has performed there before, hasn't he?
3: No,
2: he hasn't.
1: I'm not sure he has.
2: Oh, he hasn't.
1: Has he ever been on Party?
2: He has
1: in
2: never
1: the park.
2: Been to Party in the Park. Okay, so probably they didn't anticipate that crowd.
1: Mm.
2: But knowing Shatta, they should have also done their due diligence, because I would chook myself. I was about to go.
1: Oh,
2: yes. I was about to go, but then something came up and I couldn't. You guess it. So I feel like you can't necessarily. Shatawale is the big name, so let's put it all on him.
1: Mm.
2: And I feel like he should have also done his due diligence a bit.
1: Ria, let's look at this from this point. The point that Mona is making, trying to equate Wale's relevance and his prominence to Michael Jackson because of the numbers and the stampede factor.
2: Listen, I know the shutter movements, they are going to come
1: because you mentioned early on that you don't really think that Michael Jackson's incident was stampede in that sense.
2: It wasn't stampede, and it was hysteria. People were hysterical,
1: and with that, he was on stage performing.
2: Yeah.
1: Shatta
2: wasn't exactly performing. I was coming to that point.
1: So these are two different situations.
2: Thank you. Shatta was not on stage performing.
1: Yes.
2: If Shatta had gotten on the stage and then everybody started to, you know, rush towards him, and I think it happened to Meek Mill.
1: Okay.
2: Right, as Afro Nation, where he got to the venue and instead of him, you know, allowing himself to be whisked to the back of the stage so he could perform, he decided to just enter the crowded area where people were, and by the time he got to where he was supposed to perform, his clothes were gone, his phones were gone, and everything. You get it? So
4: out of excitement.
2: Exactly.
1: And so things like that, we can use that to measure
2: the but prominence. At this point Shatta wasn't on stage.
3: He was nowhere. He was nowhere.
2: Was he even at the venue at that time?
1: But they were coming because of him anyways.
2: Exactly, but he was nowhere near the venue. So that's why I said she's comparing apples to oranges.
1: Exactly.
2: You understand? Michael Jackson was performing on stage. People saw him. They saw their superstar, and they, out of excitement, emotion, they just couldn't control their excitement. And I've seen it happen in Ghana too. I've seen it happen to Sarkodie. I think I've seen even it happen to Shatawale. You understand? So it's kind of, you know, we don't want to discredit Shatawale and say
1: he's huge.
2: Exactly. We don't want to discredit him to say he is not, you know, a big star. And
3: Compare him to Michael Jackson.
2: But Michael, and even it's not even the same situation.
1: Exactly.
2: Michael was performing on stage. Shatta was not on stage.
1: And if we don't take care, we will use statements like Mona Gucci's to cover the real problem.
2: What caused
1: the stampede?
2: Exactly. Mm-hmm.
1: What caused it?
2: The stampede.
1: It wasn't really about the numbers. It was something that happened that is being investigated.
2: Come on, man.
1: Rob is an event organizer. Let me get to him and let's analyze this. So, trying to equate prominence of Michael Jackson to Wale in this instance. Meanwhile, there are issues to discuss as to what caused what happened at Party in the Park. Rob, as an event organizer, if you hear things like this, what comes to mind?
4: Kwame, kindly read the caption again, right?
1: The caption again says, okay. People fainted at Michael Jackson's concert and he was labeled GOAT of entertainment. But with Shatta Wale's concert, they said it's poor organizational skills. If you like, I can quote a portion of her statement. Okay, the same thing. So let me burst your bubble. Shatta Wale is a god. He's worshipped, the first African artist to trigger a stampede in the diaspora. And that's my son. Shatta Wale mania. Ni ama anyebu. You are king, she wrote.
4: So, my analysis of this is going to be from multiple angles. The first one, I hear a fan talking. And when a fan is talking, it's about
2: bias.
1: And that's allowed. That's okay.
4: Exactly. It's allowed for you to be a fan, to show your love, to express it. It doesn't necessarily mean she was doing an academic course, which was meant to be subjected by, you know, all the scrutiny in the world just to be able to evaluate it. She was expressing her passion for an artist who's basically doing well. That she thinks at the end of the day, Charlie, hey, if he's able to pull this, you know, let me just, you know, give him the kudos, that kind of stuff. But the reality is that when it comes to the technical aspect of the conversation, then you realize that some of the things do not align. So, for example, was Michael Jackson really called a goat because people fainted? Or because of other things? If you check into why Michael Jackson was called a goat, it's because of multiple reasons. The first one has to do with the fact that most artists are either singers or songwriters or performers or maybe dancers. Michael Jackson was excellent in all four: singer, songwriter, dancer. And performer, all put together. So,
1: and he sold huge records.
4: Good. And then he's, in fact, recently I actually saw that they said Michael Jackson is the only artist who's had hits in the charts spanning more than 5 decades. You understand what I'm saying? Like, yeah, of course, from the time he was 5 years, 6 years, all the way through to his death. And beyond his death, his song still made it to the charts.
1: Yeah.
4: You understand? He's the only artist who's dead, and the amount of money that his publishing is raking in is crazy. You understand? And there are quite a number of things. The fact that he revolutionized the music video industry by virtue of the fact that, you know, when he watched his Thriller movie, you know, music video, what it did and all of that, the amount of IP he owned from the business sense. The Beatles, all of them, like, list them, quite a number of them. And the list goes on and on and on. These are some of the key elements that people consider when we are referring to Michael Jackson as being a GOAT. Because then he really, you don't have anybody that you can compare to him. And that's the reason why he's the greatest of all time. So the first part is the fact that you can't, it's not because people are fainting, that's why he's referred to as the GOAT. You understand? So that is the one. And the second part has to do with, we acknowledging the fact that these two, well, Shatta has got fans, he's got, you know, the star power is able to attract, but the reality here has to do with what you can call a crowd surge. You know, the crowd surge is an incident at the entry point into a venue, not necessarily people in a venue having fun and out of excitement,
1: yes,
4: you know, they fainting because they are like overwhelmed by the presence or the aura of Michael Jackson and how excellent his delivery. I think the two are not necessarily the same,
1: yeah,
4: you know. So that's what we need to be able to call out. And for the purposes of learning from the situation, we need to understand that when you have a crowd surge and its implication on the people when it comes to health and safety, we need to be able to call it out so we can learn, anticipate, plan, and be able to effectively manage crowds when we are dealing with, you know, publics of this nature. So I think that I understand where she's coming from. This is a fan speaking, but if you want to analyze it technically from, you know, the perspective or from the lens of event organization or from the analysis of whether somebody has been labeled as a goat and the premise on which the people are labeled, I don't think it aligns. So that's what we need to be able to call out clearly.
1: All right. Thank you, Robert. And so that's it. Basically, I don't think we should celebrate this because mm-hmm. this is no achievement. Mm-hmm. People organize events and they have occurrences like
2: empathize
1: this.
2: Empathize with the people
1: yes,
2: who are
1: you have
2: hurt.
1: Stampede.
4: Plus, let me...
1: And people who are hospital. Not superstars, you go to their events and there are things like this, and so because of that you say, oh, you are a goat because there was a stampede at your event.
4: Yeah, Kwame, let me quickly
1: you are add. A goat because you are a goat, not because of stampede.
4: Mm-hmm. Let me quickly add
1: a few comments
4: when
1: here.
4: You for Michael Jackson's place, for example,
1: yeah,
4: the people fainting did not result in a cancellation of a program.
1: Mm.
4: If you understand what I'm saying, so these fainted and adequate measures were put in place to ensure that these people are taken care of.
1: Mm.
4: You understand? So the whoever is supposed to take care of them health and safety wise, you know, they were there, take care of them, take them out of the place, you know, give them whatever they are supposed to be get in terms of first aid and all of that, that's sorted.
1: Mm.
4: But this particular crowd surge, you know, after a period, resulted in the cancellation of a program.
1: Mm.
4: You understand? So you realize that one has health and safety issues negatively, and the other one has, you know, a managed framework such that the program still runs from beginning to end.
1: Mm.
4: You know, so just
1: comments here. Yeah. Shatawale to go hard on Kwame Dazi when he returns to Ghana over 2.5. Over what? Felix Yabua.
3: Kwame, can you
1: hey, I am wondering why. Reason, use your brain. Salom Bright says, agenda boys.
3: For where?
1: Who are the agenda boys?
2: Well, are they listening to another show?
1: Are
2: or
1: you
2: something?
1: Are you listening with your ears or what? Rhea got married and showed us red. Cardo. Mm. Oh no, but she got married a long time ago. Lastly, maybe on the fashion line, modeling are slim models, but on the market now is dominated by big breast and buttocks outfits. Like, there ain't slim folks anymore. It has shifted, bro.
2: What?
1: From Nana Kwesi. Mm-hmm. Kwame, you guys are doing an amazing job. Rhea's command over the Queen's language, dear Charlie, don't go there.
3: Don't go there.
1: Ote, bro, Fuma. It's good to hear her today. We miss her. Kudos to the designer. But Ghana here, Ankasa, fashion designers don't get their flowers. Cry. Nana Berima sent in that one. Morning. Good morning, Brad Kwame. One plus one is equal to two.
3: No.
1: Even Almighty Daddy Lumba, P-square self. Nobi, the malevol be Michael Jackson. Kwame Dan Suman, yeah. So nobody is saying Wale is not a big artist, but
2: shocked.
1: Don't equate that's Stampede to how big somebody is. It is an accident. Let's find ways of not putting patrons to events at risk. Use your brains to think, okay?
2: Thank you.
1: Thank you very much to everybody.
4: Why you both?
1: Small, because you see,
3: coming down.
2: We are talking sense, and then people are talking like you are thinking from your backside.
1: Who even says that anybody is scared of anybody? Talking?
3: And who can deal with who?
1: And you go live every day, and you go and insult us. What can you say?
4: Y'all take it.
1: No, the best thing you can say is your mother, your father. Who cares?
5: No, but nobody has attacked us.
1: Who cares? I'm talking about that fan. That fan recently
5: happened. You brought in
1: that Felix Yeboah. Yeah,
5: nobody is attacking anybody.
1: Nobody is even saying anything bad against anybody. But because of their evil minds, they are listening and not listening. Pay
3: Let's
1: attention.
3: Get Kwame a wick pill for drinking water this morning.
1: So thank you, Robert Clark.
4: Purify his mouth.
1: Thank you, Robert Clark. Thank you, Rhea Anakwa. Thank you, Martinez.
2: I'm sorry, guys.
1: Doreen, sign out.
3: Oh, when we finish signing out, give you people awake with my drinking water.
1: Thank you. Come and deal with
3: me. Thank you, everybody. And Kwame, you're frozen.
1: If I'm Doreen, have you?
3: Well, your friend Kwame Dazi.
4: Look at these comedians.
1: No, coming up next, DJ Rennie. He's coming to do Music Boss today. DJ Paola didn't come. Bye bye. Get ready. Your Sunday night.

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course, welcome to Music Box right here on Hits 103.9. Big shout outs to Dorina Vio, Kwame Dazzy, DJ Fantastic, and the rest of the crew, Mr. Agla. Welcome to the show. It's a 2-hour journey. It's going to be a smooth sailing, no trailing music from the best music for myself and I. Today we are doing a little bit of old school.

Sule Wagwan, Mr. Kwejo Ampofu. So at exactly 11:30, they say I should do that. My producer says I should do that. 11:30, you can send in your request so that I play them for you on 054-884-1039, 054-884-1039. If you have a birthday shout out to, you can also send it for me to read them. Welcome to the show. More music, let's talk right here on Hits 103.9. We Mean Entertainment.

And if you missed it last weekend, it's on this weekend. I'm talking about the Guyanese Pound of Flesh, directed by George Quay. If you missed it, why you're Juan Casa? Because I watched it. And the place I loved the most is when they spoke Ga. Typical Ga. if you want to know what they said, if you want to hear it yourself, then you have to make it this Saturday and Sunday, 8th and 9th of August 2026, 4 p.m. and 8 p.m. Talking about the Guyanese Pound of Flesh at the National Theatre this weekend. It's directed by George Quay. 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To know more about it, how you're going to get your tickets. And it's brought to you by Knee Plant Car Rentals, Graphic Communications Group, Joy FM, Hits FM, Joy Prime TV, and proudly brought to you by the Ghana Tourism Authority. Yeah. Guyanese Pound of Flesh. Me, I say, make you no miss some. Because Ghana roy me. Yeah. Very hilarious, very funny, very interesting. So make a date on Saturday 8th and Sunday 9th, 4 p.m. and 8 p.m. at the National Theatre. Guyanese Pound of Flesh. It's a must watch. I'm telling you. Bringing us to the hour 11. We're still on Music Box with me. Music Box with me, Rainy, going all the way to 12. Before we continue, I'd like to hear you to hear this, yeah? I want you to hear this.

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That's one for you, Emmanuel, inside Ashiaman. How's your day so far? How's your day so far? Another one coming in for my friend, Nancy Fashions, inside Adabraka.

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Pastor One Fashion inside Atema New Town. And it's from Stoneboy. He calls this one What a Place. Getting into Adabraka, Nancy Fashions. What's up? Say shouts to testimony. Me, Lante Lampi. That's your son. Enjoy.

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0: Rascuku de aka de dosu. 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
1: Yeah.
0: Emmanuel comes again. I don't know if it's the same Emmanuel, but you say you want this one from Camido. Dope man.
2: And the dope man, this is how we cope, man. 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

0: all the way to Boche. And a song from Nana End, Men Don't Cry, coming from Ernest.
1: The Music Box

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I love it. And we are tripping all the way inside Kaswa. And it's from Samuel Kwatin. He said, you want to big up your boss, Gaspar. And you want anything from Patapa.

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They are back. I'm with you, go. You won't kill me. I said Ashama opposite the Total Filling Station. Osika Abrantia. Big ups to you.

Medica, yeah, why? Let's get into this brand new one from Kwaku Flick. Frango, he calls this one.

Hope you enjoyed every bit of the show I did. Shouts to you and you and you. Shouts to all those who sent your messages and your requests. Yeah, shouts to you. This has been Music Box from 10 to now. I hope you enjoyed it. My name Rainy. Catch you same time next week. Yeah. Up next is the Midday News with Na Ajeledoku Oshedu. Supported by Mami Ajua Akota. Edine Ede Akota. Ni up next in the mix. Yeah. We started your weekend right. So before I go, let me leave you with this one. I know now you love it. Stay tuned in. Hit 103.9. We mean entertainment. And as I always say, we are entertainment.

0: And making the headlines today, UGMC responds to Michael Blackson on allegations of medical negligence leading to his mother's death. We struggle so Gen Z shouldn't have to. Nana Banamwa defends younger generation. I thought myself how to sew. Kojo Echampomperko, creative lead of Kojo Man. Gospel musician Diana Hamilton shares cancer scare that inspired new song. And on the international front, Timinia Gubsin opens up about boring to impress others. Details of these stories and more coming up in the next 15 minutes. It'll be a pleasure if you stay with us.
1: Honestly, this is my sewing journey and where I've been to. I don't have any formal
2: training.
1: Yeah. About the sewing. Yeah. I self-taught myself how to sew.
3: The doctor just looked at me and said, Dana, it's good news. There's nothing. There's no trace of cancer. You are free. You are good. At least we went in. We had a look. We took a sample.
4: Well, we took our time. And the reason we've come ahead of them is because it is our responsibility to make life better for them. The fact that you struggle to get A doesn't mean that a Gen Z must struggle to get A.
5: But then slowly, when I started getting older, I realized that all these things don't necessarily bring you contentment or happiness or whatever. And you'd always, there'll always be a newer watch, there'll always be a newer car, there'll always be a new season.
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0: My name is Na Ajeledoku. Thank you so much for joining us. Let's get into the details. The University of Ghana Medical Center, UGMC, has responded to allegations of medical negligence made by American Ghanaian comedian Michael Blackson following the death of his mother. And now, in a post on the hospital's official X handle, the hospital extended its condolences to Blackson and his family and said it had thoroughly reviewed the concerns raised. However, they rejected the comedian's account, stating that his social media claims contained, in quotes, numerous inaccuracies that did not accurately reflect the care provided to his 83-year-old mother during her admission. The hospital explained that it could not publicly discuss details of the case due to the patient confidentiality, but maintained that all clinical decisions were made in the patient's best interest and independently of financial considerations. UGMC also confirmed that the reported altercation involving Blackson's sister and a staff member has been referred to the appropriate law enforcement authorities for investigations. The hospital added that it remains open to engaging directly with the family and encourage anyone with concerns about the experience at the facility to contact its client service team through the appropriate channels. Away from that story, media personality Nanaba Anamoah has shared her thoughts on the younger generation in a video that has sparked widespread discussion on social media. In the video, Nanaba argued that Gen Z should not have to endure the same struggles older generations face, insisting that the sacrifices made by previous generations were meant to create better opportunities for those coming after them. She questioned why some people expect young people to suffer before achieving certain milestones simply because older generations did. Her comments have drawn mixed reactions online, with some praising her for advocating for the younger generation, while others argue that overcoming hardship builds resilience.
1: I like Gen Zs because I have a Gen Z son. My son is a Gen Z, so I have a better understanding of Gen Zs. What I like the most about them is that they are risk takers. They're not afraid, they are fearless, they're risk takers, unlike our generation that is more risk averse. And I know people have issues with them because they think the Gen Zs are in a hurry to make money immediately, and they think that they have to take their time. Well, we took our time, and the reason we've come ahead of them is because it is our responsibility to make life better for them. The fact that you struggle to get A doesn't mean that a Gen Z must struggle to get A. You got A by struggling. What your job is to make it easy for a Gen Z to get there. And I'm not only talking about financial gains, it's everything. You enter an organization and the question about Nadabena will buy it. If they came in this morning, nothing stops them from progressing in 3 months. They can still be promoted after 3 months. They don't have to wait for 5 years or 3 years to get a promotion. So I like Gen Zs. There is nothing about Gen Zs that I hate. I love Gen Zs because they remind me of the things I could have done better when I was their age. You know, they align you, they put you on your toes, and so get a better understanding of Gen Zs. They are fun to work with. You will enjoy engaging them.
0: Was broadcasting and about Anamoah over there. I do agree with them though. Moving along, creative lead of the Ghanaian fashion brand Kojoman, Kojo Echampompreku, has revealed that his journey into the fashion industry started with the sound of a sewing machine in his childhood home. Speaking to Dorian Aviu and Kwame Dadzi on the Daybreak Hits morning show, Preku said growing up around sewing machines sparked his interest in fashion and inspired him to teach himself how to sew from a young age. He explained that his curiosity eventually developed into a passion that laid the foundation for his career as a fashion designer. He further noted that although he never received formal training at the beginning of his journey, years of practice, curiosity, and consistency helped him refine his craft. Today, he leads the creative direction of Kojoman, one of Ghana's leading men's fashion brand.
2: So honestly, Kojoman started somewhere around 2010.
0: Oh.
2: When I started, you know, I grew up with the sound of sewing machines because my grandfather was also a designer.
0: Mm.
2: My aunties, two of them, my uncle. So in the house, they were designers.
0: Mm. Oh.
2: Yeah, so it was through that I taught myself how to sew. Honestly, this is my sewing journey and where I've been to. I don't have any formal
3: training.
2: About the sewing. I self-taught myself about it. So.
3: Wanko, your apprentice?
2: No, like.
3: You didn't go to any school.
2: So from ripping clothes, trying to deconstruct and reconstruct, see how it was done. That was how my fashion journey started. The machines were in the house. Even when I started sewing, they have all stopped sewing because it wasn't doing well for them.
3: Wow.
2: So that was what even informed me of how I should sew. So it made me change from the normal. You see, normally Ghanaian, when we sew, we are sewing for school, for church.
3: Mm-hmm.
2: Someone is going for a wedding.
3: Yes.
2: But that thing I saw in the family and in the house made me rethink that, no, then if I'm going to sew, then rather let me sew.
3: Something
2: so that is what pushed me into the urban, the avant-garde, trying to do the bold silhouette, things that are big, different, breaking the boundary. So that has been the journey of Kojoban.
0: And that was fashion designer Kojo Ichampompreko over there on Daybreak Hits. Moving along, award-winning gospel musician Diana Hamilton has revealed that a recent cancer scare inspired her latest single, Nyame Banafo, God the Product Protector. In a video posted on social media, the singer recounted the emotional moment she underwent medical tests after doctors suspected cancer. She said she was overwhelmed with fear until doctors later confirmed there was no trace of cancer, prompting her to fall on her knees in the consulting room to thank God. According to Diana Hamilton, the experience strengthened her faith and inspired Nyame Banafo. Nyame Bambofo, I beg your pardon, please forgive me. She describes as a Thanksgiving song celebrating God's protection and faithfulness. She said people may not understand her level of gratitude because they do not know the pain and the uncertainty she experienced.
4: I entered the room, my whole body had left me. The doctor just looked at me and said, Diana, it's good news. There's nothing. There's no trace of cancer. You are free. You are good. At least we went in, we had a look, we took a sample. All I did was I went on my knees and I praised God. Oh my goodness. I worshipped my God on my knees in the consulting room. And for that, I said to God, I will not be silent. When the result came, I said, hey, Bonsam, wait it, see, because what God has done, the God who's able to turn results around, He's my God, and I will sing to Him like never before, and nothing and no one can take away my joy. So when I say I hope you understand and you allow me. If you don't know my pain, you will not understand my praise.
0: I might have gotten the name of the song wrong, Nyame Banbofo, but I know what it feels like. And to tell her, Diana, we do agree with you a lot. On the international front, Nollywood actor Timi Egubsen has revealed that he once borrowed money to maintain a fake luxurious lifestyle in a bid to impress people. Speaking on the Mentality podcast, the actor admitted he used to take loans to buy expensive fashion items and luxury products, including building a perfume collection of about 150 bottles, before realizing the money could have been invested in more valuable assets such as land. Timini said the experience taught him that true happiness does not come from material possessions or social media validation. He urged people to avoid living beyond their means because of peer pressure, adding that he no longer feels the need to impress others with a lavish lifestyle.
5: There were days that I was that guy that I'll fake it, I'll borrow, you know, I will do all of that. But honestly, and I feel like that's why influencing is also kind of, what's the way to put it? Influencing is also kind of like a false life that I've tried to step down back from, because I realized that who are we deceiving? Me, I know that I'm doing my things clearly, but the person watching me, what is the person doing to try and keep up with what I'm doing, you know? And that's one thing that all of us that have that platform need to start with. I was part of the bandwagon of, you know, wanting to have it all.
6: You did buy a fake watch?
5: No, never actually. All my watches are real. But then slowly, when I started getting older, I realized that all these things don't necessarily bring you contentment or happiness or whatever. And there'll always be a newer watch, there'll always be a newer car, there will always be a new season. I used to be a perfume collector. I have old ones, but I'm not buying any new ones because I realized that all this perfume, she wasting the harpoon. You understand? I could have bought a piece of land easily. But I don't blame people. See, the thing is, good things are meant for us as children of God. You get me? Like, I don't want us to have a conversation and try and look down on having a nice car or having a nice watch. You know, but one thing we need to remember is, are you doing it with your full chest? Like, how you got it, are you happy with it when you're alone, when you're looking into your mirror? And without it, would you still be happy? I've been broke, you know, in my life, but my energy is always the same because me, I found a way to always be happy with whatever it is that I have on whatever level, if the scale is tilting up and if the scale is tilting down. So...
0: Nigerian actor Timini Egbuson over there, and trust me, you need to live a life that you're comfortable with. The people we are trying to impress, no, they don't really care about us, trust me. And that's a wrap for the Entertainment News Bulletin on Hits 103.9 FM. Thank you so much for joining us and doing the listening. A big thank you to the Hits New team, especially Najwa Akuta. 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
1: Hi, family. This is Perez Music. Glorify 2026 is here again, and I can't wait to meet you on the 30th of August at Victory Bible Church Domino Sanctuary. And it's going to be an amazing night where we gather as a people to glorify the name of our King. Joe Mitchell is going to be there, my big brother, and a mogul he is. And then a special monologue by Jeffrey Naughty. And then King Skid is absolutely free.
0: Yes, come let's celebrate God for his goodness and mercies at Glorified 2026 on August 30th, 2026. Doors open at 4 p.m. prompt and the venue is Victory Bible Church, Dominion Sanctuary, Awoshi Bayard. Come ready to encounter.
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0: 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Big shout's going out to Kel Chaco Toothpaste. Reason why we're bringing the afternoon ride. My name is Ajele Doku. 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And it comes your way with the chairman of the Church of Pentecost, Apostle Eric Nyamiche, on Joy FM Sundays at 1:30 p.m., Hits FM Mondays at 5:30 a.m., Joy Prime TV on Saturdays at 7 a.m. Tune in every Sunday, Monday, and Saturday as Apostle Nyamiche brings you an eye life transforming truth that nourishes the soul, ignites our passions, and will restore hope in our nations. The Church of Pentecost, we're possessing the nations for the Lord. 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Someone has asked me before that, why is that every time I make a mistake or I slip whilst I'm reading, I laugh? I'm human, Abby. And the best way to get over a situation is, you know, have fun with it. Yeah. Yeah, sometimes we'll get embarrassed, but you know, when you add a little laughter to it, it, you know, it eases the awkwardness of the moment. Yes, and Rainey is just giving me a hell of a time. Oh, Lord. Now, the reviews are in and they're actually mind-blowing. Now, audiences have laughed, gasped, applauded, and left the National Theatre, calling it one of the finest Ghanaian stage productions in recent years. Now, if you missed the opening weekend of Guyanese Pound of Flesh, you've got one final opportunity to experience the play everyone is talking about. The first original African adaptation of William Shakespeare's legendary classic, The Merchant of Venice. 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Don't miss the final two performances this weekend, Saturday 8th and Sunday 9th August, with shows at 4 p.m. and 8 p.m. respectively at the National Theatre. Now, tickets are going for a cool 200 Ghana cedis and are available at www.imagebureau.com or by dialing *714*46#. *714*46#. 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Guyanese Pound of Flesh. But Rainey, you owe me money, so I don't want the money again. I want your fingers. Fantastic, we say small 20 Ghana. So you want to collect my fingers? See, I want to find out from George Quay what constitutes me being able to cut off your fingers. Should it be like 50,000 Ghana cedis, 300,000 Ghana cedis? Like when you owe me money, because if you are owing me money, I borrow money from Samuel like this, I'm sure she will ask for it. So how much? How much is the how much for you to say I want a pound of flesh? Yeah, I'm thinking about, so some small fufu you bought for me, so I want
1: pound of flesh.
0: Pound of flesh. Kilo D.
1: Oh, what is all this?
0: If you haven't seen it, you need to go to the National Theatre this weekend. Oh, and trust me, you'll thank me later. Now, 20 months into the Mahama administration, has enough been done for tourism, culture, and the creative arts? Good question. Which promises have yet been fulfilled? Join a nice edition of the Joy FM Showbiz Roundtable on the theme Assessing 20 Months of the Mahama Administration on Tourism, Culture and Creative Arts. Now, together we're going to examine government promises, assess implementation, measure impact and discuss the road ahead for Ghana's creative economy. 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You can also be part of the conversation. Send your questions and comments now via our WhatsApp line 055-111-1997. 055-111-1997. And they'll be reading your stories, your comments, everything during the show. 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It's the ninth edition of the Showbiz Roundtable promises this time around to have honest analysis and fresh perspectives for Ghana's creative industry. Call Philip Nye, the senior producer, Joy FM, head of productions, Joy Entertainment, on 0244-735-451. 0244-735-451. It's going to be an impressive time. Do you have anything to ask? Especially for DJs.
2: We should go. Just go and watch.
0: We should go and watch the thing on TV, or they should be there.
2: You should be there.
0: He has no clue what I'm talking about.
2: You know, I was thinking you were talking about the
0: Guinness Pound of Flesh. You are still thinking about the money. But you...
2: Because I'm thinking about why... Charlie, me...
0: You what?
2: But this creative thing there is very, very necessary. You need to go and go and ask questions.
0: Especially for DJs. Like, you know, you're part of the creative economy.
2: Yeah,
0: also. Also, yells. God. Lord. So the afternoon, right? Great music coming up. My name is Ajili Doku.

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5: Johnny Mo. Zoro Shesh Puman Johnny. What's up, people? Javon Barbie King, get me all a day, and you a chillin' and listening to music from Brennick. Keep it locked down. 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

Today feels like a homecoming of sorts because it's been over 6 weeks since I last sat in this seat for Hits Sports Arena on Hits 103.9 FM. But the World Cup is over, the Commonwealth Games is over, and so we're here with a job to do, and we will do that to the best of our abilities. My name is Victor Achutamakhla. I'm here with Daniel Cranting. Lawrence Beidou will be joining us from his base in Casablanca, Morocco, where the Black Queens of Ghana are taking on Mali in their final group game in the ongoing African Women's Cup of Nations. That game kicks off at 8 p.m. tonight. But of supreme interest to us on the show this afternoon has to be the latest comunicado oficial from football club Real Madrid, who have today confirmed the signing of Yann Diomande from RB Leipzig. We'll get into the finances of it. Where does he even play? And if that signing has implications for Vinicius Jr. There is that. There is Bruno Guimarães, who is set to join Arsenal for a fee of £75 million and a few other stories worth discussing on Hits 103.9 FM.

0: Well, there's been one big development in the Vinicius saga because a couple of hours before now, Fabrizio Romano, the football journalist who specializes in the transfer market's activities, reported that Real Madrid are this close to signing or agreeing an extension with Vinicius Jr. So we'll discuss that and see if there's still a window for Arsenal to get their man. And speaking of clubs getting their men, Ghana's Caleb Yerenchi is on the move. And yesterday we had confirmation that he will be playing in the Premier League because Coventry City had agreed to pay upwards of 30 or 27 million euros and 3 million euros in add-ons for his services. Daniel Crantin is here. Samuel Ekwamu is here. Samuel, good afternoon and welcome.
1: Good afternoon. I hope you're okay.
0: Yes, I am.
1: I'm fine. I'm good.
0: Did you see Nicolas Jackson in the game against Juventus?
1: Oh, bugger. He's better than Dilap. 1,000 miles.
0: Nicolas Jackson.
1: Jackson. He's better than Dilap. 1,000 miles.
0: I only asked you.
1: Oh, yes.
0: Did you
1: You are asking me this because you just want to do some equalization here. No, he's better. That's all. He's better.
0: I watched him. Did you see him against Juventus?
1: Sure, I watched
0: yesterday.
1: Him. Yeah, I did watch the match.
0: And what did you make?
1: I think he's good. I mean,
0: he has to stay.
1: Oh, for me, yes. I've said it. I mean, last season, I mentioned that the decision to throw him out or to let
0: him go. Send him on loan.
1: I mean, whether how you describe it, I mean, the choice is yours. But I mentioned that the decision to let him go on loan, I think it was unfair. Looking at what he's done in his first season, I think, in his first season or so, you could see that he's growing as a player. He's growing, he's building his momentum and his game when it comes to the Premier League. And so I felt that, listen, he's played under Mauricio Pochettino, he's played under Maresca, he's won the Conference League, he's won the Club World Cup. Now in his third season, give him that room to play, you know. And then we saw, of course, when João Pedro came in, we saw his numbers, got you double figures. But I'm so much convinced that if Jackson should have stayed, right, and when the going got tough for Chelsea at the point when João Pedro was, I mean, experienced that drought, that good drought, I thought... So I am explaining to you why.
0: Hold on.
1: So I'm saying that. I'm saying that. The decision to let him go last season was completely, I mean, so bad. So for me, looking at that performance yesterday.
0: Yes.
1: See, I think that he needs to stay. I'm so much convinced. Of course, if you have watched Chelsea, Alonso has divided the team into three. I watch against Spurs and I watch against Juventus yesterday, and I think that's what he's.
0: Where is Jackson in those three tiers?
1: No, I think he's in that second
0: tier.
1: Yeah, in that second tier. The third players, all of them are youngsters, and most of them are going to leave.
0: And that's where you think Dilap is?
1: Yeah, I think so. Yeah, I mean, see, listen. There is this viral video. I don't know what a whole training ground. So, Charlie, po na buy ne num bobo.
0: I
1: was about to baby. Charlie, the guy lacks confidence.
0: But you saw Jackson yesterday as well.
1: No, I'm saying that
0: ball on the edge of the area.
1: I'm saying that what he did, that 15 minutes that he played.
0: I'm asking you about Jackson's.
2: Wait. The viral video you're talking about, who was in it?
1: I'm saying it's Dilap.
2: I didn't see Jackson's own.
1: Oh, but Jackson's scored.
0: But I even asked you about Jackson's.
2: The viral video, the training.
1: Yes.
2: This is Jackson's.
1: Yes. I've not seen that one.
0: Asked you about Jackson's performance yesterday.
1: Yeah, I'm saying that based on what I watched yesterday against Juventus.
0: He should stay.
1: I was surprised he was chopped for, I mean, Modric, but the report suggested that, I mean, there was this agreement that he would come on and then Modric would come. But I think that's 15-20 minutes that I watched, I think he needs to stay. That's my opinion.
0: Okay.
1: But I think he has to stay and he will stay.
0: Okay.
1: That's my opinion.
0: Daniel Crantin, this is your guy. Yesterday when I spoke to him, he said he was unwell.
2: Yeah.
0: Are you all of a sudden fit?
2: He has had a miraculous recovery similar to Messi in 2010.
0: You both told me yesterday you were unwell.
2: Both recovery.
0: So what are you doing?
2: Yes. God and country. Even very well here. He's a very hard working young man.
0: But he's come for the party.
2: Yeah, very important.
0: Nice one.
2: He needs to be part of the
1: party.
2: All
1: party.
2: Nice. It doesn't concern you. What's your issue? Let's go.
1: But you what's up? You came there, they've not introduced you and you started talking.
0: It's 14 minutes gone past 3 on Hits 103.9 FM. We've got a full cast today. Yasmin is in the studio, Fulfodin is here. Penty is here. He's not well, but Yasmin brought Bufruits. and nice drinks. So yeah,
2: the name is Jasmine J. There's Y, and then there's G.
1: Charlie, you see your man. Charlie, this guy.
0: Get closer.
2: Like Aladdin. Jasmine.
0: Wait. What is the correct pronunciation of your name?
3: Jasmine.
0: Jasmine.
3: And Levy. My last name is Levy. Everyone says Levy.
0: Yes.
3: But it's Levy.
0: Okay,
3: but it's okay.
0: Me,
3: I don't mind.
0: I've even heard Levi, like in the Bible.
3: I have heard that as well.
1: Yeah. That is only.
3: I'm well.
0: You support Chelsea?
2: No.
1: Say, allow her to answer the question. But allow her to answer the question.
0: Answer.
1: Why you?
3: No.
0: Oh. Yes. Thank you very much. That's it. You cannot be part of these people. Fufodi, yeah. Don't worry. She doesn't support Chelsea. That's all we wanted to hear.
1: Charlie, you people, you people, okay.
0: Fufodi, how are you doing?
4: Everything is good. So,
0: Danny, let's start from. Yeah, I'm okay. Let's start from Caleb Yorinchi. He's got his move to Coventry City. First of all, good move. A lot of people are excited by the fact that he's moving into the Premier League without so much as a thought to where he is going, and the game time, whether or not there is a good chance of him getting minutes.
4: I'm happy for him. Coventry is a good club to go to. His Black Stars teammate, Thomas Asante, is there.
0: Yeah,
4: I think it will help him settle down. And Frank Lampard, the head coach, he was a midfielder.
0: Yeah.
4: So when he signed in midfielders, young midfielder like Caleb Yunchi, you just know that he has a plan for him, and hopefully it goes according to what they've designed. But look, these moves is more about the player than the club.
0: Yeah.
4: I still think Coventry will be relegated.
0: Yeah.
4: But if he can make an impression and then get another move, at the end of the season, obviously for his case, because of his sake, I really hope that Coventry stay in the Premier League. But I don't think these newly promoted teams have the strength to stay up. And we've seen a trend follow through in the last like 5 years. So if they even go down, you still hope that he's able to make that strong impression to catch the eye of a more stable Premier League team, so that he can make that move. But it's a really good move. The Premier League is the best player league in the world. And after the World Cup, we've had two players move into the Premier League, Isahako and now Caleb Yorinchi. The guy is doing something with his eyes. I can feel it. But look, it's going to be difficult. It's going to be very, very difficult. The thing is, we've seen players move from Nordjylland into mainstream, and it doesn't always work out. In fact, I think aside Kudus, the rest have struggled. And it's very normal because the standard...
0: Especially straight to the Premier League.
4: Straight to the Premier League. The standard we saw... what's his name? The guy who's now in Birmingham City.
1: Osman.
4: Ibrahim Osman. He looked really good when he was with Nordjylland. Then he made the move. And he just hasn't found his feet since moving. But we really hope that Yorinchi's story is different. Obviously, Lampard is a smart man. I think he'll warm him into the league. And if he can find his feet, look, he has everything in his arsenal to be a top shatter in the Premier League, and hopefully that's what happens. I just really want him to become a permanent stay in the Premier League, not what we see with Isahako. Like when you go, you come, and even Isahako himself, I really hope that he's able to, for the first time, because the first when he came with Leicester the first time, he was doing well, then he got the knee injury, and then by the time he recovered, they were in the Championship. So really hoping that both of them can make a strong impression, and then if their team stay up, fine. If not, probably they could make another move to a more stable Premier League side.
0: Is it likely that he gets significant minutes at Coventry?
4: Yeah, look, if you are spending 30 million euros on a player as a Coventry City, then you should know that they have plans, big plans for him. So for me, it's just about warming him into the Premier League. You don't throw him straight in, because it's a very unforgiving league.
0: Yeah.
4: If he goes in the first two games, he's not doing well, it'll be very difficult for him to get back into the team. And players who have played in the Championship will be better suited, or they'll slot and fit into Premier League a rhythm much quicker than somebody who's coming from Nordjylland. So I'm happy he's made a move this early, so at least he can join pre-season, build some rhythm with his teammates, and then warm up. Maybe the next first five games of the season, he's coming on as a sub. He can start the easier fixtures, and then hopefully by October, November, we'll start seeing him starting matches, and maybe he can cause some harm to Chelsea.
0: Fufodin, all the Ghana boys, when they meet Chelsea in the Premier League, they don't disappoint. from Jordan to the day to all of them, they do Azerbaijan.
1: Yeah,
0: they don't disappoint. Mohamed Kudus, they don't disappoint. So this will be the latest. Jeffrey Schlupp. There's a long
4: Schlupp
0: list of there's a long list of Ghanaian players doing well.
5: Jordan determined them.
0: Yeah, so the tradition has to continue. Nobiso.
5: Yeah,
0: but is it a move you agree with?
5: Yeah, when I saw it, I mean, I've had it in my notes for quite some time.
4: Solid
5: now.
4: Guy.
0: Fabrizio.
4: That's actually true. Yeah. He told me this thing way even before the World Cup.
5: The green light was not there to just put it out there. And the main reason why the camp of Caleb Yarinchi wasn't giving the green light was because they were trying to look at the style of Coventry City.
0: Right.
5: It's a team coming from relegation. They get into the Premier League. What's their style? It's a team. Their focus and mentality is going to be that they're going to stay in the Premier League. So obviously their style is going to be defensive. And Yarinchi is not a defensive-oriented player. It's someone who likes to carry the ball forward and all that. So they were looking at all these little pieces of play and all that. And I think the money was good, and Nojlan could not resist, or let's say turn it down. So they went ahead.
0: It's a Norwegian record.
5: Yeah. So they went ahead.
0: Sorry, Danish record.
5: Transfer fee. So they took it, and I personally, I'm happy with it because one, Frank Lampard has good relationship with ACN. ACN, we all know he's the one nurturing Yarinchi. He's the one nurturing Yarinchi back in Nojlan and all that. So if you have a godfather like Michael Essien, and then you find yourself under the tutelage of Frank Lampard too, it's a good thing for you as a young footballer to, I mean, grow under both of them, their wings and all that. So getting to Coventry, I don't expect him to play majority of the matches with Coventry. I expect him to regulate between first team and then second team, probably their U23s and then their reserves and all that. It would be a good thing for him to start with the U23. He played 2-3 matches and then make some cameos in the Premier League and probably some good matches in the FA Cup and then get himself up there. But getting straight into the Premier League team or getting straight into the Premier League, I don't think it's a good idea. Well, his physicality, there's no doubt he can settle in with that on his side. But then in terms of the general play itself is where I find it quite troubling, because Yarinchi, we all know he's a good talent. He's got all it takes to, I mean, make it to the top level of world football and all that. So we should hope for him the very best in his transfer and then see what happens next. And then another boy we should be looking out for is Prince Amwaku Jr., who is also at FC Nordjylland. He's also, Coventry was tracking him too, but then it looks like PFC Eden Alvine are the ones currently leading the race. And then we'll see what happens from there.
0: All right. Coventry's next game is on Saturday. They play Espanyol, and then there is a Premier League opener against Arsenal on the 21st of August, 7 p.m. Then after that, their next game is at home to Hull City on the 29th, Man City on the 21st. So, Charlie, a bit of a baptism of fire. Yeah? They are taking on Arsenal and City in their first three games. Then back at home to Brighton. So the Hull City game is fairly winnable. Then against Brighton, then away to Nottingham Forest. So, Charlie, if they don't take the first five games, they might just pick a point at home to Hull City, and then the rest might all be very difficult results for them. But Sammy, regardless, the Premier League is the dream league for, especially for a lot of players from Ghana.
1: Yeah, of course. I mean, it's probably the best leagues, you know, when you are ranking them. So, he going there, I think it's a good decision for him, for his camp as well. One thing that we shouldn't also forget is that Lampard, when it comes to developing young players, he's good at that. We've seen Mount, we've seen Rhys James. You know, it's even when Chelsea were banned from signing players, he uses those young players, and then he was able to get Chelsea into the Champions League spot. So it's a very, very good thing. You know, Fifilden said something, and before the start of the World Cup, their football director spoke to one of these, he was on this Danish podcast, and he mentioned that they are expecting me to move to one of the top five leagues. But as to where he's going to play, that was another thing. But I think that going to the Premier League, listen, the last time we were discussing Fatawu Shagu getting another chance to play in the English top flight, it's so unforgiving, it's so ruthless. But I think that looking at how he plays, I'm sure, and I'm guessing that all of us in this studio have watch that interview with Yonji speaking to ACN and all those things. I'm sure before he made this move, I'm sure he might have spoken to ACN. ACN might have coached him, the intensity level and everything. So for me, going to also play under Frank Lampard, like the guy said, somebody who is a true and true English, who has played in the Premier League, wanted, you know, more of like a legend. So for me, see, it's the best league in the world, and it's always a blessing and a fun to see Ghanaian players playing in there. The thought mentioned as to whether he's going to get more time. I think that in the first half of the campaign, he's really going to come more of like that cameos. But I think in the second half, because Daniel mentioned something that he's expecting them to go down. Of course, if you are ranking the top teams or the teams that will go down, you might be tempted to to include Coventry. But if a team coughs off, 30 million euros, it tells you that they've seen something in you, and you coming in there, you can give them another lift. So if the going gets tough, there's one player that they can count on him. But listen, I think it's a good move for him. You remember how Kudus went to the Ajax level, came to West Ham, and now to Tottenham Hotspur. And so probably if Coventry even gets to go down, probably he might use that to get another chance to play in the Premier League, whether in the middle table team or maybe a team that can compete for the trophy. So for me, I think that playing in the Premier League, a good move for him, and I think a good move for the Blacks as well, because if he performs, if he stays on, if he consistently perform at the highest level, because see, all his performance, all the numbers that he's going to channel, is going to be talked about, going to be scrutinized and all that. So for me, see, playing in the Premier League is a blessing, and I think that we all of us here will have to be happy, and we have to just celebrate this move.
0: He's one of the few times where a Ghanaian player is walking into a big club in Europe or a club in Europe and has got national teammates there that will help him to settle in. That has to be a plus, isn't it?
1: Yeah, I think so. It's huge for him. I mean, knowing somebody that they both played at the World Cup and now playing with him at club side, that's huge for him. It reminds me of you can talk about Kalu and then Drogba. You know, a couple of them, you can have some few examples. But I think that he having Thomas Asante in there, huge plus for him. I think he can give him that guidance. He can talk to him. Then Daniel spoke briefly about Ibrahim Osman. And you remember that at a point there was this transfer linking him to Brighton and all of that.
0: Yeah.
1: When the news broke yesterday, I was tempted to believe that just maybe, because Osman failed to perform at Brighton, that they had another thought. Because looking at the money that they paid for Osman to bring him all the way from FC Nordjylland, and he has not been that good, went to France, came back, now had to go to the Championship. Okay, should we need to pay another 30 million euros to bring another player from FC Nordjylland, the same player that Ibrahim Osman came from? But see, Brighton is always going to be in there, going to finish the second half or the first half of the league lock. But he having Thomas Asante in this Coventry team, I think it's a plus for him. Even when it looks like he's getting tired and he can't perform, I think that he can give him a lift, because he's played for this Coventry team and he's been one of their key players for them. I think he is the second top scorer for them last season,
0: yeah,
1: in their bid of coming to play in the Premier League. So it's huge for him, and I think that definitely is going to help him.
0: Now let me come to you again on the Black Stars players in the Premier League. Now that the number is growing, we're getting back to really impressed. So there is Yonchi and Brandon Asante. There's Mohamed Kudus still at Tottenham Hotspur. Fatou Sarr in that league. Who, Daniel, are you expecting the most from? Given each one comes in with a unique context, two debutants at Coventry, Fatou back with Leicester, Kudus has his injury issues and all of that.
4: Antoine Semenyo.
0: He knows the league better than anyone.
4: Yeah, I just wish that what happened in the Premier League also happened in Black Stars. But Semenyo, he scored 19-20 goals last season in all competitions. You would expect him to be able to carry on. Manchester City is a more settled team. You know that he will get game time, especially on the back of what he did last season.
0: Yeah.
4: It will not make sense for any head coach to come in and put him on the bench, at least from the start, and then he will have to justify his
0: position. Have you seen him in preseason? Position.
4: Yeah, he gave some nice flick, but I could have done that. But look, it's he is the one I expect to. Yeah. But the one I'm most excited to see is Kudus. I think he started last season really well. I think he was on top of the assists,
0: at least the first five games. First six games.
4: Yeah, and then he got the injury and never recovered in time to the end of the season. But I'm really excited to see him because of what Spurs are doing with their team. They are strengthening areas that we all knew needed strengthening. And these are top-class proven Premier League players who are coming in. So you'd expect a coach like... And when Dzebi was at Brighton, I wanted Kudus to go there. And then he ended up going to
0: right, West Ham. First year.
4: Yeah, that first year. When he was, you remember it was Brighton who was interested, yeah. Brighton and West Ham. I really wanted him to go to Dzebi. Because I was looking at what Dzebi did with Mitoma and what he was doing with his wide man, March, and then, what's his name, Mitoma on both ends. And I thought, if Kudus had had his time under him, it would have been a beast. But this time thankfully they've been reunited. Or reunited at Tottenham Hotspur, and I'm really excited to see how Dzebi will deploy Mohamed Kudus, because he has everything in his game. He just needs the guidance, and it's like whatever job or role you give him on the pitch, he has the ability to do that. So for me, I'm really, really excited to see Kudus next season, and hopefully, at least I'm guaranteed that what he does at club level, if it's a good thing, he will probably replicate the same thing for the Black Stars. So for him, I really want him to get back on form, start getting the numbers, the goals, the assists, and it will only look good for us when the September qualifiers come around.
0: So for Danny, it's Semenya first and also Mohamed Kudus, of course. There are three other Ghanaians in there. Now we are five, right?
1: Yeah.
0: Five. Fofodin.
5: Achu.
0: Which of those players in the Ghana Premier League? Of course, Semenya appears to be an obvious pick, but Kudus, Fatawu Issahaku, Thomas Asante, Caleb Urenchi.
5: It's difficult. Very difficult. I mean, apart from Antoine Semenya, Mohamed Kudus, with the rest have...
0: Of a similar level.
5: Exactly. So, I don't know. So one player I expect to step up very, very, very well is... Thomas Asante. Yeah. I mean, we saw what he did with Coventry in the Championship, and now he's in the Premier League. So he's a proven player for Coventry. So he's somehow obviously going to have his time and then get a number of appearances under his belt under Frank Lampard. So I believe he's going to prove his quality, or he's going to come in handy for Coventry this time in the Premier League. And I don't expect to see anything magnificent from him, but I believe he's going to be on level. He's the one I look up to, and then Kudus as well. As for Semenya, he's exceptional because for his second half of the season joining City, what he did, I mean, he's someone you would have to know that he's got that exceptional quality in him to destroy anything. So even with the preseason matches they are playing, you could see what Maresca is doing with him. The system has changed quite a bit from what they were playing under Pep Guardiola, and now that the ball is played through the wingers, and Semenya is getting on the ball a lot, and that's causing mayhem to defenders and all that. So we've seen in the matches and all that. So I'm tipping Semenya and then
0: Kudus
5: and then Brandon Asante.
0: Pretty excited about Brandon Thomas Asante, or curious is the word I'm looking for, whether or not he can deliver the end product. Without doubt, a very exciting player to watch, but the Premier League is about results, and ultimately that's what teams will
6: do. Daniel said about, you see the September qualifiers, it's only just 2 months away, right?
5: Yeah.
6: Have you seen the number of the players that played in the World Cup? The Ghana, you see most of them are still in town. Maybe not most of them, but those senior players that maybe you were banging our hopes on.
0: Who? Because everyone is back.
6: You can talk. Jordan is still in town.
5: And who?
6: Sibo is still in town.
5: Sibo has an interest. He has an interest from West Ham.
6: So let's wait for until that one is confirmed.
0: Yes.
6: You get me?
0: But he doesn't have a club at the moment because his contract ended.
6: So I'm saying that. So my only concern is that we have qualifiers just around the corner.
0: But that's just two players.
4: So what's your issue?
6: But even Partey, what about that one?
0: Okay.
4: So you call other people?
6: No. So then, Danny. So in this case, so Partey is out. Who can you really trust?
0: The Partey bits I get, because that's two of our starting midfielders.
6: It's not. It's serious.
4: Two months to September.
6: Yes.
4: The season hasn't even started. A move can happen like this, and then they go, and then this matter is
0: Also but most of these guys are probably
2: a pool of 55 players you send to FIFA. Yeah, players.
0: Most of these guys are probably, I mean, having discussions and
6: of course,
0: see something.
6: Okay, well, anyway.
0: Well, speaking of discussions, let's talk about something that has actually materialized, because we have seen the first comunicado oficial. And today we'll stay a bit at Real Madrid, because there's been a latest report regarding one of the players they are rumored to be interested in. So we're going to layer the conversation here. The first bit, Yann Diomande. Daniel, what kind of winger are Real Madrid getting, and how does he fit into that team?
2: Honestly, me, I don't know.
0: You know the feel I'm like that.
2: Oh,
0: you know they move you.
6: Charlie Boga.
2: He's a kind of player that I'll want to watch, but I don't want him in my team.
0: Okay.
2: If he's in my team, he'll frustrate me. But if I'm bored on a Saturday and I want to watch something, he can give me some But the numbers are not enough. And these are numbers from the Bundesliga.
0: Yeah.
2: So if he was that good,
0: it should be more.
2: It should be more. Because we've seen some top players from Bundesliga.
0: Actually, the Bundesliga, wide forward.
2: That's what I'm saying. It should be more. Cool. Yeah, it should be more.
0: True.
2: And again, then they have this tendency of producing players who can only play in the Bundesliga. Yeah. But it's okay. When I look at the World Cup too, people say, oh, he did good at the World Cup. Man, he didn't do anything for me. Like, genuinely, I was watching the first game against Ecuador like this. Yeah, in the first half, he looked threatening. But anytime he went past his player, he wasn't completing the cross. So, yeah, it looked good. It looked like it is possible. And I'm saying that you people are very dishonest, because if Kamal didn't did it, you insult him.
0: Bakula.
2: But if Bakula did it, you insult him. But it is possible. And I'm saying that you people are very dishonest, because

0: the thing. It's I'm surprised Real Madrid are making this sort of signing, because where they are, they don't have time to develop people. Real Madrid need to win next
1: even
0: season.
1: Even the sort of teams that went after him, I found a surprise.
0: No, if PSG was going for him, fine.
2: Yeah,
0: if Luis Enrique wants him, he should have gone there. Because Luis Enrique, by the time the season ends, this guy had. Did you see Bakula's numbers last season? That one said if he wasn't starting every match, but look at the numbers. The thing is, Luis Enrique,
1: he can add value too.
0: But Jose don't get time. And you see, the thing too is that that's 140 million. It doesn't mean anything to Real Madrid.
1: No. They'll bench you.
0: So if push comes to shove, you are your branding self, no rich like that. You sit on the bench and before you realize he's another wasted talent at Real Madrid. So I'm very surprised Real are making that signing. And we've also heard on the back of the whole Vinicius thing, they've given him and they are trying to make an improved contract offer to him. Sure. It means now Real Madrid are showing that they actually want to keep Vinicius Jr. So if Real Madrid are keeping Vinicius Jr. and there's Vinicius and there's Mbappe and there's Rodrigo who will come back.
2: Yeah.
0: And there's Jose Mourinho who wants instant results. He doesn't care if you are dribbling 10 people. If you can't make the pass and you are...
1: You sit.
0: Look, Charlie, imagine Diomande dribbling like 3-4 people. Then pass the ball to Mbappe and then he'll play some this team. They're going to go watch him.
1: Mourinho will just smash the bottle like this.
0: Massa, Madrid don't have time. And that's the thing. If it was another team, I understand. Even if it was Barcelona safe, I understand. Because Barca have this... Look at what they did with Rashford. We know the guy, Sean. But still are like...
1: They'll get something out of you.
0: They look at Ferran Torres. Yeah. For years, we all know this guy knows his
1: stuff. Have you seen the things he's been saying?
0: About who?
3: Barcelona. That boy not be serious.
0: But it doesn't matter.
3: No, not be serious.
0: It doesn't matter. For the point is, they've got what Barcelona wanted for him, they've got.
1: They've gotten out
0: so
1: of
0: me,
1: it.
0: If I was a Barcelona, I don't care. You can talk what you want to talk. The thing is, Barca are the ones who want him to
1: But it's the fact that he is the one saying those things.
0: But the guy scored the goal that has won the World
3: Cup. So right now, World Cup. So you
0: can't understand. But I'm really surprised with this Diomande deal, but genuinely all the best. Look, I want the guy to succeed. I really want the guy to succeed, because if he's doing well, it helps African football. The guy is too talented to be for his talent to be stalled. But Jose and Madrid, they have that tendency. They've done some before. They signed my superstar player for 40 million. Euros, and I don't even know whether he's going to be in the team or not. I'm talking about the Emperor, the Mercurial, the Redeemer, Hendrik. So, Madrid can be very confusing. And even Hendrik's brand itself is bigger. Like, Hendrik is like a big brand in Brazil. Impressive. The whole brand. But, you don't cry, you know, you get some play.
1: Madrid, they don't care.
0: So, that's what I'm saying. So, even if it was 210 million safe, you shouldn't think that it's his price tag that will
1: send. And they won't also loosen up for someone to come and take Hendrik.
0: Yeah.
1: They will ask for ridiculous.
0: And the fact that Hendrik played on the right hand side
1: and can do well there.
0: Right now, I'm really hoping that the God of Mourinho will look at him, because Jose, I know him. Jose wants players who can give results. And if I'm looking at Hendrik and Diomande.
1: When you sign a new winger like Diomande, in the beginning, he will also get some minutes.
0: Which beginning? Brahim Diaz and Tessa. See, Jose. It's about what happened in training. Nobody can tell him to use any player. Jose Mourinho. Isn't Jose Mourinho the one who started benching Casillas? And Perro said, okay, yes, boss, whatever I want to do. Mourinho, he has some, and Madrid respect him. So it's about training ground. Training ground to get you onto the pitch. And what you do on the pitch will keep you on the pitch. Players like Mbappe will never sit down. Mbappe will never sit down. Bellingham will never sit down. Because they...
1: Valverde's captain.
0: Oh, Massa. Valverde, no, he's the first player on that. If you know a typical Jose player, Fede Valverde is the first person on that team sheet. So some of them, they are safe. But players like Charlie Diomande, God must be with him, because no, seriously, because I'm afraid, I don't lie. Like I'm really scared. He can do everything, he can go past, but then what?
1: The end product.
0: Yeah. End product.
2: That's key.
1: And Madrid is not the place for education.
2: Yeah.
1: Like Dami has said. Penty. I'll come to you in a bit, but Penty.
4: Yeah, senior man.
1: I still don't understand. I still don't understand the level of interest he's getting. Like, even for PSG and Luis Enrique, they can improve him. But I just don't think that, if you look at the current PSG front three, and even those who sit on the bench, I don't think he gets in
0: there.
1: He's
0: better than Doué.
1: Nah.
0: He's better than
1: Doué. This is your.
0: He's better than Doué.
1: Because of Bakula.
0: But give me 2 minutes. Not even 2 minutes, 1 minute.
1: Uh-huh.
0: What is Doué good at?
1: Oh, he does everything.
0: What? What does he do?
1: He's a dribbler.
0: He's a dribbler, he's a finisher. And then what? He doesn't have pace.
1: He can create chances.
0: He doesn't. He can't stretch play.

0: he's very dependent on combination.
1: But Daniel,
0: this
1: Daniel,
0: man, Master, Daniel, Daniel, Daniel, Daniel, Daniel,
2: Daniel, Daniel,
0: when you take, when you take Dwe out of PSG,
3: Daniel, because Enrique doesn't want to use him that.
1: Yeah, and on top of that,
0: he can't do it
3: until last season.
1: Daniel, Daniel, on top of that, Daniel, on top of
3: last season. Until last season. We all didn't think that. Until last season, we all didn't think that Barcola will have the discipline to hold with. Until Enrique started using
0: what are you telling me? That's no. That's what I want to go there. No, Barcola and Leon, that was his game. What are you telling me?
3: I'm saying that. I'm saying that. I'm saying that. The discipline to hold with. No, Danny. His first year at PSG.
0: You are talking about two completely different
3: things. No, it's not.
0: Barcola's entire essence is holding with. He does him. Ah, Barcola, but that's what he was doing.
3: No.
0: Ah, now which Barcola?
3: But the freedom he had with Lyon is not the same as
1: PSG.
3: It's how he
0: had more freedom
3: with,
0: at Lyon than PSG.
3: Yes, but
0: I'm
3: saying that at PSG, the discipline will stay there and don't move.
0: Yeah.
3: Now he's doing it. I'm saying to you that when the man wants to use,
0: I'm saying
3: Dwe
0: take
3: Dwe
0: out of PSG.
3: He can do it.
0: Even at PSG, safe. There are plenty games he go play. No, listen to me,
1: Daniel.
0: I'm saying Dwe no. Onyadi.
1: Daniel.
3: Oh, Dwe
0: Onyadi. He's.
2: But I think Dwe, the one thing that is advantageous about Dwe is efficiency. Yeah.
0: Which efficiency? Dwe.
1: No, basically, and even on top of that,
0: which member of the PSG front 10? All the players, including Goncalo Ramos from 2 seasons ago, how many of them?
3: It's okay. Let Penty.
0: What did they tell me?
3: I see what they are. But I just don't think. I just don't see a Real Madrid, PSG, Liverpool level of starter or someone who should be getting significant minutes. What is there? Tell me.
0: Ah, see. Wait. Masa, let.
3: Don't mind.
0: Onyadi,
3: Penty, talk to me. Don't mind.
2: I just feel like Yander Mandy has come in a time where there is a lot of hype around players and young talent. Let me just put it down. There's a lot of hype around young talent these days. If you're an 18-year-old, you're an 15-year-old, or maybe 20-year-old playing so well, there is a huge hype around you. And that feeds into what Yohan Diamande is benefiting right now at Leipzig and his move to Real Madrid. Because in a world where we've seen Lamine Yamal flourish at just 16 or 17, there's that sense of urgency from everyone that everybody's trying to look out for the next Lamine Yamal. Everybody's trying to look out for the next young talent. So even now, Manchester United have a 15-year-old JJ Gabriel, and all of a sudden, people start mentioning his name. There's this sense of urgency from like fans or football
3: people
2: fans.
3: People want to see a new face.
2: You get it. And that urgency from football fans is making us hype young talent as if they are like
3: better than they actually are.
2: Very good. So there is a young talent performing at Chelsea, and probably he's just Estevao's in the age at the moment.
1: 19.
2: Very good. So there's that hype around Estevao, but Estevao actually is not.
3: Well, he played some nice passes yesterday.
2: No. Estevao is not there yet. You get it. But you know, Rich, Estevao get some. This thing be like
3: some aura be.
2: Just because he's young and he's playing, you get it. So, the benefit of playing for clubs like Leipzig as well is that they are known to produce young top talent. And we've seen time and time again that they know how to price this talent. Because Benjamin Sesko had a similar situation where Newcastle wanted to buy him. They didn't want him to go for that price, and they upped it up for Manchester United to eventually get him. Some of these young talents, when it comes to the Bundesliga, they know how to hype them a lot. I think Bundesliga has really, really done well with their hyping game these days. If you look at from even Nick Votamanda, plenty players.
0: Timo Werner,
2: Kai Havertz. Was too much. Hey, Kai Havertz was hyped. But now they hype him too much.
0: No, they hype him. That's why they hype him.
2: Like, they just know how to hype the players. And we've seen that. Well, now they're trying to even hype up Dennis Undorf, like Sami Bissam.
0: Like we don't see him
2: for Premier League. Like, the Bundesliga, they just know how to hype up the players. And they did it for this young defender, Juskovic.
0: Vuskovic. Vuskovic was already there.
2: No, I know Vuskovic was there, but they're hyping the kid up like he's some extraordinary defender. And they want Bayern to get him. They want all these top clubs to get him. By the end of the day, Brighton went for him from Tottenham Hotspur. So I feel like that hype is there. But let them talk about the player itself. I think there's a talent there. There's a real talent in Yohan Diamande. He can get there, but he's raw at the moment. He's not there yet. But I feel like the development from Leipzig has been quick. I would like to see him for a second season there to probably judge him really well. Just one season and all of a sudden everybody's talking about a move to Real Madrid and he has gotten it. But I would have loved to see him for another season that because we saw Jude Bellingham, right? Yeah. Jude Bellingham from his days with Birmingham in the Championship and moving to Dortmund and all that. We saw the development. And what we saw at Dortmund wasn't a fluke because he did it time and time again.
3: In fact, he stepped it up at Real Madrid.
2: You get it. He did it consistently for like 2 to 3 seasons.
3: Yeah.
2: And he has proven to everybody that he was that player who was valued 100 million at that time.
4: Yeah.
2: And we saw it even in his first season at Real Madrid itself. Was one of those instrumental players for the club at the time. Very young talent as well, just like Yann Diamandé. So the only problem I have is the position he's playing. I mean, I just feel like that position, the Madrid are stacked in that position. Madrid have a lot of forwards. If he's coming in as a midfielder or a defender, or especially a defender, I think it would have been a different case altogether. But in that particular position,
3: the options are too many.
2: Just, and even now that Vinicius is staying, there's no way he's going to play because you, Champions League is the last part about Vinicius.
3: Wait,
2: La Liga.
3: Because I want something that will get Barca, that has Barca involved as well, yeah. And fulfilling Rodri.
4: Rodri. I mean,
3: look, if I were a Real Madrid fan, I'd be pissed.
4: Yeah.
3: Because they had the opportunity to sign him first, and now we're told that Barca also are in there. And what kind of intrigue is that? Because from what we're told, Rodri was waiting on Real Madrid to make an offer to Man City.
4: Yeah, Achu.
3: And even that Madrid want to buy him at their price. And that's how come now Barca are also in there with an option to sign him.
4: Achu, you they forget things. But wait, Rodri win the World Cup, Ballon d'Or.
3: Mm-hmm.
4: What did Madrid fans do? If it were you, will you have gone to Madrid?
3: Yeah, but he wanted Madrid. This
4: he
3: time
4: didn't
3: it's
4: want.
3: Madrid.
4: He's a rumor.
0: He wanted Madrid.
4: No, it's a rumor.
1: What do you mean by it's a rumor? What are you saying?
3: So Fabrizio and everybody was saying.
1: What are you saying?
3: So Fabrizio and everybody, they were all like.
4: Actually, one BBC.
1: The guys come spoke to Real Madrid officials and you are saying that it's a rumor.
4: It's you people that are saying he wants Real Madrid.
3: I want to ask you a question. The same people who are today saying that Barca have entered the fray and are interested.
4: Mm.
3: They are the same people who first reported that Rodri was waiting for Real Madrid.
4: Yeah.
3: And Perez had put the deal on ice. Why should we not believe their two accounts, but believe the Barca angle and leave out the Madrid?
4: Anyway, let's take it that way. But then I believe I'm going to take it from this angle.
3: Right.
4: I believe it's a turn of system. Like I mentioned, I made the point here last Wednesday.
3: Yeah.
4: It's a system thing. Now Rodri last Thursday.
0: Rodri is going to join
4: if I were Rodri and I'm going to join Madrid, I'm going to look at the system.
3: Yeah.
4: Mourinho is not going to play that possession style of football Rodri is used to. So already Rodri at the national team we've seen how he's gelled with the Spanish boys. 8 Barcelona players in that squad. Like the chemistry already there.
0: Solid.
4: So if I'm a wise and smart boy like Rodri, it's Barcelona that I'm going to choose.
3: Right.
4: So wait. You already they make good chemistry with the players in the Spanish team. At City, it's a different ball game altogether. The players, some of them shot. For the Spanish national team, most of them, they're no ball player. You know, say Pedri. Anya, Ojibo now, 1, 2, 3, Obeye, 10 over Ninyama. You have all this. If you have all these players on your team,
3: mm-hmm.
4: It's big luxury. You have big, big luxury on your team.
3: To so, relax. Rodri,
4: just come and sit in the middle
3: and rest
4: and drink Coke. Rodri, you come and sit in the midfield and drink Coke. You have Pedri run over the players. Gavi. I like to call him Charles Lever Barati. So, Barcelona, I mean, Rodri coming to Barcelona, I think is a very good thing for Barcelona. And the Madrid fans should be afraid. Because you are coming to rule Europe. Europe should be scared. You are coming to rule them. Because
3: Rodri is a missing piece.
4: Exactly. I mean, it's a player we've lacked for so long. Because Busquets, remember, Rodri is more like
5: The second coming of Busquets.
4: Second coming of Busquets. Busquets, he be God. Let me put it that way. Busquets is a God. So, Rodri is like a Busquets incarnate. Mm-hmm. But this time, physically better than Busquets.
3: Busquets
4: was not physical, but Rodri is more physical. And then he's now coming to do the things, the skirmishes Busquets used to do and all that. So I think it's a good.
3: But how will win the World Cup?
4: If the, no, club. World Cup, Champions League.
5: Wait.
3: No, Samir hasn't had this.
4: But this guy, yeah. Last week, when we were speaking about Rodri. He made Rodri sound like the guy, and we'll be like, he finished it.
0: Yeah, no, we had to talk about Rodri.
4: Yeah, no.
0: But
3: as Basa come inside.
0: I know.
3: Rodri be 30 years old. Can't a man change his mind? Well, maybe he's going to
1: stop. Like no, Daniel's point is
5: of 1 week.
1: Daniel's point is that forget it. Daniel's point was that this guy was here using all sorts of words describing Rodri. Now the report suggests that maybe he might end up playing.
4: No, go Barca.
1: And then look at how he's now talking. Behave yourself over there. See the Diomande thing.
3: Yeah.
1: See how old is he? 19.
3: Yes.
1: 19.
3: Yes.
4: No group.
1: And a whole club like that. Charlie, it's not easy. I like what Penty said. See, I would have loved if he should have stayed at Leipzig for another year. Mm-hmm. You see, check RB Leipzig and the players that they've produced to the Premier League. The only player that has been consistent. Has to do with the Liverpool midfielder, Szoboszlai.
4: Yeah. Szoboszlai.
1: Check. But, I mean, for the last 4 years or 3 years, he has been very, very good for Liverpool. The rest of the players that have come from Leipzig, Charlie, they've been some way. Vardiol. Okay, fair.
0: But those guys have not been experienced. You know, be like Kidiwe come.
1: Where he move from?
4: Vardiol was youngest. Vardiol
3: is now 26.
4: Messi dribble and wait and say, no.
1: Okay, you let me make my point and quickly move. You see, Achu, it is me personally. You see, like what Daniel said, he can talk about, I mean, you can say the prospect. But you see, even on those areas where people are saying that he's going to play, see, if you watch, if not for injury, there's no way, I'm tempted to believe that probably Rodri might end up in that Brazil squad for the World Cup. Rodrigo.
3: Yeah.
1: Because he's very, very good. And even currently, if he's fit and he's very good, maybe it's because of the price tag, you might be considered to start Diomande ahead of Rodrigo. But on any day, Rodrigo is far ahead of him. Rodrigo is far ahead of him. So I simply don't get the decision to go to Leipzig to pay that money and bring him. And especially now that Vinicius is also going to stay. I simply don't get it. I simply don't get the thinking behind
4: Let
1: this
4: me
1: move.
4: Help you a bit. I mean, we are tending to miss a very big piece here.
1: Which is?
4: Madrid. Like, having Gian Diomande in your team is a big luxury, if you ask me. Because one, he can play on the left. He can play on the right. And he's not that player. It's not like the Rodrigo and then the Vinicius. Them up. His profile is far, far different from the two. The players you are mentioning.
3: Far more direct.
4: Far more direct, and he can dribble. He can cause, he can give you fouls.
1: I think Vinicius is not direct.
4: No. Vinicius' style of play is far, far different from Jan. Jan is a different, in profile be different crowd. The investments Madrid are making on the boy, he's had one season with Leipzig. Madrid is not going to wait for another season for Leipzig to triple their price. So the best you can do is...
0: I feel like it's even calm down.
4: No, it won't.
1: Oh, yeah,
4: it won't. No. You guys should be
1: surprised. See, hold on. You quickly, let me make my point. You see, my point is that, like I'm saying, you can see the prospect. But Real Madrid, these clubs, Real Madrid, Barcelona, United, Chelsea, City, Liverpool, they are demanding clubs.
5: Massa, we make no. Room at us. No. Oh. Demanding club, no. Signing the lapens. What are you demanding about?
1: Allow me to make my point and go. I'm saying that. I'm saying that. But why is he interrupting me? I'm making my point.
3: What do you bring?
1: What are you telling me?
5: A demanding club. A demanding club.
1: Let me make my point and go. I'm saying that. These clubs,
3: revise the list.
1: I will not revise it. I'm saying that these clubs, they are demanding. Okay. Now you look at the price tag. If you come and you don't hit the ground running, the fans can turn at you. Right? Because we've seen some key players.
3: But you haven't turned on Nicolas Jackson.
1: Oh, bugger. I'm saying that when you come and you don't hit the ground. How many times have you seen Chelsea players? Daniel, let me make my point and go.
5: Mikhailo Mudryk.
1: Yes.
5: He signed for 80 million.
1: Let me make my point and go. Let me make my point. I'm saying that. Yeah, so I'm saying that. See, I'm worried even with where he's going to play. Because that place looks very, very choked. And as young as he is, of course, the prospect is there. My biggest problem with him is that is the final third, his decision-making is so poor, it's so wrong. And this is Jose Mourinho. Once he gives you the 1, 2, 3 chances and he don't play...
5: Come to Chelsea. Chelsea
1: don't even need him in the first place. Chelsea don't even need him. But what are you telling me?
5: You guys would have gone for him.
1: Forget it. Forget it. Chelsea will not... It doesn't matter. But have you seen Gittins in recent... days or weeks in the preseason.
5: I can tell you on record.
1: Hold on. It doesn't matter. Hold on. I'm saying that. See,
5: Charlie,
3: you're the one
5: circles.
3: Who has to go on TV.
1: Take your time. So for me,
3: 30 seconds.
1: Yeah. So I'm saying that. See, very young. But my biggest issue is I don't think that. If we forget about it, I don't think that Real Madrid should have been his destination. I think he should have stayed. And probably make the move next summer.
3: Okay, thank you very much. Next week by this time, hopefully the Bruno Guimarães deal would have been confirmed as an Arsenal player. And then we'll have time to get into that. Also, it will be the show before the Premier League begins on the 16th. So we'll get into that conversation. But yeah, it's good to be back. Thank you to all of you who join us on Hit Sports Arena today. We'll be back next week at 3 p.m. on Hits 103.9 FM. 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

0: It's 4 p.m. Time to keep you updated on the happenings in the entertainment world. Welcome to the Hits News Hour. Details. Creative lead of Ghanaian fashion brand Kwajoman, Kwajo Achampong Preko, has revealed that his journey into fashion started with the sound of a sewing machine in his childhood home. Speaking to Kwame Dadzi and Doreen Avio on Daybreak Hits this morning, Preko said growing up around sewing machines sparked his interest in fashion and inspired him to teach himself how to sew from a very young age. He explained that his curiosity eventually developed into a passion that laid the foundation for his career as a fashion designer. He further noted that although he never received formal training at the beginning of his journey, years of practice, curiosity, and consistency helped him refine his craft. Today, he leads the creative direction of Kwajoman, one of Ghana's leading menswear brands.
1: So honestly, Kwajoman started somewhere around 2010.
0: Oh.
1: When I started, I grew up with the sound of sewing machines because my grandfather was a designer.
0: Mm.
1: My aunties, two of them, my uncle. So in the house, they were designers.
0: Mm. Oh.
1: Yeah, so it was through that I taught myself how to sew. Honestly, this is my sewing journey and where I've been to. I don't have any formal
0: training.
1: Yeah. About the sewing. Yeah. I self-taught myself how to sew.
0: One career apprentice.
1: No, like.
0: You didn't go to any school.
1: From ripping clothes, trying to deconstruct and reconstruct, see how it was done. That was how my fashion journey started. The machines were in the house.
0: Mm.
1: Even when I started sewing, they have all stopped sewing because it wasn't doing well for them.
0: Wow.
1: So that was what even informed me of how I should sew. So it made me change from the normal. You see, normally Ghanaians, when we sew, we are sewing for school, for church.
0: Mm-hmm.
1: Someone is going for a wedding.
0: Yes.
1: But that thing I saw in the family and in the house made me rethink. I know then, if I'm going to sew, then rather let me sew.
0: Something
1: so that
0: different.
1: Is what pushed me into the urban, the avant-garde, trying to do the bold silhouette, things that are big, different, breaking the boundary. So that has been the journey of Kwajoman.
0: In other news, media personality Nana Ba Namwa has shared her thoughts on the younger generation in a video that has sparked widespread discussion on social media. In the video, Nana Ba urged that Gen Zs should not have to endure the same struggles older generations faced, insisting that the sacrifices made by previous generations were meant to create better opportunities for those coming after them. She questioned why some people expect young people to suffer simply because their parents did. Her comments have drawn mixed reactions online, with some praising her for advocating for the younger generation, while others argue that overcoming hardship builds resilience and character.
2: I like Gen Zs because I have a Gen Z son. My son is a Gen Z, so I have a better understanding of Gen Zs. What I like the most about them is that they are risk takers. They're not afraid, they are fearless, they are risk takers, unlike our generation that is more risk averse. And I know people have issues with them because they think the Gen Zs are in a hurry to make money immediately. And they think that they have to take their time. Well, we took our time. And the reason we've come ahead of them is because it is our responsibility to make life better for them. The fact that you struggle to get A doesn't mean that a Gen Z must struggle to get A. You got A by struggling. What your job is to make it easy for a Gen Z to get there. And I'm not only talking about financial gains, it's everything. You enter an organization and the question about Nadabena will buy it. If they came in this morning, nothing stops them from progressing in 3 months. They can still be promoted after 3 months. They don't have to wait for 5 years or 3 years to get a promotion. So I like Gen Zs. There is nothing about Gen Zs that I hate. I love Gen Zs because they remind me of the things I could have done better when I was their age. You know, they align you. They put you on your toes. And so get a better understanding of Gen Zs. They are fun to work with. You will enjoy engaging them.
0: And that's all for this afternoon. Don't forget to tune in at 7 p.m. for more news. My name is Mami Ajakuta. Stay tuned for the rest of our programs.
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17: Hey, new fire. Your house some boy if you violate. You turn up army general. Them just get a confirmed date for them burial. Your mercury queen. Tell some idiot tin pan song if you better run away. Them and them family and them brother, sister, mother, father. Everybody better don't stay. Gangster kill him any day. Yo, wanna trade? Point nine. Better no say headshot. We get them with the aim for spine. Them fool them better rewind. Kill them in all kind of fashion and design. Yo, blue fire.

0: It's funny how time flies. It is Thursday already, and it means we are just about closing the week. Unbelievable. But hey, it's been an eventful week. I don't know how it's been for you. I trust it's been an amazing week for you. Some wins, well, maybe some losses. But hey, we're only 6 days into the 8th month of the year. And, you know, our wish for you is this month should be the greatest month of the year. Then the next month can only get better than that, right? So a big welcome to you to the Cruise Control, the biggest drive time show on radio. I was just thinking, mommy, Friday. I think Friday we should be doing some frying, you know? Friday.
1: What so are like, we frying?
0: Oh, eggs, you know? Chicken. You know what I mean? Like fries.
1: In the studio.
0: Oh, no. Like, it should be a general exercise. And then we have, you know, the fans that are into food come through the studio and bring the fries. Arnold. So we celebrate on a Friday, right? So let's see what tomorrow looks like. You know, if you fry... Yeah, bring the fries and let's celebrate Friday. Friday, fry. I don't say, I don't, yeah, thumbs up. Yeah, so if you fry, like you do fries, you understand? Tomorrow, bring the fries. Let's turn it up. Let's celebrate Friday. Friday. Yeah.
1: Okay.
0: Well, you cook, so
1: I am not bringing any fries tomorrow.
0: Charlie. Our ambassador in the studio has turned down. Our ambassador who's supposed to, you know, light up the campaign.
1: I've packed up my kitchen utensils.
0: Some way, right? Some way, cry.
1: Maybe next week, but tomorrow is.
0: Okay. So next week. So yeah, I mean. See, I want you to show mommy how to do this, right? So tomorrow, Friday. No, I don't know if you get the picture. Like, fry something.
1: Maybe, you
0: know,
1: what did you eat? Egg. What did you eat this afternoon?
0: You understand? Plantain, something.
1: Meg, what did you eat this afternoon?
0: Rice with chichi and chicken pachangas.
1: I see. So that's what has given you this
0: fry something. Like, yeah, Rainy, you have fry, like, you, yeah, fry something. Egg.
1: Hey, is this how you cook in the kitchen?
0: Mommy, what's happening on the show today?
1: Today, of course, we have the weather updates and then also some interesting news that is making the headlines. And don't forget, at 5 p.m. we'll have Dr. Shine with Yusewe Team. That is where we go deeper into issues and then we also ask for your opinion, because as always, you say waiting. And of course, we have Magic Moments, where you get to request that special song for a loved one, a wife, a sister, a husband, a brother, a girlfriend, a side chick, whoever you want to request a song for. And today is Thursday, so I'm sure DJ Icon is going to give us some amazing throwback songs as well. Those songs that you haven't heard in a very long time. Today, you'll be hearing it right here on the Cruise Control here on Hits 103.9 FM.
0: Right. These and more on the show, your show, our show, everybody's show, The Cruise Control with Mercury Quay and Mami Ajua Akota. Right, so DJ Icon is in the place. I see DJ Rainy trying to edit some stuff. It's looking good. I mean, it's just, you know, audio, you know, effects.
1: AI champion.
0: Oh, no. He's not AI champion.
1: Rainy's not AI DJ.
0: No. I don't think that's a cool tag. I don't think that's a cool tag. Yeah, that's not a cool tag. Yeah. That's right.
1: DJ.
0: All right, so let's get into it. George Darko is standing by. Let's get into it. Take you back into time. Let's go. This is our music. Everybody.

0: Time to check out the weather. Time to check out what's making rounds. And of course, that's going to be a prelude, right, to You Say Waiting right here on the biggest drive time show on radio. Take you back into time. Music at the background. A.B. Krentil. Ko, ma, min, ko, me, ko, me, min, ko, min, ko, right? Good music. Randy on a cruise control, in case you just joined us. A big welcome to you to the biggest drive time show on radio. Right. yeah. Eba. Eba. Eba. Eba. Eba. Ba, ba, ba, ba, ba. All right, mommy, let's get into the weather.
1: So if you are in Accra, we are expecting some rains. It's going to be mostly cloudy, also with a 5 to 10% chance of rain. If you are in Ketekwache, we are expecting a 40% chance of rain. If you are in Bolgatanga, we are expecting some 30% chance of rain. And finally, if you are in Tamale, we are also expecting some 40% chance of rain. So yeah, that is thunderstorms with rain. That is 40% chance. And also if you are in Bolgatanga, thunderstorms with rain, there's also a 30% chance of that happening. So you need to be careful as always. Stay safe, because you know today is Thursday, and for some people their weekend starts on Thursday.
0: Yeah,
1: they'll be going out to the parties and weddings and what have you. So as always, please make sure you are wearing protective clothing if necessary.
0: Protective clothing. Right,
1: if necessary.
0: Right,
1: away from that, let's do some quick entertainment stories. First on our list, we have Reverend Obapa Christie, and she says if she could go back in time, she would have gone to school and gotten married earlier. That is what is coming from Obapa Christie. You know, sometimes with life, with aging, you have certain things that you wish you could go back and do differently. So for her, it's about the fact that she wishes she could go back to school and also get married earlier. Away from Obapa Christie, we have the sugar daddy in the news. I'm talking about Kiddy. Now, I'm sure by now everybody knows that Kiddy has a son, and the son is about 10 years old. Now, Kiddy says he was really scared when he found out he was going to be a father, and this is because at the time he was still in the university. So university boy that you are supposed to be facing your books,
0: you've gone to
1: facing other things.
0: Right.
1: And then when it was time to enjoy the fruits of the labor, you are saying you were scared. But what were you expecting?
0: What fruit were you expecting?
1: You planted orange seeds.
0: And then you say, oh, you
1: and
0: were
1: you
0: not
1: saw expecting orange tree. And you are saying you were expecting apple.
0: Hey, girl, them sugar.
1: So that's coming from Kiddy. Kiddy says that he was really scared when he found out he was going to be a father. And away from Kiddy, let's do some football news, where Mo Salah, you know, recently Mo Salah has been in the news. He used to be with Liverpool, but he's no more there. Now he's going to be joining a Turkish club called Trabzonspor. Hey Charlie, the way I did rehearsals before coming
0: for this one, Trabzonspor.
1: Yes, right. It's in Turkey.
0: Right.
1: And he's joining them on free transfer. So that is the update on Mo Salah. People are asking, has he already reached his prime? We don't know yet. Now, I'll leave that one for the football gurus to debate and talk about. And finally, we are still in the transfer season. Real Madrid has
0: They are still buying and selling players.
1: They are still buying and selling humans. Right. Don't come, yo. Don't come.

0: Real Madrid has signed Diomande from RB Leipzig. So that is the update for Real Madrid. You see, now the teams, they are arranging themselves. Yesterday, I saw a tweet where someone says, whenever it's transfer time, Chelsea would spend the most. They will buy the most. But when the football starts, they know they see top.
1: They score the least.
0: I don't know about that.
1: Yeah, but watch out, man. Chelsea, we're about to pull some surprises. Watch out for that.
0: Oh, you're a Chelsea fan?
1: Yeah.
0: I didn't know that. I didn't know that. So now, I just brought that in to, you know, add spice to the
1: now. You're a Chelsea fan?
0: No, I don't watch football.
1: You don't? Yeah. I don't watch football.
0: So
1: I'm a Chelsea fan. Yeah. I support them in spirit every step of the way.
0: So you don't even, at least you watch their games?
1: A few times.
0: Oh Lord, Mercury, you are not a Chelsea fan.
1: Oh Lord. Right, Hits 103.9 FM. We've got more for you right here on the biggest drive time show on radio. In case you just joined us, a big welcome to you to the show. We've got more amazing music from the past for you, like this. Encore Ding, Daddy Lumba on the cruise.

Shout out to Steve Andy. Steve Andy, the designer. Yeah, the man fixing all the magic for Mercury Quay. Steve Andy. Big shout out to you. And of course, all the workers at Steve Andy Designs. Amazing people. Putting beautiful designs out. Bless.

0: 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This is the Cruise Control. Mercury Kwe, I'm in the place. Dr. Shine is in the place. Mami Ajua is in the place. I've got Anor Day, producer extraordinaire, of course, Elom Doe, to make sure that social media is buzzing with all the images you need to see. DJ Icon, soundtrack to the control. Right.
1: Fully active.
0: Yeah.
1: Full squad.
0: Extra.
1: The whole house. Yeah. It's looking
0: good.
1: We're here. DJ Rainy.
0: Rainy Manny Henny. You know what it
1: Bari Banshi, is. Bari Banshi. Let's say special shouts. In fact, before we get into the roll call, I know say this one, it packed already. It packed since last night. The moment we ended last evening show, where she packed.
0: Right.
1: You know, special Mrs. DJ Rainy.
0: Mrs. DJ Rainy.
1: Oh.
0: Rainy Manny, oh. Mrs.
1: Let it rain.
0: Rainy.
1: Ah.
0: Like, you know, it's,
1: oh.
0: My man should have 15 of course.
1: Oh, official Mrs. Ah, official now. Ah, you know, DJ Rainy has been very clean.
0: Clean.
1: Mm.
0: Clean sheets.
1: Rainy. Clean.
0: Clean sheets.
1: Clean sheets. So, Bari Banshi.
0: Sheets.
1: Clean sheets. Adua.
0: Yeah.
1: Clean sheets.
2: I don't know what you're talking about.
1: Right.
0: We are trying to say that DJ Rainy has kept it clean.
1: Clean.
0: Every step of the way.
1: Yeah.
0: No scandals. You know, nothing.
1: No allegations.
0: No allegations. It's just clean. Today, you find out why DJ Rainy has done well.
1: Mm.
0: Let's talk about the school. You see why DJ Rainy has done very well. Mm. Exceptionally well.
1: Mm. The father.
0: Uh-huh.
1: Yeah, if you are driving, park. If you are driving, park. And if you are riding, stop, then park.
0: Yeah.
1: But then if you are enjoying a ride,
0: mm-hmm.
1: responsibly, if you are enjoying a ride, that is, if someone is giving you a ride.
0: That's a sign.
1: Maybe
0: it's,
1: we.
0: It's a problem.
1: It's a problem. It's a
0: You understand?
1: Yeah.
0: Because. you understand?
1: Yeah.
0: Okay, let's.
1: So, tap the one giving you the right to stop. Take off, we land on the big dial. The biggest roll call is about to go down here on the Cruise Control on 103.9 FM. And so, drop your name, drop your location. Let's give you a big mention. You know, say we are live on Facebook and it's looking good. Drop your name, drop your location, and share the feed. 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Let's give you a big mention on the big show. This is you, say waiting live on the Cruise Control. The father, today, big issues. Mm. Big issues they where they can't discuss. You know, say already they look good in the UK.
0: Right.
1: Stone Boy.
0: Oh. Ah boy.
1: The father, today, something we are serious. Oh, very remarkable. This one there, it's business as usual, you know.
0: It's not business as usual.
1: Mm. Yeah.
0: Uh-huh.
1: You know, Stone Boy then, you know, the man. Medica, beyond control.
0: Right.
1: Beyond control.
0: So it's not business as usual. Right.
1: Beyond control than Stone Boy. We don't say way back. Oh, they go way back. They've dropped them a song together, then things. But for some time now, we don't say be like, you know.
0: It's looked impossible.
1: Impossible for Stone Boy and Shatawa, in fact, Medica, to be there, you know, vibing and things.
0: Mm-hmm.
1: But the father, this thing has become possible in the UK.
0: Right.
1: Now, people are saying that it they look like some people vex about this particular hat.
0: What?
1: Yes. They say Medica Self is being a sellout. The father, I don't know why they are saying all these issues, but then they've been defending. We'll get into this particular issue here on You Say Waiting Live on the Cruise Control, the biggest drive time show in the whole world. The father, you know, say on You Say Waiting. On the Cruise Control, we, when issue drops,
0: Call.
1: We not just they talk about the issue,
0: right?
1: We they follow, investigate, enter, dissect and bisect to know what, because there's a saying that if something you go meet say two people they fight, I say what happened the last time. They say oftentimes make you know ask what happened today. Ask what happened the last time. The father, You don't say a headmaster, you know, is, as we speak to you, in the hospital for Kumasi, Sikof, he's being attacked by his students.
0: What?
1: Yes!
0: In Ghana?
1: The father headmaster, Ide Kumasi.
0: Kumasi, right. Ashanti Ridge, right.
1: Yeah. He was attacked by his own students.
0: What?
1: Yes. The father, beaten because it is alleged, and the publication is that the man was doing some ritual for the school campus. Rituals for the campus. The father, upon hearing this issue, we were shocked that, rituals for campus, what be the issue? The father, we have been investigating. We have been following this particular issue. The issue is more pregnant than we see. The father, today we go listen to exclusive voices of word accounts and allegations. We'll get into this discussion. This is You Say Waiting Live on the Cruise Control. So fasten your seatbelt. Videos, images, letters. We go drop them.
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5: 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What's Up in Town, 8:30. From the classic to the latest, we have got your favorite sound. Hits Gallery, your evening show where the best beats can be found. Joe, yourself, all the kokonsa that you missed on our previous shows, we will drop the voices for you. 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
6: Bet the thing, everybody they record.
7: Oh,
6: you know, say the song will hit.
7: Yeah,
6: anybody they record, but some feel they come out, they be boom. You understand? 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
7: 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Yeah,
6: hey, shout out to Dusted, Dusted, you know, vibing to All Out by Mercury Quay.
7: Yo, when you enter your club. Your favorite club, you know what to do. Yeah, tell the DJ, boom, this is the banger. This is the banger. We are live on Facebook, Hits 103.9 FM. 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We give you a special mention. This is You Say Waiting live on the Cruise Control, the biggest drive time show in the whole world. We are live and in charge. You drop your name, you drop your location and share the feed. And the father of all DJs, Mercury Quay, go ensure say the whole world go know say you pack. You pack, you know, on the radar and you're in tune to the biggest drive time show. The father today, Issues Day. Right. Some they look good, some they look very bad. Some are issues where nobody want to talk about. Some are issues where everybody they frown upon. But then today, right, here on 103.9 FM, the Father, we'll get deeper into this particular issue. Let's get in. Let's cross over to the UK. You don't say we are global.
6: Right, let's go to the UK.
7: In the UK, right about now, it is looking good for, you know, the whole of Ghana. Because few days ago, just about 5 days ago, the whole world was mocking Africa. Say, oh, look at them. We've been saying these people, oh, these people, that's how they behave. This is the real them. Oh, they are showing it. They are displaying what we've been saying. So it wasn't looking good for the whole of Africa, you know, from the 1st of August, especially after, you know, that particular event. In fact, the Ghana Party in the Park Shatterfest Edition 2026, an event where Shatawale and squad joined private jets, said they go play, have fun, you know, enjoy with Ghanaians. It go turn out to be, you know, a very bad issue or event where nobody want to even, you know, recall. Some people got injured and things, oh, you know, they look good. Now, one event where they can't hear, you know, all this, or clear all this bad name where they get for the UK, be the 15th, when Stonewall and in squad will climb the stage. Ah, Beam Fest, UK edition. It can't happen. Stonewall, he can't do them big and great. But you know, say, before Stonewall go mount stage on the 15th, Shatawale and Medical and the squad were there. And Shatta come back to town. But then Medica, still they uptown, you know, they do things, they pick moves, they connect, you know, and stuff. Because music is now global. And so when you travel, you have to go beyond even what they do, connect the dots, you know, network and things. That is exactly what the man beyond control is doing up there in the UK. Now, in a very beautiful moment, captured, be when, you know, Stonewall in squad, in team, to talk of in manager, you know, in road manager, and the squad met with Medical in team. It was a Ghana music affair. Look at this. What is more beautiful than, you know, meeting outside Ghana and reconnecting, you know, vibing. The Father,
6: yeah,
7: if you paid attention to this particular video rolling on our Facebook right now, you could see that something is different, something is not usual. The way the people around were looking or staring at these people, they tell you, say, no, they say, no, these guys, they are not the usual. No, live on Facebook, H103.9 FM, the moment Stonewall then Shatawale met in the UK.
6: Stonewall and Medical.
7: Medical.
6: Right. I mean, I understand why you would say
7: Shatawale.
6: I mean,
8: those two medical, names always, yeah, go together.
6: Medical and
7: Shatawale, yeah, are always
6: together. So that's more like a representative.
7: Bam,
6: you know, yeah. So I understand.
7: Father of all deities.
6: Yeah.
7: The father of all deities.
6: Right.
7: So Medical, then Stonewall met in the UK, and this is beautiful. The Father live on Facebook right now. Be that moment when, you know, everybody they talk about, say, no, this is what they want. People are even saying, hey, then this one, dear, by the time you realize once they go here, pokeke, a time for Bekolo battery. They say everything is possible and anything is possible. Where we go, see, you know, say Medical and Stonewall, they go way back,
6: right?
7: They go way back, even school and things, you know, they go way back. So Medical and Stonewall, they've been working together on songs and things. So these are guys that beyond
6: control.
7: They are beyond control. So it is looking good, and people are anticipating that for maybe the biggest night on the 15th, OVO Arena, Stonewall, we might be seeing Medical on that big stage. And therefore, I hope you will be glad to see MDK on that particular stage.
6: Of course. That's a Ghana stage, you know, and definitely will be great to see every sect, you know, even fashions.
7: Wow.
6: Fashions, you know, come together for that big night that will propel Ghana into bigger realms.
7: Right. So rolling on Facebook right now will be that moment. But then the Father, the moment this video dropped now, people say, hey, Medical, but you were just with, you know, Shatawale, when you guys were, you know, celebrating, more almost celebrating the event that happened, then things. So, yes, Shatawale left UK, no, you then stone boy, Tala. Hey, what happened? But then, just as you said, the father, this looks good for our industry.
8: Does Stoneboy and Medical have beef?
7: For what I know, they don't have. But you know that, before you continue, there have been issues.
8: Okay.
7: Especially when Medical has passed several comments on stage where they look like they are being directed to Stoneboy.
8: Oh, okay.
7: Yeah. Ahead of the TGMAs, I think last year or two, he passed certain comments that people were like, it looks directed to
8: Stoneboy.
7: Yeah, or the comments look directed at Stoneboy. So, or then things look like he didn't get me floki.
8: Because the reason why I asked is they are all in the same industry.
7: Mm.
8: We know that, yes, Medical rolls with Shatawale.
7: Mm-hmm.
8: But the fact that Dr. Shine is my friend.
7: Yeah.
8: And I have beef. Dr. Shine and Mercury have beef.
7: Beef.
8: But you are my friend. Mm-hmm. It doesn't mean I can't move with Mercury when it's like when it's needed or when it's expedient.
7: Mm.
8: Because we are all in the same industry.
7: Of course.
8: Mercury might be having a show and he would want to put me on.
7: Mm.
8: Would I say that, oh, because Dr. Shine is my friend and Mercury is fighting with
7: beef.
8: Me, I won't be. No. We are all pushing the Ghana agenda. And at the end of the day, it's all money.
7: Mm.
8: And I think yesterday, was it yesterday or 2 days ago, I mentioned that when it comes to international level, we should be able to put our home fights aside because we are pushing the name of the country.
7: Ghana.
8: So to me, I don't think there's anything wrong with it. And the funny thing is, even before this story came out, Medical posted some photos that he was still in the UK. And then I saw people trolling under that. But he went with Shatawale.
7: Shatawale is back.
8: So why are you still there? So it just makes sense that now we see Medical hanging out with Stoneboy. And Ghanaians would always be Ghanaians. But from where I sit, I don't think there's a problem because these two people have not come out to say that we are fighting.
7: Beef.
8: Maybe you say that Medical has been shading.
7: Oh yeah, definitely true plenty.
8: But that one is you and your discretion.
7: Yeah, you are the one decoding it.
8: Oh, Kana Sam, you have decided to interpret it as he's speaking Chinese.
7: You know, some of the shades don't did need, you know, you the capping test.
8: Did
7: you
8: he
7: know?
8: Mention his name? He no mention him.
7: Oh,
8: make you no think for him. He no mention.
7: You know, say one person who they've been mentioning when it comes to Shatawale and Stoneboy beef has also been Wendy Shea.
8: So when did you people they talk say,
7: so that is why they make it look like you, know,
6: you think Wendy is Shatta Movement but Medical is not.
8: No, that's not what I said.
6: No, but you said Wendy said there.
7: Wendy is
8: Medical is also Shatta Movement. It's an open secret. What I'm saying is that do they have beef? Because you can't say because Wendy Shea is Shatta Movement, automatically she has beef with Stoneboy. Do you understand what I'm saying?
7: Why they are all artists, right? Independent artists for that matter. So why must they belong to a certain camp?
8: Oh, everybody has faves. We are all here as presenters working at Hits FM
7: 103.9 multimedia.
8: But I'm sure you would have your favorite presenter that you like to work with. Mercury would have his. I would have mine. There's nothing wrong with that.
7: Bravo.
8: It doesn't mean we are not in the same industry. You understand what I'm saying?
7: Right.
8: They are all musicians. That's why a musician would go for an interview and you ask, oh, mention your top five so-and-so, and they'll ask you, am I included? Then the presenter will say no. And then they'll still be able to mention.
7: Right.
8: Because, yes, I have my favorite.
7: Yeah, yeah.
8: It doesn't mean I don't regard the rest of the people. But these are the people I like, or these are the people that I would prefer. And that is perfectly normal. And I said Wendy Shea is Shatta Movement because she has done several collaborations with Shatawale.
7: And she has said,
8: it
7: pam, pam,
8: herself.
7: Pam, pam, several times. That,
8: the same way Medical has said. So I was just saying that if we can't categorically say that Medical and Stoneboy have beef, whatever it is, we are inferring. Unlike Shatawale and Stoneboy. That one there, we know for a fact that there's a fight.
6: Right. So, Dr. Shine, it is quite a tricky path. Okay, very slippery. And what makes it so is
7: slippery.
6: What makes it so right is the kind of narrative that surrounds, you know, if you like, these factions. You know, regardless how you look at it, they have come to prove to be that.
7: Factions, yeah.
6: Factions. Mm. You know, SM, you know, Beam.
7: Beam.
6: Right? And what do you get when you are known to be towing along one line,
7: mm-hmm.
6: and you are seen in the other space? Mm. They say sell out. Is that not the word they use?
7: Sell out. That'd be what they use, give medical.
6: Sell out.
7: Sell out.
6: You understand? So why does it become sellout? Mm-hmm. So this actually trickles down to what is known as loyalty.
7: Mm.
6: So you see, loyalty is a very
7: the game. That's why you say it's slippery. Because
6: it's very slippery.
7: Hey.
6: Right? So loyalty now comes in. So now let's get into loyalty. What is loyalty? So loyalty is a strong feeling.
7: Strong.
6: Of support.
7: Mm.
6: A day your back.
7: 100%.
6: A day your back.
7: Mm.
6: So if a day your back, anybody where they look like, you know, day your back, I know day in back.
7: Mm.
6: That is what loyalty is.
7: Mm.
6: Faithfulness,
7: mm-hmm.
6: and dedication to a person, group,
7: mm-hmm.
6: country, or belief.
7: Hi. I like the belief part.
6: Now, it means standing by someone or something through good times,
7: mm-hmm.
6: and bad,
7: mm-hmm.
6: and staying true to your promise without giving in to the temptation to betray or desert.
7: This one was a temptation. Because I'd be temptation. You see Stone Boy, you'll be tempted to, boy.
6: Pitch to pitch.
7: It be a clear temptation.
6: You understand? And that is where...
7: Then they couldn't sweep the temptation. Yeah. So their loyalty is quite shaky.
6: So, well, I'm not saying that.
8: Shatawale. Hey, yeah. We did the same industry. Sake of in the somebody will fight. Choose, so don't make
7: don't,
8: a
7: don't choose a favorite and make it clear that I belong to this camp. This one, Mercury has said, now it's beyond favorites to factions.
6: Mm-hmm.
7: SM Beam. It be factions now. So if you belong to one, you have clearly shown that you oppose the other, because these factions have their own beliefs, their kind of music they like, you know, the way they, even they are dressing and everything, be quite different. You see an SM fan, you say, yeah, this be SM fan. You see Stone Boy, say, yeah, Beam, you know? So, even tonation.
8: Oh,
7: all the inside. So, if you pick side, you for be, you know, strong to stand all the distance.
6: So I'm just trying to say that is why some will opine that medical sell out. Not O2 Arena, but sell out.
7: Mm.
6: you get it.
7: Yeah.
6: All right, but hey, let's know your views on this. 0548841039. 0548841039. We do this with you.
7: The fact I'm still on that one before we get into this top notch issue. You know, some of the guys, in fact, Sammy Flex TV guys, some people are calling Sammy Flex to call the guys to order.
6: Which guys?
7: The some presenters on or panels on that particular, you know, show. They said they've called them to order. Some of the language and things used against the man Shatawale.
8: Wait, which show?
7: Sammy Flex TV. You see, they have this show that they discuss entertainment issues and stuff.
8: Okay.
7: Yeah. They say some of the guys, the words they use in describing Shatawale,
8: their own employer by extension. No, because Sammy Flex TV, it means by extension Shatawale is your employer.
7: So that is what they want to tell Shatawale, that Sammy Flex TV is not part of XM, you know, movement. Okay. But then the language they use in sending that message, be what people they talk, see, you know, be too, you know, calling Shatawale certain names and things.
6: Shatawale on Sammy Flex TV.
7: On Sammy Flex TV.
6: Right.
7: Shatawale is a huge brand that, you know, the name on that TV.
6: So they are using unprintable words.
7: Unprintable words.
8: That was safe. It shouldn't even be about Shatawale. Unprintable words. About Shatawale. I think it's the responsibility of all media personalities.
6: I mean, that is where ethics come in.
8: Exactly. And that is why I always say that Sisi Ado, it's not about who is the loudest.
7: Mm.
8: You understand? You need to be circumspect. You need to have decorum in your speech. You can't sit on radio, on TV, on a podcast, whatever, then say whatever you want to say.
6: You see, in recent times,
7: mm-hmm.
6: when everybody's mobile phone has become a media house, this is the kind of thing to expect.
7: Mm.
6: No training,
7: mm-hmm.
6: no respect for ethics, no regulation,
7: mm-hmm.
6: tripod and ring lights. media house.
8: Some don't even use ring lights, they use sunlight. They'll gauge that the sun is shining, they'll go and put it in front of the window. Oh, it's true.
6: No regulation.
7: No regulation.
6: No training. Just content.
7: I know it is true that Shatta has come out to say certain things, but you know that for some time now, Shatta was angry and, you know, said so many things. So, Sammy Flesso, you know, say he is part of the management. It be them way like they for massage this issue. But then his outfits are rather escalating the whole issue by insulting and attacking Shatta Wale. People, they talk to Charlie, that one be below the belt. It be below the belt. They for solve the issue in-house and come out clean. We know they want this kind of issues. Now, the father, away from that. This issue is pregnant. Yeah.
6: How many months?
7: The father, as we speak to you right now, some girls or ladies.
6: Oh, I thought you were going to sing that Lumen song, Dangerous and Girls.
7: Some ladies, in fact, they are SHS, you know, learners. They are out exclusively and confidentially sharing their experience of being sexually school experience.
6: Yeah, experience.
7: This not be the experience where the parents send them to go and acquire for school. Sexually assaulted by, allegedly, by headmaster. The father, let's get into this issue prim and proper. You know, say, yesterday, a video hits socials where a headmaster was seen being attacked by mob. We asked, hey, what happened? Why? So somebody goes to the song. They say, no. The man we see in the picture, in the video, live on Facebook right now, is a headmaster of a school in Obuasi. Now, this headmaster was alleged to have, you know, gone to bury something at the school campus. So it'd be the campus where the students see, where they say, hey, our campus at night. Who is that, you know, digging the ground to bury something over there?
6: Right.
7: So they thrown the place and they found out that it'd be the headmaster burying, you know, a fetus. Live.
6: What?
7: Yes, the father. Live.
6: On campus.
7: Oh, you know, certain images cannot be shared. But we have live view of how the whole thing they look like. The image of the baby where they go down the things, oh, everything. And this, it is alleged that the headmaster, where he go down, he buried the baby actually. Now they were thinking that the whole thing be some ritual where they do the things, or the headmaster, they do some ritual. The father, upon further interrogations and investigations, it is alleged that the whole thing, it not be ritual. It not be any spiritual, this thing where they do. But then, the allegation is that the said man had impregnated a student.
6: What?
7: Yes. A student. And the fetus we see being buried is from their exercise. They are bedmatics. So he prayed the girl, did they abort, and did they go bury.
6: What?
7: Yes.
6: Headmaster.
7: The father. Where the student see. Now, the sad aspect. We say, the day before this issue go pop up, the day before the school or the student go see, say the headmaster has, you know, gone to the school dump site or refuse dump site to dig the place to do all those coming in, there was a report at the Obuasi Tutuka police station.
6: What?
7: Obuasi Tutuka.
6: Right.
7: Tutuka police station.
6: Right.
7: About the same person. The same headie. Obuasi Tutuka.
6: Right.
7: Tutuka police station.
6: All right.

0: formula. Come to my place. You know, he has a bungalow. Come to my office, my house. Come and help me do this, do that, do it. Then,
1: Bamuyada.
0: The father, as I speak to you, I have about 14 girls. 14.
1: What?
0: Yes, girls.
1: What are they doing?
0: Who are all out, who have experienced
1: all out
0: this man's, you know, sexual harassment. Sexual
1: with
0: harassment.
1: Wild allegations.
0: Yes, wild allegations. We'll get into that one.
1: Right.
0: But before, the attack that happened on campus, get on Facebook, live in your shot right now, be the attack. And when the attack happened, the students, the whole school, when the man was being, when six people were arrested and the man was being sent to the hospital, people, the students were jubilating. We were wondering, why were the students, or why are they jubilating? We'll get into all this and more. More revelations coming from this particular issue.
1: Right.
0: The fact. The father. In fact, certain boys, if they verse certain things that they talk, sometimes you go do that, and yeah, but then we apologize for certain words. Now listen to this one. This be the moment where the whole school they jubilate. So you go wonder, why are they jubilating? Live on Facebook, hit 103.9 FM. Ah, the whole school is jubilating up there.

0: Top of the evening to you, Empress Airtime from Ibri.
1: Empress Airtime.
0: Yes. So Dr. Shine, these are the students.
1: Students jubilating. Say headmaster go hospital. Headmaster has been attacked. It be like some worry. And students, when they do this, you'll be wondering, oh, maybe headmaster be some, you know, strict man way. You know, they allow the students to go out. You know, they allow the students, you know, cheat during exam dentists.
0: But this time, it's about a predator.
1: Yes. Live on Facebook.

0: Champions League. The way they jubilate, like they are excited. You see the how they ended the whole thing with claps, applause, like a fa. Now, the father, before we get into some of the ladies who have, you know,
1: before we listen to some of the accounts,
0: when this issue popped up yesterday,
1: right,
0: people started, some ladies started speculating who have allegedly experienced the man in previous schools.
1: What?
0: Yes. So the thing, it be like everywhere we go, it go left in you know,
1: his signature.
0: Hey! And these are wild allegations where people did. Live on Facebook right now, there was an image. In fact, there is an image shared on Facebook. And this image be when some people started asking questions. Is Zach the headmaster of the school? And we said, yes, it be Zach. Yes, it be the same Zach for, you know, this school. Some driving some school be, he can't teach for, they say, yeah, it be the same person. From there, where he go someplace, where he come that side. I say, one lady, live on Facebook, right?

0: now, and this is Hits 103.9 FM, and of course, this is You Say Waiting live on the Cruise Control, the biggest drive time show in the whole world. The lady, in fact, the name this person uses on social media, on Facebook, when this video was posted on Facebook, it was like, Andrew's Ejenim, it's Zach the headmaster, he questioned. Then people came to answer, please. Another person also came. Please, has the headmaster Zach taught at Drabin SHS before? Then three people came to confirm, yeah. Then another person came, yes. He came from that school and he's the main headmaster at Obuasi Sektek. Now, this person comes again, Anekia, and goes like, no wonder, I know him very well from Drabin. Hey, Mr. Zach, my friend, he says, my friend, in fact, my best friend, couldn't finish our school because of this man. And this be wild allegation. Where it drop. So I said, no, then we not go if you follow this kind of speculations. People, when they say they arrest somebody now, nah, then they go do the right things. So we quizzed. Ah, the man it for Drabin before they say, oh, yeah. He was at Drabin, then things before he go calm the place safe. Oh, really? So could he be the one they are mentioning now, the father?
1: Mm.
0: I cross over to Obuasi to find out from some of the ladies what their issue is. And apparently, this issue be issue where authorities at the school, they have, you know, received reports about these allegations about the man. There have been allegations, there have been letters written to GS about this particular allegation about this man.
1: And what's been done about it?
0: The father, if there was something done, I wouldn't be sure we'll be here today. If something was really done. Now, listen to this lady who is, you know, contemplating quitting the school. In tears, contemplating quitting the school because... Right. Contemplating quitting that particular school because the sexual harassment from the man who is supposed to head the school, the overarm. Listen.
2: Master, tell me, I'm one man who a fair frame, sir. Then go first, because master, I didn't want fair frame, sir. Say, that could have me call. Require now, or start to catch him, say, Mikwaba milk or the kitchen or manu. To me, I'm so best or best so much now, or so Mrs. And was so I can't see much money. I did not mean him say, screw me on one authority pan and see, and no said, or be canna, ye be ye. Nam see, and no say, and I remember no Democrats now, or Molivy room or no stuff in shape or look what now, no, so tell us, no, so I've met an animal. So, of a no, I started me, I'm a no, I say, oh, well, I said, no, I didn't know for no one. No, make a chance, I must have my patch on Miss Salamin to me, your son, or so, so I may have a sex. I'm a semester, but your many period means to me, no, I said, okay. My car was in only in Queen before Beth Flemmy. Now, my new saying, Namco catch will be, and as a memo be tear, but me up, can be swear, you may be. So I'm Pequan be so, my enemy, dear, do obey me out school now, because I'm meaning to me, can obey me. Now, even cry me catch a house, be stress, or be almost over past some amenity. So I dear, meant to the American as an amenity, and I be a soon train. And so I catch them. To say more crime or flam, fees or yes, I didn't know what they be our flam, they be our flam, so I to the piano, go to the piano, the choir was the eye, and I was say, Padron, I could see Senna, the mechanic, I could see saying, my cartoons and my stamp patcher, or the meter, I say, I'm not on my patch now, but today. No, I asked, whether what can't go by me, you should say, Uncan to the damn suit. See, I don't know why I'm a grandpa. Mommy's so important. I send me to high school quite in a film. Yes, I would have come on one or it's a new crunch, the beer, no water, it's a no man go for flammy or quite no swan or catch lemmy. It's a person, it's a film, poor man, person, never school be.
0: The father, imagine being a mother or a father, you did house. Then your daughter tells you that the man where you go put arm, say make them manage arm, make she learn, can become someone better in the future. This man, they pray on her. And now she's contemplating quitting school.
3: You can tell this is a very naive, innocent girl. She's ready to study. And see, this story has gotten me very emotional.
0: You will get emotional. Now, this will even get you more emotional. The father, another account, allegedly, you know, by another female student of the same school. A similar account. And this girl, they talk about, you know, some lubricants, then things.
4: What?
0: Yes. He go tell you, raise your leg. Allegedly, put your leg, one leg on the, in center table. One leg on the girl's lap. Then he go massage them because you are not even doing proper. So they teach you how it is done. These are wild allegations.
2: Headmaster frame when you feel on them say, me make plastic go boom soon bring tea. Me quiet now catch me say, my me shoot me quiet now to nip or to me right inside not to nip tina me yum shame and I'm sure. And also me so busy say, I didn't miss you, let me say that be not saying nipa partner means my main shoe name or me yam say nipa. And I'll high give me now say, or smart me say me could be soon by me call by now. So me myself me empty. Yes, to mammy show na make a train and say senior house mistress are framing. By now madam name framing. With the my excuse can still be a meeting me AP. I'm catching say senior house mistress in the frame. No say okay, say me by me catch and say on only one I made by their menko and I make way. Me 2 days time and also a friend. All perfect, you both staying. It's in our house for fun, and now you know when you're caught down. A train was afraid, say, or besides, say, I didn't know you're going to go any tangible reason, and I is yet. Now you pee, and both above 5 and my BMP bill. It's here, no one or catch your mama can in a seal monk on a car, may a girl be or a Muslim. A come in and not make a sure and say, a quamot meeting, Pesemi could it not say, me to do ya, Miss Ambrant, name a coin I may buy. Na girl ne pipa ne form one. E no kachia mi se me nko save food. 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Na mi me nto ade na o ye ne so. E na girl ne kwa ya na o ko to ne do ni. The mirror on him is not pushing morning coats on Sheshi. I was see morning coats in him. And I'm lucky, no mammy chair. Same internal, so it's not sooner. Or then the night, it told me so no day. The night back on his to the table. I got you, I say, me massaging in 9 months. Into me and in a mammy shoe, and I say, me name me into a person, I trim his tire, me and Oyen, and I also me nine or trim his tire, me and man. Into Oyen, I miss you, keep me away, and I may a man, may a man, and I'll say, me found caution, and one name here. To me, the caution, I may, and I'll say, me chamber, knock off your pink be by, and all the good me seem say, me find you chin a bear, my man, intimidation a bear, my man. See, me fa me massage ne this thing man. Na miss you, okay? Na me man. Nia na miss you because also nip no ni na me ni mse se me kase me ni bi obey ni bi ana se santi. Me di mu ne anti. Me area ya na na me your way no within 10 to 15 minutes. And I will release no man miss you, me sa. And no man me 50 cities say. And my main country will be a. And I'll say, send me quite outside, and my main country will be auntie. And the chin also afraid me beside me say, my country will be, and I'm say, that be my country will be. And also, mommy 50 cities say, me fan go to Apple man, by name, go to buy now, you go forward if you don't see me fan go to my page. One major bill. And according to your house, preference back on, so I'm the main one. Or say, what can you feel on, by one card your day, and by a free day, then I'll call you feel on. Say, or friendly be out, this will be canon. Yes, I girl the same show, no quantity me call.
0: The father. And even the voices, you see, they sound deep. A bit deeper. You go think so they even like they grow to some extent. Because we have to work to, you know, save their personalities and stuff. Because
3: it's easy to identify people by voice. With their voice.
0: So we have to work on, you know, them our voices. Like you go here say these are kids. The father. These are kids. A very sad one. Girls. And that is why the father girls they suffer.
1: Dr. That's a sign.
4: Girls, they suffer.
3: I'm shaking.
4: You shake.
3: And I'm tearing up because this is something that every woman in Ghana who attended senior high school in Ghana, 99% of us
4: have gone through this.
3: Mm. You go to SHS, you are young, you are impressionable. Your teacher tells you, oh, come to my bungalow and come and fetch water for me. Go and drop my books in my bungalow after class. You are innocent.
4: Innocent.
3: Your teacher assumed me. You would go.
0: You are even glad that your teacher is sending you. Because, oh, yeah, teacher sent me. Why not? Teacher, has caught my, you know, I've caught my teacher's eye.
3: You go, you enter the room. Before you realize, somebody that he was in the staff room, he has followed you and he has locked the door.
4: Jesus.
3: And he's telling you, I want to kiss you. I want to touch you. And as you rightly mentioned, this headmaster in question has a case.
4: Please,
3: why is he still at post? Allegedly, he was doing it in his former school.
0: That'd be where the case was reported.
3: Allegedly, he was doing it in his former school.
4: Yeah.
3: And he was transferred here within the last year. Why was he transferred? I think GES needs to wake up.
0: Answer question. There's a letter
3: this
0: here.
3: This is not the first time that we are hearing these allegations.
4: No.
3: It's sad.
0: Recently,
3: it's
0: we had issues from Joje. When they say they go arrest some teachers with this thing because of issues.
3: Yes.
0: You know, now there's a letter here. And this letter be, it is headline. Reports on alleged sexual harassment of female students. And it was written on the 4th of February, 2026. Obuasi Senior High Technical School. To Mr. Richard Danso, assistant headmaster of the school, in charge of administration. Mr. Anansi, who is assistant headmaster in charge of domestics. Mr. Benjamin Ajay, assistant head in charge of academics. Mr. Collins Opoku Ajiman.
1: Forget the names. Let's go to the...
0: Right.
1: I'm
0: introduction.
1: Getting angry.
0: Introduction.
1: Yes.
0: Baribanshi, taken now. Ajua.
1: Forget all the names. Do all these names. Forget that. I just want to hear the...
0: From the introduction.
1: The content of the of
3: we,
1: the
3: undersigned coordinators responsible for students' welfare and protection, hereby submit this report to formally bring to the attention of management serious allegations of sexual harassment involving female students of Obuasi Senior High Technical School. This report is written in the interest of safeguarding students, protecting their rights, and upholding the integrity and reputation of the institution. Two, nature of the allegations. It has been reported to our offices by several female students that the headmaster of the school, Mr. Zakaria, popularly known as Papa, has allegedly been sexually harassing female students. According to the reports received, some female students were allegedly subjected to unwanted sexual advances. Students who refused to comply with these advances reportedly faced intimidation. In certain cases, it is alleged that administrative means were used to cause the dismissal or forced withdrawal of such students from the school. These reports were made in confidence, and the students expressed fear of victimization and retaliation, which has discouraged them from openly reporting through normal channels.
0: No names.
3: I won't mention any.
0: Right.
3: The impact on students and social environment. The alleged actions have reportedly created fear, anxiety, and emotional distress among female students, undermined trust in student leadership, threatened the school's commitment to child protection, gender equity, and safe learning environments. And this is the recommendation they give. In view of the seriousness of these allegations, we respectfully recommend an immediate, impartial, and confidential investigation into the matter. Protection for all complainants and potential witnesses against victimization. The involvement of appropriate authorities and child protection bodies where necessary, and temporary administrative measures to ensure student safety while investigations are ongoing. This letter is dated 4th February 2026. We are in August. GS needs to answer questions.
0: Nothing. The father, if really investigate
1: this, went to GES
0: 2 weeks ago. They
1: is it
0: said,
1: the same man?
0: The same man. In issue, I said 2 weeks ago, he was alleged to have, you know, raped a girl. And the issue, they Tutuka
3: police station. And he's still at
1: post. And he's still at post.
3: Why?
0: Today, me and the lady, the girl who has been allegedly raped, I have spoken to her, spoken to the father.
1: This is a headmaster.
0: The father.
1: No, don't understand. This is a headmaster.
0: That's
1: a
0: who he's supposed to be.
1: What will the teacher do?
3: And you see, that is why when that video from that...
0: overall head of the school, managing the school's affairs. The
3: and
0: father.
3: Dr. Shan, you see, that's when...
0: The chigu opa, we they wear bareback. We are all wearing bareback.
1: A school headmaster is the primary leader and manager of an institution.
0: A school headmaster.
3: Educational,
1: because we're already talking about educational institution. They direct the daily operations.
0: Daily operations.
1: Direct. The key word here is direct.
0: Direct.
1: Which way are we going?
0: This one is direct.
1: What are the ethics?
0: Mm-hmm.
1: So, I want to forgo all the things that don't matter in you know what we are discussing.
0: Exactly.
1: And go to culture, community and culture, student welfare.
0: Mm-hmm.
1: They are to foster a safe, inclusive, and disciplined campus culture. What is discipline in this?
0: What is the discipline?
1: What is safe in this? They are supposed to liaise with parents.
0: Yes.
1: Communicate with families. Mm-hmm. Resolve. The students are supposed to be attempting things like this, and you are supposed to be working on them.
0: Now the students are even scared to get close to this particular person.
3: He's the headmaster. He has the power. He'll tell you he's going to sack you. And it happens. In the letter we read,
0: yeah.
3: it was mentioned that some people who were bold enough to go and report, they faced victimization.
0: We shared an image on Facebook about someone who has said that a previous school, a friend couldn't complete school because of similar allegation. And this all the social media,
1: because he is the custodian of implementation of policy. He is the custodian.
0: Wherever you go pass for the school, you day in.
3: Nine signature be the final before he goes outside of the school.
0: Oh, the father, we all the way back. On a more serious note,
3: this thing, this is not the first time we are having allegations of sexual harassment in our schools. GES and all these, you know, women empowerment bodies and stuff, we need to wake up.
0: Yeah.
3: It's becoming one too many.
0: Many.
3: Me, myself, as I'm sitting here, I was telling you guys off air.
0: Yeah.
3: The harassment. You will face harassment when you go to senior high school.
0: Mm-hmm.
3: When you go to the university, it's worse.
1: You see, I can't agree more.
0: Mm.
1: And this actually contributes to the kind of canker that we have.
0: I know where you're heading to.
1: How these leaders are surreptitiously, clandestinely, victimizing students, not aside. She mentioned it.
0: Yeah.
1: From school all the way to.
3: It starts in junior high and primary.
1: Junior high, senior high.
3: University.
1: All the way to.
3: Even the workplace.
1: The workplace.
3: Why?
1: Now, see, the other parts of this problem, beyond, you know, all that happens, is. See, because these young women are taking through these very unfortunate exercises. They believe that, okay, some of them actually end up believing that, okay, if I succumb to things like that, okay, I'll get the grades.
0: Yeah.
1: I get the marks.
0: I get a job.
1: And you see, it follows them all through to the workplace.
0: Yeah.
1: Because she will have a degree in communication, but she can't communicate. Because a lecturer convinced them that, don't worry. Once you give into this, I'll give you the grades.
0: Afa.
1: She is a journalist, but does not understand ethics of journalism. With the paper she's holding, the certificate she's holding, she has no knowledge of. That's the other side of the problem. So
3: see, when I was in uni, it got to a point I couldn't enter a lecturer's office because Mr.
0: Wow.
3: Yes.
0: Wow.
3: See, like, there are certain things I've never shared before. It's very traumatizing. And at some point, you end up blaming yourself. You ask yourself, am I the problem? Why are all these things happening to me? So many young women are traumatized because of these
5: irresponsible men.
3: Because the same thing keeps happening to you over and over again at different stages of your life.
0: Okay.
3: And
0: so you
3: now
0: ask,
3: you sit down and you're, you're asking, maybe I'm the problem. Because why do these things keep happening to me? See, like, I don't even know what to say. I'm very emotional talking about this. These are
1: people who are supposed to shape society. And this is how they are shaping society. Educators. Shapers of culture. And this is how they are shaping culture. This is how they are shaping society. This
3: the
1: is
3: voices
1: very
3: that,
1: unfortunate.
3: Like, got to me.
0: Yeah.
3: Listening to the girls.
1: And these voices you are listening to, I believe, have been censored. If they have to pour their hearts out, you can imagine the kind of things we hear.
3: And this is just 2 out of the 14 we have.
1: And that is 14 out of the many. This is what is going on, and they are reported.
0: The ones that have been able to even
1: have been bold.
3: So imagine just 1 year, you have 14 people coming out to talk about your atrocities.
1: There are more questions to be answered. Because this, obviously, from this letter that was read, is at the table of GES. So what measures are put in place to be sure that these things don't continue? She mentioned that in the past, I mean, there have been several cases of, you know, such activity. And then the person would just be posted.
0: Just posted.
1: What do you expect them to do when they go to the next
3: post?
0: Like the person is transferred to ladies. They announced ladies in the school.
1: When the transfers of a correction.
0: Ask.
1: Transfer. Correction. This is a crime.
0: In most cases, the students within these institutions
1: are not 18, so it is a crime in the first place.
0: Yes, you see, recently, you mentioned that these things, they go out, then they enter, you know, governance. Recently, someone came out that if someone misbehaves, I will transfer the person to the north.
1: What would the transfer do?
0: The northerners were angry because, are you trying to tell us that north there, they carry people who are bad, bring them here.
1: So to come and harass people.
0: Yes.
1: To come and molest people.
0: It's to transfer. You there with the transfer.
1: Very unfortunate.
0: You.
1: Very unfortunate.
0: The father. Our kids. Our future. The next generation.
3: And see, I was saying something. That was why when that video of the students and the teacher in the lab came out, I was so angry with those who were saying, girl, not say. You see, when it's a teacher and a student, the dynamics are different. More often than not, you want to please your teacher.
0: Exactly.
3: And to know, your teacher will say this, and at the end of the day, once you have power over the student, even if the student comes to stand in front of you naked, you are the adult, you are the older one.
0: Yeah.
3: You have that responsibility to tell her, say, madam, shall I tell you can even punish her.
0: Yeah.
3: Take her to the appropriate authorities. Let them counsel her. But a lot of the men, it's a problem in our society.
0: It's a canker.
1: Eating
0: us up.
1: DJ Spliff gives...
0: DJ Spliff.
1: Yes. He gives a totally different dimension to this.
0: Right.
1: It makes me feel we have been biased. So he says it's not only girls and women.
3: The men too. True.
1: Some guys are going through the same thing. We should generalize it.
0: I hear.
1: Some men are going through a lot, but they can't voice it out.
0: Masculine timidity.
1: They are being a man.
0: That is it.
1: The
0: masculine
1: students.
0: Timidity. Yes. The society say a man, you don't talk, you don't complain, you don't lament.
1: They are being molested. In the institutions, they are being molested.
0: Yeah,
3: true.
0: Yeah,
3: it's sad.
0: I had a mate.
3: I don't know why people.
0: I can mention
1: what is happening.
0: Way back in class 5, my mate, he was a tall guy. Eric was a tall guy. But the band, see, things happen, madam and so the father is tall.
1: It's like
0: when
1: Satan met Jesus on that and said, "Jump! Great. I'll give you everything that you want." That is what they're doing.
0: Yeah.
1: I'll give you the open. I'll give you anything that you want.
3: I always say such adults who prey on, you know, their younger people, ones, they are very immature. Mm-hmm. And then, and it's because they know they are not wise. Mm. That is why they go for the younger people. Because they know if I go for my age mates will call me out on my thing. Mm. And so, let me go for the younger person who doesn't know much.
0: Huh.
3: Because as a teacher, in this headmaster, I'm sure he'll be like 40.
0: Mm.
3: Even if you are not 40, you understand? And then there were a collar, you didn't have a school that you tell, oh, because your mommy. And then they come and then you are saying, for 9 years, say, Charlie.
0: 0548-841039. I know say you vex out there, but then take them cool.
1: We can't take it cool. Let the vexation show in the message. Gender, what is take I'm cool?
3: What's the name of the gender minister?
1: What is take I'm cool? The anger that you have. Use the anger to send the message and let's read the message.
3: She's called Na something, Momo. Right? Yeah. Na Momo. Mm. Mommy Na Momo. Mm. We know you listen to
0: it. Yeah, 103.9 FM be your favorite.
3: It's
0: dad.
3: Too much.
1: Mm. What do you mean by they should take it cool? Don't take it cool. Send the message. Cool. The message should reflect your anger. This is very bad.
3: You know, decorum. Let's excite.
1: We will do the editing here. Send the message. Send the message.
0: The father be very bad. It be very bad.
1: What kind of society are we shaping? Are we building?
0: Some of the information is, we don't go fish share.
1: That's what I'm saying.
3: That's how recently a minister,
0: a
3: MP, children have come for a sketch.
0: Ow.
3: Say, what is your name? You are very beautiful. When I'll marry you.
0: What?
3: How long had you been looking at her for you to be able to single her out and then make this statement?
1: And you are making this statement openly.
0: Openly.
1: And we have to imagine what you would have done if it was just one on one.
3: Oh, God bless you.
0: That one, they're not going to be your desk coming.
3: And we had people defending him.
0: For all you know.
3: Because MPR, children have come for an excursion.
0: Excursion.
3: They are in a group. Oh.
0: Just focus.
3: How long were you looking at her for you to be able to single her out?
0: Mm.
3: And when you had the opportunity to speak, the first thing you could say was, what is your name? You are very beautiful. When you grow up, I'll marry you.
0: So what is the message to other girls
1: You couldn't say,
3: take your books.
1: You couldn't say you'll be facing a lot of pressure because of your beauty.
0: Mm.
1: Exactly. So ignore all of that and learn how.
0: You are rather saying that I'll marry you.
3: Grow up, I'll marry you.
1: It's an effed up society. Effed up. What is happening?
0: 0548-841. The father, this issue bridge.
1: So see, Dr. Shine, you don't understand. Wait. Go on social media.
0: Mm.
1: I'm telling you today.
0: Mm-hmm.
1: Because of the kind of training that a lot of these women are having, go on social media today. It is ring light. Let me show my bum bum. Let me shake my, show my. That is all you see. Because that is the training they are getting.
0: Yeah.
1: This is the result.
0: Yeah.
1: This is the result.
0: The result.
1: So, bimbo, beauty without brains. That's what we are getting. Read the messages.
3: Good evening, father of all DJs in Africa, Mercury Kwe. Dr. Shine and the whole family. Mercury, I can tell you that on the 15th, the world is going to witness the best performance from the superstar Stoneboy.
0: Of course.
3: I'm John Akpalu from Nungwa. Shout out to Mercury's girlfriend, Jennifer Akpalu. Pushing Ghana agenda.
1: Jennifer Akpalu self. Mm-hmm. Where they tell me, say, my girlfriend self.
0: Yourself.
1: Are they encouraged? Yeah. You understand? Make it work. Yeah. If it be somebody like by now, he do. Next message.
3: Pushing Ghana agenda doesn't mean you should dine with the enemy. And that is Bosu from Casanoma GH. Okay. Good evening, family.
0: Casanoma, top-notch guy.
3: I'm Romeo listening from Ghanaian Times. This is the result of child's rights.
0: Mm.
1: Mm-hmm.
3: Good evening to Julius Deborah. Okay, I don't know what you mean by that one, but thank you. Good evening, Mercury, Dr. Shine.
0: Julius Deborah, is he chief of staff?
3: Yes. Okay, I'm talking about his message that this is as a result of child's rights.
0: Okay.
3: Anyway, good evening, Mercury, Dr. Shine, and Mami Ajua. I hope you're all doing good.
0: Of course.
3: This is Bright Future from Laboni, and it's loud and clear here today, too. And I'm tuned in live. Make wanna clear me. Why? You're cleared. Mm. You're cleared. Mm. Good evening, House. This is Chief Adekeka from Tetebio Airport, Odumasi Krobo. Please tell Mr. President to come and open our airport for us. Okay.
0: Right.
3: We'll let him know. Good evening, General, the father and the son, Doc. The headmaster, turn off instead of turn up. Please ask your son to mention the name of the police station once again. And that's coming from Stephen McCarthy, S. Lander, inside
0: Obuasi Tutuka.
3: Obuasi Tutuka. Okay. Yeah. Honestly, I'm very emotional. Mm-hmm. It's heartbreaking that all this has been happening in our schools. This is really sad. The headmaster should be held accountable for what has happened. This level of wickedness is truly disturbing. My thoughts are with everyone who has been affected. We need justice and a safer environment for our students. And that one is coming from Humble Lion. Good evening, Dr. Shine. The way Mercury shouted after hearing the lubricants, they tear me. Okay. Good evening, Merc. I think they should bring some law that can protect the students from this sexual harassment. I think anyone that can do that again should be castrated. Mm. And that is from Solowan. I can't agree with you more because why would you do that? Good evening, Mercury, Dr. Shine, and Mamiajo. I hope you are all doing good. This matter where you people, they talk, I'm like this. This is lust and men who can control their sexual pleasure. Any man who respects himself will never do it. They have to whip him. They have to whip him 100 kings on his deep. And that's also from Bright Future inside Laboni. Okay, so away from that.
1: No, we are still on it. You know, we have let's talk about responsible lending.
0: Responsible.
3: You know, sometimes emergencies don't give signal. Not even sometimes, all the time emergencies don't give a signal. But the good news is that when life happens, there's one trusted companion, and that is Momo. Just borrow what you can handle from your Momo app and then you pay back on time. No pressure. Because the thing is, once you are paying back, you are also given chance for another person to be able to borrow and also sort themselves out in emergencies. And also, the more you borrow, the more you can borrow more. You understand? More. Today, you are borrowing 10 CDs. You pay on time. Tomorrow, you can borrow 50 CDs. You pay on time. The next time, if you need 1,000 CDs, you can borrow. Sounds and then good. You pay on time. The next time Dr. Shine needs, he can borrow. And we keep the cycle continuing. Remember that responsible borrowing be the real flex. Momo day, so do more with Momo. Yeah, Momo from MTN. Solid.
1: Right.
3: Sasso. 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
1: spray and put a coil in the room.
3: 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Now let's talk about a hilarious stage play. The first viewings were on 1st and 2nd August. But if you missed it, this weekend is happening again. I'm talking about Gallina's Pound of Flesh. This is your final chance to be able to experience this play that everybody is talking about. And it's the first original African adaptation of William Shakespeare's legendary classics, The Merchant of Venice. This one is written and directed by our very own George Quay. It's a brilliant production that blends humor, suspense, court drama, and also powerful social commentary into an unforgettable theatrical experience. Saturday 8th, Sunday 9th August, 4 p.m. and 8 p.m. each day at the National Theatre. The tickets are going for only 200 Ghana cedis. I know you are asking all this talk that you are saying, where can we get our tickets? www.imagebureaugh.com www.imagebureaugh.com or you dial *714*46# For enquiries, the number to call is 0551-313-134 or 055-131-3134. 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The play is Gallina's Pound of Flesh. Don't forget that.
1: Right. Thank you very much. A big thank you to Ecobank, A Better Way, Better Africa, MTN, Everywhere You Go, Franco Trading, Phone, Papa Pafie, Syntex Tank, Air Strong, Air Tough, Storm Energy Drink, and Kel Charcoal Toothpaste. Well, today's Thursday on a magic moment today. Let's do some throwback, right? So what is your favorite throwback song? Let's take it back to the 80s. Let's take it to the 90s. Let's take it to the 2000s. Throwback on the magic moments. You want to say hi to someone out there, don't hesitate. Take your phone and of course record a voice note via WhatsApp line 0548-841-039. That's 0548-841-039. Send a voice note through, and of course on a Thursday we'll do that. It's the magic moment. Let's get magical right here. In case you just turn on your radio, you have missed so much, but as the saying goes, you're always better late than never. So thanks for joining us. We're on till 7 p.m. A lot more great music coming your way, and of course magic moment right here. Thanks Dr. Shine.
0: Thank you.
1: Excellent, excellent presentation right there. Thank you. Of course, a big shout out to you, Mami Ajua Akota. We've got Anode in the place, and of course the whole crew in the place. We're on till 7 p.m. More great music right here on your dial. Well, before we get into the magic moment, remember, Storm Energy Drink is the energy drink everybody's talking about and, of course, consuming. And join the Storm team, you understand? Yeah, you call us the Storm team, all right? Get onto it, get a bottle of Storm Energy Drink today, produced by Casa Preco PLC. So as we enter the weekend, as we get into the sporting activities, as we get into all those activities, yes, it is all about Storm Energy Drink to give us the energy, just the right amount of energy we need to sail through all that we do. 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Right, and the Ghana Academy of Arts and Sciences scored this very important one. Every day, women across Ghana are transforming lives, building businesses and educating communities, preserving our culture and driving innovation. 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Nominations close on Friday, 14th of August. For further information, call these numbers. 0302-772-002. That's 0302-772-002, right? It's all about the Ghana Academy of Arts and Sciences, giving you the opportunity to celebrate remarkable women through the GAAS Women Awards. Right? We're on till 7 p.m. Magic Moment on next. Let's get into it.
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6: But it's not as if I mind that your heart ain't exactly breaking.
1: Enjoy.

Good evening, Mekwikwe. I'm Johnson from Nyayoma. I want you to play me Teresia by Daddy Lumba.

Good evening to you all in the studio. I greet you. Please, my name is Baba, all the way from Labadi Beach. Please, there's one song I love from Shatawale, the title is I'm Ego. Please, can you play that song for me? All the SM movies.

Ten up, make we as today be throwback Thursday. Mercury, I want you to play me Dr. Pabobo Asobroche, yeah. And this is your boy Bright Future from La Boni. Thank you. Asobroche fansa be womeni, fansa be womeni. Oh, don't see me when you see me when you see.

What up, Mercury Quay, this is a throwback Thursday today, Mercury. I'd like you to do me a very hot jam from Castro. Any track from Castro will be a bless of this Thursday. Turn up, Mercury Quay.

0: believe in a quick way. This is Nidi's way from Polygono. Since it's Thursday and we are throwing back, let's do Mamele by Tiny.
1: Sexy man.
0: At that best.

0: Ma'am late.
1: Good evening, boss man. This is your boy, Cool Jack, from Tema West, just behind Tema Community 18 Police Station. Please, I want you to play me a bravo, sir. 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Yame bo no anu wade che no. 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

0: You got it right here, 103.9 FM. You sign me. You sign me. Mommy, we gotta go.
1: Yeah, as always. But of course, tomorrow is Friday.
0: Yeah, Friday.
1: Yeah, that's where we start the week.
0: Frying.
1: Now you dey fry.
0: Fry-a-ton. Fry-a-ton.
1: Now you dey fry.
0: Oh, tomorrow you see something will happen. Charlie, fry something, bring something. I know. Oh, is it? Shout out to Arnold Day, the best producer. Of course, big shout out to you. Right. Big shout out to DJ Icon, Amazing Vibes, Elam Do, bless up. Right. Mommy.
1: Yeah. So we'll be back tomorrow, same time, 4 to 7.
0: Yeah.
1: Thank you for always choosing the best in the whole world, the best drive time show, Cruise Control with a Turn Up General, Mercury Quay, and of course, your girl, Mommy Ajua Akuta.

0: It's 7 p.m. Time for your evening dose of what's popping. Welcome to the Hits News Hour. Details. Creative lead of Ghanaian fashion brand Kojoman, Kojo Achampong Preko, has revealed that his journey into fashion started with the sound of a sewing machine in his childhood home. Speaking to Kwame Dadzi and Doreen Avio on Daybreak Hits this morning, Preko said growing up around sewing machines sparked his interest in fashion and inspired him to teach himself how to sew from a very young age. He explained that his curiosity eventually developed into a passion that laid the foundation for his career as a fashion designer. He further noted that although he never received formal training at the beginning of his journey, years of practice, curiosity and consistency helped him refine his craft. Today, he leads the creative direction of Kojoman, one of Ghana's leading menswear brands.
1: So honestly, Kojoman started somewhere around 2010.
0: Oh.
1: When I started, I grew up with the sound of sewing machines because my grandfather was also a designer.
0: Mm.
1: My aunties, two of them, my uncle. So in the house, they were designers.
0: Mm.
1: Yeah, so it was through that I taught myself how to sew. Honestly, this is my sewing journey and where I've been to. I don't have any formal
0: training.
1: Yeah, yeah. About the sewing. Yeah. I self-taught myself how to sew.
0: Wow, uncle, you're apprentice.
1: No, like,
0: you didn't go to any school.
1: From ripping clothes, trying to deconstruct and reconstruct, see how it was done. That was how my fashion journey started. The machines were in the house.
0: Mm.
1: Even when I started sewing, they have all stopped sewing because it wasn't doing well for them.
0: Wow.
1: So that was what even informed me of how I should sew. So it made me change from the normal. You see, normally Ghanaians, when we sew, we are sewing for school, for church.
0: Mm-hmm.
1: Someone is going for a wedding.
0: Yes.
1: But that thing I saw in the family and in the house made me rethink. And no, then if I'm going to sew, then rather let me sew.
0: Something
1: so that is what pushed me into the urban, the avant-garde, trying to do the bold silhouette, things that are big, different, breaking the boundary. So that has been the journey of Kojoman.
0: In other news, award-winning gospel musician Dinah Hamilton has revealed that a recent cancer scare inspired her latest single, Nyame Bambofo, meaning God the Protector. In a video posted on social media, the singer recounted the emotional moment she underwent medical tests after doctors suspected cancer. She said she was overwhelmed with fear until doctors later confirmed there was no trace of cancer, prompting her to fall on her knees in the consulting room to thank God. According to Dinah Hamilton, the experience strengthened her faith and inspired the song, which she describes as a Thanksgiving song celebrating God's protection and his faithfulness. She said people may not understand her level of gratitude because they do not know the pain and uncertainty she experienced.
2: I entered the room, my whole body had left me. The doctor just looked at me and said, "Dinah, it's good news. There's nothing. There's no trace of cancer. You are free. You are good." At least we went in, we had a look, we took a sample. All I did was I went on my knees and I praised God. Oh my goodness. I worshipped my God on my knees in the consulting room. And for that, I said to God, "I will not be silent." When the result came, I said, "Hey, Bonsam, wait it, because what God has done, the God was able to turn results around. He's my God, and I will sing to him like never before, and nothing and no one can take away my joy." So when I say, I hope you understand and you allow me. If you don't know my pain, you will not understand my praise.
0: 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My name is Mamiadra Kuta. 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
1: On him, I saw what my mama come. 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

0: Are you always on time? That's the question I want to ask you. Are you always on time? I doubt it. Biggie, which of your friends is always on time? And the most late comer, who? Gunshot. And who is on time? Who? Me. Me. I'm always on time. And Gunshot is always late. Oh, like a lamp of four. It's just so quite busy, Crobele. Okay, we come in probably 5 before me. If they start each beyond put 3 minutes, 3 minutes out. From here, if I reach here, we 10 cars in my forward. I'm a traffic light owner. Like 5 minutes, I go reach there. Anyways, good evening. What's up, Eugene? You good? I love the energy coming from the UK. I see Medica and Stoneboy linking up. That's a full vibe. You know, the chemistry not really be vibing, but it has to be. It's a vibe. Because come 15th of this month, that's August, Stoneboy is about to spoil there for UK. Yesterday I said the same thing. I'm saying it today that it pay me say Wale in show no come on, because the numbers we they pull sometimes it's not just by Ghanaians. Oh, we they pull to Africans that yo, we got the people that can fill your stadium. We got the people that can come through and do your event centers and spoil there your theaters every corner. Because if the show pop Wale in show, if you do one way papa, like Niger people go see the Jale. The boy get a crowd. All other African countries go see, say, yo, when it be Ghana, when an artist, they go spoil there for we. We hoping to see Stoneboy spoiling there. Good evening, Dr. Pounds here, DJ Gunshots, Biggie, aka Mr. Oil, alongside my man Elom. Where is Elom? I feel I made the one I cut to home. I was a quiet three. Okay. Boy J beat. Hey, that's what it is. Yeah. So until 10 p.m., it's going to be final. It's going to be interactive. That's where me and you will go vibe through the socials. We'll go vibe through the network and make it happen. Yeah, it's After Drive Show. It's called The Hit Gallery. With DJ Gunshot and myself, Dr. Pounce. Cross evening mail. It's been a very stressful day, but we got to work for God and country. Anyways, we'll go for a short break. When I come back, remember, it's Throwback Thursday. We'll be having a guest in the studio. We'll be right back after this one.
1: Who is the greatest of all time in football?
2: It didn't go so well.
1: Angelo.
3: Ghana Jollof has no co-equal. 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Oh my God.
4: 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You two the lie. Eh? Now the same stew where they use cook the rice and then they go put on photo.
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13: Boy!
14: Yo, man.
13: Yo.
14: Open up, man.
13: What do you want, man?
14: My girl just caught me.
13: You made her catch you?
14: I don't know how I let this happen. The girl next door, you know? I don't know what to do.
13: So it wasn't you.

Now this song was a master, man. It was a monster hit. Cisco got us on this one. Unleash the Dragon. It was really a banger, though. Yeah, don't beat it up for me. Hey, it was a killer one. How old were you, Biggie? How old were you when Cisco released this song? Eh? Gunshot, how old? You don't remember? No, sir. Check out. When was it released? Check for me, Biggie. Check the date for me. Cisco, Unleash the Dragon. The year and the month. You check it for me. I'll do the calculation myself and see how old were you then. You send it up for me. Let me get it up here and see what's going on. I'm inviting you all for this great, great play written and directed by George Quay. I'm talking about Guyanese Pound of Flesh. And it'd be somebody who they borrow money. And this is it about the whole story. The person would never add interest. The one who they borrow the money, you know, they add interest. But what the person they ask is, if you are not able to pay on time, it'd take a pound of your flesh. It's going to be a good play. I'll be at the National Theater this weekend. That's where Image Bureau, George Quay, and the whole team going to have us on with a play, and it's called Guyanese Pound of Flesh. It's at National Theater, 4 p.m. and 8 p.m. 4 p.m. and 8 p.m. Ticket is 200 cedis. You can buy your ticket via the website www.imagebureaugh.com, or you dial *714*46#, *714*46#. It's just a one-take play. Nobody say cut, let's go do this. No, it's very simple. Let's make it happen this weekend, Saturday and Sunday, National Theatre. Oh, it was 1999, November, 30th November 1999. This song was released. How old were you? Oh, how old were you? Eh? You were 10 years. Oh, so you go past Biggie. Oh, crap. Hey, Biggie Oil.

throwback in there. I need to drop you something old school. How about this one? We're gonna clap back. Ja Rule on this one is this clap back.

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1: Was released 2023. 2003. 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The Showbiz Roundtable. Aren't gonna miss this one. We're gonna talk about the creative arts, the industry. What has the government really, really brought on board for 2 years that the NDC has been in power? What's the impact? That's what we're gonna talk about Saturday. So get ready. 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Yes. Showbiz Roundtable. That's a lot of issues. A lot of issues we're going to talk about. The Showbiz Roundtable, the 9th edition. Kwame Das will be seated. We need to talk about the culture, the creative act. What has the Mahama administration been able to do on tourism and all that? Four topics to be talked about. Yes, that's come Saturday. So get ready and join the team on Saturday. On Joy 99.7, let's discuss Showbiz Roundtable Saturday. I'm gonna clap back. We need to clap back. We'll tell you about the Ghana Academy of Arts and Sciences. We'll tell you about it. But in the next 5 minutes, I need to talk to my guys. I need to talk to someone in the studios here. I need to welcome a guest in the studios. How about this song? Ashanti on this one. Enjoy.

Fajo and Ashanti on this one. Yeah, I love it. My favorite rapper though, Fat Joe. Joe Craig. Shout out going out to you, E&J Charity Foundation, Erica and James inside Canada, Toronto. Big up yourself. What's love? You show me much love, yeah? 2001, this song.

0: Guess who is in my studios? I love to talk to the new act. Lay him back.
1: Dr. Pounce.
0: Shout out to Dream Afro. You're watching me on TikTok. Shout out to you. Ransom, I see you as well. Yeah.

official. Let's do this one. Let's do this one. What's love? Talk to me. Hey, what you saying?

0: get it loaded in the catalog. How about this? How about this one? How about this one? No, we're gonna do this one. Let me talk to my guy, man. What's up? How are you doing, my brother?
1: Yeah,
0: welcome, man. Here. Talk to me. You're welcome to the studios, man. This is no visa interview. Let me talk to my guy, man. What's up? How are you doing, my brother?
1: Yeah,
0: welcome, man. Here. Talk

0: Re-K-Alone.
1: Re-K-Alone.
0: It's R.
1: E-Y. Mm-hmm. K-A-Y.
0: Mm. And alone. Alone. Oh, Re-K-Alone.
1: Yeah.
0: Re-K-Alone. Ladies and gentlemen. Ricky alone in the studios with it. I can't have a conversation and all that. Why, you know the base for Ghana?
1: What they Ghana?
0: You did Ghana?
1: Yeah.
0: You know they look like, you know they did Ghana. Like I say, you did different place where they can't holidays with.
1: Maybe so. I just did manifest, yeah.
0: Ah!
1: Just manifesting. Who say
0: charity they begin? Tell them! I won't fire you. I like that. Give me the one. I got my brother, Ricky alone in the studios. You know I'm always part of this new gens, OGs, from the 20s, come the millennium, everywhere I've been with them. Yeah. Chalabar, they grew too. Yeah, because I watch, is it 1992 or 94 World Cup, where Yakini scored the first goal for Nigeria, they go tear the net and suppose you watch all right.
2: Listen, I'm 50 years old, so hey.
0: Oh, you watch it. No, maybe you don't like soccer.
2: No, I do. I used to play football, so yeah.
0: Oh, so you saw that goal, right?
2: Yeah, I saw it.
0: Yeah, the first ever player to score World Cup goal for Nigeria is called Yakini.
2: Yeah.
0: May his soul rest in peace. He's gone. Right. Who scored our first goal? Is that Samojan, right?
2: Which one?
0: Our first
2: in the World Cup?
0: In the World Cup.
2: You know what? That's a good question, you know.
0: It was Samojan, right? Who scored our first ever World Cup goal? Our first ever World Cup goal for Ghana. Who? Stephen Appiah. Check it out for me. If he's Appiah, I'm gonna put him on the spot. If he's Appiah, I don't say anything, but I go catch him on the spot. I just wanted to see Miami scored a goal. And how was the feeling like? Yeah. Ricky alone is an artist, Afrobeat artist, the Gen Z artist, who they give you what you want. He's in the studios. I keep telling you guys that, Charlie, always I want to be part of people's success. It is Asamoah Gyan. As a papa from Muntimin to me, hand in the brink. I have a friend, is a net saying a cousin. Who scored it? Who? Yeah, 206. Asamoah Gyan scored our first goal. Yeah, it's Asamoah. I know Asamoah Gyan scored. So as you say, I'm like, yeah. Ricky alone. Welcome to the studios, bro.
1: Thank you.
0: I need my headset to be here so we can have a good convo. Somebody's is tapping on our vibe, you know. But be hip hop guys, so I don't really care like that. But we're good to go. Yeah. You good? Now yeah, you can hear yourself, so we can have a good conversation.
1: Yeah, that's right.
0: Which area they represent? Which area you they represent? We hood.
1: But currently I'm living at Asylum Down.
0: Oh yeah. So if you didn't know, come with Kaigo, if you walk go out. you pass here, no, Ring Road, no.
1: Yeah.
0: We go if you go out. You know they like the walk, eh?
1: Oh, yeah, they trek. I like the trek.
0: Which car you they push?
1: I'm with my manager.
0: No, I say you. Manager, maybe if I talk. Okay, which car be your dream car?
1: Lexus and an Audi.
0: Okay.
1: Yeah.
0: Okay. I'm not a fan though. I have my respect though. I love Mercedes.
1: Yeah. And a BMW though.
0: I don't like it. I like Mercedes. I'm WAB person. WAB Benzi. Yeah. You know the symbol? The three symbols like this. Mm-hmm. We conquer the air, the sea, and the land. Yeah. That's Mercedes. The only car with surname. Mm. Mercedes Benz. So manager, get ready and then drop us some Lexus, you know. You wanna cruise in Lexus, so
2: listen, it's coming.
0: It's coming. I like that. It's coming energy, man. It's coming. How many years have you been doing music?
1: Just 3 years. It's only been 3 years.
0: We started 3 years ago.
1: I officially started just last year, December. I released my first single last year, December.
0: Last year. Under the management.
1: Yeah.
0: What's the name of the management you're working with?
1: Shontama Music Group.
0: What?
1: Shontama Music Group.
0: Oh, that's your CEO here.
1: Yeah, CMG.
0: Oh, CMG.
1: Yeah, so that's a CMG boss, yeah.

0: Because what did you see in a guy you decided to sign him on? Because a lot of time, or a lot of times, you hear people saying artists are very ungrateful, and when they get there, some of us have experienced some of them, you know,
1: yeah.
0: Some they know they kite people when they reach there and all that.
1: At all.
0: So what really motivated you that, yo, I will never give up, I'll sign him? How did you get connected to him?
1: Right, so the interesting thing is, I was in the studio at Prime Studio.
0: Okay.
1: That's where I mainly do like my mixes and stuff like that, so shout out to, you know, to David Bolton and
0: hey, Drew. David,
1: yeah,
0: big up, long so, time David.
1: So basically, yeah, I was there, then I was speaking to them, and I said, look, I had a couple of tracks that you know, that I'd already done.
0: Okay.
1: And I was saying, you know, I'd already dropped an artist the year before.
0: Okay.
1: Because she was falling. And I said, no, that's what happens, you know, Ghana,
0: you know,
1: you sign artists, then they start to fool, then you have to drop them, because if not, you're going to spend so much money on developing them, then by the time you realize, no,
0: they run away,
1: they leave you. Yeah, even though, you know, this particular person, I'm not going to even mention their name.
0: Mm.
1: I'm not even giving them airtime.
0: Yeah.
1: But yeah, you know, they were ungrateful, so I had to let them go. But with him, you know, when I met him, mm-hmm. his whole persona, his demeanor, everything was right.
0: There's a connection.
1: There was a connection.
0: Vibe.
1: And the thing is, his sound was really good as well, you know.
0: Okay.
1: Because even though he's, you know, he's Ghanaian, you know, he had that Nigeria twang to it as well, you know.
0: Mm-hmm.
1: And for me, it kind of works, because, you know, Charlie, when it comes to Afrobeat, Ghana then Nigeria,
0: we know we don't.
1: Yeah, exactly.
0: So
1: it was important to marry the two, then move forward, you know.
0: You can just imagine somebody from Burkina Faso, then Charlie, some new Afrobeat artist from Burkina Faso, they take over like that. They can do it, though.
2: Yeah,
1: of course.
0: But they have their own styles. Some Benin antons.
1: Once,
0: because it's becoming one way: Ghana, Nigeria, South Africa, and
1: yeah,
0: the rest somewhere. Anyway, it is what it is. So, you signed him for how many years?
1: He's on a 5-year contract.
0: This 5 years, I remember I signed somebody for 5 years. Eh, Mbada, Abetum, in Econo. So far, 1 year.
1: Yeah, 1 year. We passed 1 year already.
0: How is it? Is it still cool? Is it going well?
1: Yeah, I mean, in terms of development wise, I've seen him grow from when he initially came to the label to now. I mean, obviously, you know, everything needs to be fine-tuned as you move along, and he's going through the ranks and he's doing very well. So in terms of the artists that I've worked with in Ghana, I mean, I've worked with a lot of artists over the years, but with Ray, Charlie, they show good promise.
0: Good promise.
1: You know, and that's what's more important, because he's very loyal. You know, when you tell artists, you know, come to the studio at this time, or we have an interview, he's already ready.
0: He's always on time.
1: Yeah, where I've had artists where, you know, when they're supposed to be at the studio, they go talk to you, oh, but you know, go send car, make I can't pick, you know, can't pick them. Like, what's wrong with you? Why do I have to send a car to you? You don't get Uber or this thing for your photo. You understand? So it's always a situation where
0: you want to start to be pumped. That's you
1: exactly.
0: Know blow self.
1: You know blow self, or you've released one single.
0: Oh, you know,
1: it might be doing
0: well. I don't go
1: feed
0: day, you know, this kind of digital cast inside. I just want make you send your driver, make you come pick me, come studio.
1: Charlie. One artist, I'm not going to mention his name, but you know, I sent him to the barber shop to get his hair. No, he was getting his hair braided, right? Mm-hmm. And he used his own hairdressers. The hairdresser wasn't even there. So he said, oh, me, I don't go feed wait, because me, I be artist. If cars are passing, they will see me. So he made himself like, oh, he's a big celebrity, so nobody should see him, you know. So I was like, what kind of fool?
0: Nobody will see him.
1: Charlie, within 24 hours I dropped him from the label. Straight.
0: Anyway, let's talk about money.
1: We don't play around here.
0: I know, right, you know? Charlie, let's get to the artist. So I could see from your management that, yo, they really really love you, and he's impressed with 1.5 year. So far, it's getting better and all that. What's the difference doing it alone and joining a label? What have you learned, or what differences have you seen?
2: Well,
0: talk to my microphone. He was talking big, you know, louder than you.
2: So, pertaining to my writing idea, my writing style, right? I think I've experienced a very massive growth, because
0: okay.
2: You know, before I used to write music like focus on just raw facts, but then when I got into Shontama Music Group, it was just something different. They made me see the world in a broader vision, from a broader vision, you understand. They made me see everything around me to be made to put into a music.
0: So you see a lot of improvement.
2: Oh yeah, very, very massive improvement. I like in my that writing style.
0: I like that. How many songs have you released under the label?
2: Well, we've got 2 songs out.
0: Two songs so far. Which one is this one?
2: Well, that's Champagne in the Calabash.
0: Champagne, but yeah, we're gonna take it from the Calabash. Let's do the song. I want you to do along. Let's do the song. Champagne in the Calabash.
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0: We're drinking champagne in the calabash.
1: Yes, sir. Yes,
0: it's
1: sir.
0: A different steeze. It comes with a vibe.
1: Yes, sir.
0: This is real African or mixing Western. You know, it's Afro drink. We just mix it everything.
1: Yeah.
0: So you really, this song was your first song from
1: that was my
0: right?
1: first single.
0: Ah. And it has the visuals as well.
1: No, not yet.
0: Not yet.
1: Yeah.
0: Oh.
1: The second single that has it.
0: That has
1: the
0: it.
1: Visuals.
0: And it's ongoing. So far, 5 years. Did you sign with anyone, or this was your first ever record label?
1: Oh, this is my first ever record label.
0: Were you having your personal management, or you were just now what Twitcha cha? You just
1: oh,
0: did
1: no,
0: what
1: no,
0: I'm
1: no,
0: saying.
1: I was working with. I had someone I was working with. I was working with them.
0: That's what's up. How do you see the industry? If I ask you, or if somebody meets you up there, who is not from Ghana, and asking you, how is your industry like? Especially an up-and-coming guy. How is it like?
1: Well, I just feel like I just got in there. Mm-hmm. So I'm just looking forward to, from what I've seen before I got into the industry, from what I've seen, I feel like Ghana actually has a very big industry, but then it is just Ghanaians that is not seeing it. So it just requires one person. It just requires one artist that can just stand firm, you know, from the talks of, you know, we have the RIP to the legend Daddy Lumba. You know, all of them, they were kind of like focusing on the versatility, right? So it's just up to one artist to just stand firm and focus on, let's put Ghana out there. Everyone is focused on that though, but then let's actually put Ghana out there. You understand? So yeah, but aside that, entering the industry, I feel like it's going to be a great journey.
0: It's going to be a great journey because now there's money in the game.
1: Oh, yeah.
0: Yeah. Those times, I was telling one artist that I used to pay people 300 cedis, 700 cedis, and the biggest amount I paid an artist was 10,000 cedis. Kwaokesi.
1: Wow.
0: Yeah. When it was like the king of the streets those days, it was 10,000 I paid. But now, those times, 10,000 is like 120 now.
1: Yeah. Okay.
0: You get it.
1: Yeah.
0: Uh-huh. So it's a matter of there's money.
1: Oh yeah.
0: So let's do it. When you put in money, you get your money back.
1: There's money for money.
0: Times three.
1: Money for money.
0: M for M.
1: That's it.
0: Yeah,
1: that's
0: you bring it. Money. But sometimes too is M for S. Or what are the things that make sense?
2: Oh, true.
0: Oh, is it?
1: Very, very true.
0: Super true. It is what it is.
2: You know, the saddest thing is, sorry, can I chime
0: no,
2: in?
0: No, let's talk.
2: You know, the industry,
0: mm-hmm.
2: I wish Ghanaians will work together
0: mm-hmm.
2: as a collective. And let me explain why. Because you have artists that are really, really good, and they're artists that are coming up. Then you have bloggers,
0: mm-hmm.
2: okay? If the bloggers, the influencers, and the artists work together to push up the numbers, Ghana will be in a much bigger space.
0: But everybody's looking for money.
2: Everyone's looking for money, but the thing is, if everybody has, let's say, their target audience that are looking at their social media and stuff, you can help promote each other, that everybody is growing. Do you understand? Just like if, say, for example, I go through like 100,000 cities for outside, where I talk, say, okay, everybody, where he tweets, or did they call it on Twitter again?
1: Yeah, Twitter.
2: I don't know, sir. Charlie, they show my
0: it's still tweet.
2: Yeah.
0: Maybe the app name is changed.
2: Uh-huh.
0: But it's still tweet.
2: Okay, so if let's say, for example, if you just send a tweet or whatever you call it, and I go send you like 5 cities or something for credits, if people did that, then at least they're benefiting, even though it's only 5 cities, but at least it will get more numbers. Right. You understand?
0: Yep.
2: And but it works for us together, then we all grow. But unfortunately, what happens is, you go see, say, artists blow small, no? Then they won't run go Yankee, they won't run go London, they won't go, do you understand? So it's like the indigenous movement dies.
0: Yep.
2: You understand?
0: Yep.
2: In favor of somebody where he won't transition to, you know, to other markets.
0: So we're talking about Showbiz Round Table this Saturday on Joy 2 to 6. These are some of the matters
2: mm-hmm.
0: because it's part of tourism. How are we selling, or how are we going to support our own artists on basis of the socials and influencers and mm-hmm. you know, traditional media and all that? So how are we going to do it, and how is the government going to support, and how the government have been able to support the industry for the past 2 years since NDC came to power. Mm-hmm. So these are the things we're going to discuss. It's called the Showbiz Roundtable, and this is the 9th edition. So okay, Saturday, nice. 2 to 6, make sure you tune in to Joy 99.7 so you can share your ideas as
2: sure,
0: well.
2: Sure.
0: Yeah. But let's get to the artists and have a conversation. What makes your songs different from the others? There are a lot of, you know, young guys coming up, Afrobeat people and all that. What makes your sound different from the other up and coming guys?
1: Well, just like my name says, reggae alone.
0: Hey, it's just me. But it's just flexible.
1: It's just me.
0: It's Ray.
1: Yeah, Ray K.
0: K. Hello. Ray King.
1: So it just be me, but and then my style. No, my management.
0: If I know Elo, I hear me earlier, like I would talk say Ray King Kwan.
1: Kwan, yes.
0: Hear me then Kwan account. Elo, then come on for Elo. I mean Ray K.
1: Kwan. That's it.
0: Yes, sir. I'm the only person. Forget everybody.
1: Yeah.
0: So tell me, you going in there?
1: Yeah, so my management have actually focused on the versatility, right? It's not just going to be me getting people predicting Ricky is coming out with this song and it's Afrobeat, or it's Afrobeat, or Afropop, or this or that or that. But then what is going to make my style unique is the whole versatility, right? I might be coming with something different. Nobody knows what I'm coming with. Coming on R&B, come with a hip life, a high life, or...
0: Who you look up to?
1: Yeah, I would say... First of all, I would say... I've always been looking up to Michael Jackson. R.I.P.
0: Yesterday too, the guy said
1: Michael Jackson.
0: Maunu Masa.
1: Mini Masa.
0: Okay.
1: Mini Masa. Mm-hmm. Oh, you go see him soon.
0: Okay. We did together.
1: Yeah. So.
0: So Ghana here, who you they look up to?
1: It's always been Kelvin Boy though.
0: Oh, okay.
1: It's always been Kelvin Boy. Because of his I'm a big fan of live band performances. Oh, right. Yeah, I really love to perform with the live band.
0: So three people you wanna feature them?
1: Kelvin Boy, the R2Bs, and then Sarkodie.
0: Obidi Hova as well. You wanna have a record with them?
1: Yes sir.
0: Good to go.
1: Yep.
0: That's what's up. Let's do the second song. What's the title for the second song?
1: Love You From Far. Maybe love song.
0: Akwebe Pema. Let's go. I love all of you. Ladies watching me on TikTok, I love you from far. Those listening to me, I love you from far. We love you. From top, my brother. Let's do it, my brother. Chris Pat, how are you doing?
3: Chris Pat, shout out to you.

0: Yeah.
1: If I register that one.
0: Register.
1: I said, bro, for that fresh, you know. But Dini, what's with Dini to say?
0: Rekin kwa.
1: Until I say, Menkwa.
0: Menkwa, that's it. Register.
1: It will be anyhow. Yeah. It will be anyhow. It's a beautiful moment here. It always feels good to catch up with the new guys. I love to grow with them. And I know definitely the time to come, we'll sit here. Same seat, Black Sheriff was here and he's all over now. Same seat, a lot of guys. So no wonder you are. SMT, Church of Showbiz. But the guy Jin and Kino. I'm so Jin Yang. Hey, win I'm so big. Hey, Biggie. We are quiet now. I'm going to be anymore. We produce and we believe in our boss. I love Biggie too much. On a Twitter, I'm going to go to 5 cities. I'm going to more also. I just go to Jay. No, I just fish. And you, my dear. I see your mom and go no. 5 cities. Now, in any year, such. That's what's up, man. How are you going to call your fans? Nkwa for?
0: Oh, yeah, the aloneness. Oh, man, Nkwa for. That's it. Hey, that's it. Nkwa for. But you know, that's actually how we're calling them. The aloneness.
1: Aloneness.
0: Them Kwafo.
1: Okay, no. Alone nation. Then it will be a nation and also.
0: The aloneness.
1: Aloneness sitting like
0: Nkwafo.
1: And then Kwafo. We are Mbekufuana. There's a Nkwafo. So the only thing we say, every your fan for have a scarf on.
0: Nice. Yes, sir.
1: So there's a first, like, hey, now they're more here, Crusader, now. Hey, Nkwafo. Oh, so how do you connect with your fans?
0: Yeah.
1: On social?
0: To my social. Normally, I go on live videos.
1: Oh, that's what's up.
0: Right, and then that's I post, up. And yeah, just posting on my social.
1: When you're easy, you go come there, Kutoka, they wait for artists to get CD to go and play for promotion. But drive your baby, you know, air train. If you drink your baby, release you. Get the air, but chess CD. Any me? They went to my bad life, no beer, home in air, cause I'm a fast. It is what it is. That's what's up, man. What's your socials? Let them get your social before we can wrap up.
0: Yeah, so it's Reiki Alone on all socials. R E Y K A Y Alone.
1: R E Y
0: K A Y.
1: Okay.
0: Alone.
1: RK Alone. RK Alone.
0: On all socials, Instagram, TikTok, Twitter, Facebook.
1: What's your favorite social handle? Your app? Favorite app?
0: Instagram.
1: You love Instagram?
0: Yeah, I love Instagram.
1: I'm liking TikTok now. Yeah, it's like TikTok is like a movie.
0: Yeah.
1: Everything's home. Because I'm sure after 10 days, they'll switch to Kantanka issue. When the issue come, especially Azigi Pia. It's just your promotion, Kwan Ko, Konkonsan Kwan, every pussy be and Ko, Pierre Chenko Konsan. It is what it is. So, are you following P Square's issue on the socials?
2: Was it recent?
1: Recent. Okay. So, you got to check them out. It's about management, money, you know, royalties, and then all that. So, just
2: that's very, very
1: important. Just follow them. I'm really following them and how some of the management can be smart, divert some of the money into certain things if you're artists, or some of the artists can be smart and all that. So you need to follow in and learn up from a few people. You want to say thank you to before I talk to your manager and we wrap up, and what do you want to tell people out there about you?
0: Yes, so we have a show coming up next week.
1: Tell me, where is the show?
0: The Republic Bar Osu.
1: Oh, I will be there.
0: Yes, sir.
1: I love that side.
0: And we're actually doing it in my favorite style, as a live band.
1: So you love live band?
0: I love it.
1: You know the key name for live band?
0: No.
1: Inchansi Munyum. Inchansi Munyum.
0: I can do 3 lessons.
1: Yeah, Inchansi Munyum. Inchansi Munyum.
0: Yeah.
1: Okay, yeah.
2: Say the date.
1: Yeah. Yeah, we're getting in. So the show is happening at Republic.
0: Yeah, Republic.
1: I mean, Osu, everybody know Republic. Yeah.
0: On the 12th of August.
1: Oh, yeah.
0: That's next Wednesday.
1: Oh.
0: Yeah, next Wednesday.
1: What's my invitation?
0: Straight up, you're in.
1: I don't need the invitation.
0: You don't need invitation.
1: So after my show, Biggie, straight Republic. You know what I mean? On the 12th. Yeah.
0: Yeah. So yeah, it will be happening live at the Republic Bar Osu next week, Wednesday on the 12th of August.
1: Okay.
0: So, and it's going to be a live band. I'll be performing all my release songs, and I'll be giving them three unreleased songs as well.
1: That's what's up.
0: That's more.
1: So on the 12th, if you want to enjoy some good time with Ricky alone, go to Republic. He's gonna be there, and then let's have a vibe together. Myself, I'll pull up and support you on that day. I need to pull up. I got some few friends in town. I wanna come through with them, and then we do that.
0: I appreciate it.
1: The socials again, and people you wanna say thank you to, and let them close it up with your
0: money. So I would like to say a big thank you to, first of all, God, and then to everybody that's been supporting my team, my management, Shunta, my music group, to the CMG boys, One Gaps. I would like to say a very big thank you to him, my family, and then everyone supporting. Every stream is counting, and I really appreciate that you should keep supporting. The name is Ray K alone on all socials, and we have two singles out now, Champagne in the Calabash, on all streaming platforms, as well as Love You From Far with the music video out as well on YouTube. The name is Ray K alone. Let's just keep supporting. Big love, respect.
1: Shout out to Nkwafo. You're the only up and coming artist. You never said a shout out to your girlfriend. Good that you don't have one. It's good that you don't have one.
0: Unfortunately, I'm okay.
1: That's what I'm saying. That you are the only one. What's my any other thing you want to add up so that we go? And what's your name again?
2: Gabriel.
1: Oh, Gabriel.
2: Yeah.
1: Nice one.
0: One Gabs. Nice one. Maybe they mean One Gabs.
1: One Gabs. Yeah. So
2: basically, yeah, no, I really appreciate you guys inviting us to come and do this. It's one of those situations where, you know, as an up and coming artist or even a new label, we need you guys in order to push it out there, especially with the, you know, the analog or terrestrial or digital and stuff. It's great. Social media is one, but you know, radio is just important. When we're chilling in the car, that's what we listen to. We listen to the radio. So I really appreciate you guys for bringing us on. Shout out to my wife. She's the CEO.
1: You hear.
2: Shout out to my music group. She's the boss. The big boss.
1: Shout out to my wife.
0: You be Gabs alone. You be Gabriel. Me I be Ricky alone.
1: But into it be
0: Gabs.
1: No. Okay, Nkwan for no. He's a Nkwan member. But
0: my name be Ricky alone.
1: Okay, you know be Gabriel.
0: No, I know
1: you don't want my time.
0: Okay.
1: Anyway, say shout out to my wife. I feel like a few talks. Boss, this one I beg. Shout out to my girl. You know this thing. Let's say ELO go answer. And you go and you went to Radio 7, they asked you about your girlfriend. You couldn't even say shout out to me. And what do you mean hope you and the monk one and young one heard a monk one?
2: They should go on TikTok and do a video and expose him.
1: They will go to Timon 4 versus me. Yeah, no, I can't talk of form here today. Now, my back. Oh, it is what it is. It's great having you around. And time to time, when you drop a music, this is your house. Just pass by. Let's have a conversation. Let's sell it out to the people. Yes. Have a good evening, my brother. Gabriel.
2: Thank you.
1: Have a good one.
0: Thank you. You too.
1: See you then. Thank you.
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just about 15 more minutes to go. We got 15 more minutes to the top of the hour 10. And it's Throwback Thursday. What's up with your Thursday? What's up with your Friday? What you gonna do Friday? Saturday, we're gonna be at the State House to support Choir Master, to say goodbye to the late wife, Bevelyn. Come Saturday, yeah, we're all gonna be at the State House. A couple of weddings as well, I need to go all of them. So Saturday gonna be a busy day. Hey, let's celebrate life. We need to celebrate life. Happy birthday going out to Glorious. It's a big, big birthday. Happy Glorious birthday going out to Hekmat Obroniba. Hekmat Obroniba, a final year student of St. Patrick's Nursing and Midwifery Training College of Finso. Have a good one. And this one from Nana Jua. Happy birthday going out to you, Hekmat Obroniba, a final year student of St. Patrick's Nursing and Midwifery Training College of Finso. Have a wonderful celebration. Happy birthday. This one from Nana Jua going out to you. Give it to them back to back. Question. Hello. About me, I buy my own diamonds and I buy my own ring. 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